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12: Morning, I'm Jackie Loom. The return of the remaining 6 so-called ISIS brides is edging closer. They could touch down on Aussie soil again as early as next week, although flights still haven't been confirmed. Authorities in Syria have cleared access to family funds to help cover the journey. Meanwhile, the Australian Federal Police have indicated further charges are still a possibility. The ACTU is pushing for a 6% wage rise for the nation's lowest paid workers. It comes as the war in Iran adds pressure to the cost of living. Hearings for the Fair Work Commission's annual wage review start today. Experts say there's little risk to Australia from the Ebola outbreak in parts of Africa. At least 130 people have died and more than 530 have been infected. AMA President Danielle McMullen says authorities are monitoring the situation.
13: There doesn't tend to be much travel between Australia and the Congo, although a number of our Australians do have family in Uganda and may travel there. So it's keeping a close eye on the public health advice about travelling.
12: A possible hotel shortage is being flagged ahead of the 2032 Brisbane Olympics. According to the Property Council of Australia, an additional 11,000 rooms are needed to accommodate everyone visiting for the Games. And shoppers are getting savvy amid the cost of living crunch. New Canstar research shows 80% of us have changed our grocery buying habits to save money. This includes stockpiling on specials, moving to home brands, and splitting our shops at different supermarkets.
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12: In sport, Mick Malthouse doesn't think sacking Brad Scott is the right move for Essendon. The Premiership-winning coach telling Nine supporters need to be patient.
15: What do you really gain from sacking a coach? Brad Scott made it very, very clear a couple of years ago that this is going to be a long haul.
12: The Melbourne Storm and West Tigers will open the NRL season in Las Vegas next year. The Eels are up against the Titans in the other clash in Sin City. And Arsenal has claimed the EPL title. It's after Man City drew 1-1 with Bournemouth this morning. That's the latest in news and sport.
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17: Partly cloudy today across the Riverland and Mallee. Some light winds as well. Tomorrow, some morning fog, then mostly sunny with light winds. 19 atop. 18 partly cloudy for Friday. Today, a top of 19.
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5: Morning, I'm Jackie Lim. The Housing Minister isn't sure why landlords are upping rents following the release of last week's budget. Dozens of renters claiming they've already been forced to pay more per week since last Tuesday. Claire O'Neill has told Seven increases of up to $100 a week shouldn't be happening.
6: The people who are providing rental properties, their circumstances don't change because of this budget, so I'm respectful of what's going on out there. But the evidence of the modelling work that's been done in the budget is that this will have almost no impact on rents. Wow.
5: Six more so-called ISIS brides, along with their children and grandchildren, could return to Australia from a Syrian camp within days. It comes after the arrival of four women and nine children last month. Three were arrested and charged by the AFP. The World Health Organization has sounded a warning as the Ebola outbreak gathers pace. It warns the disease is spreading faster than first thought, with 130 deaths and more than 500 suspected cases in eastern Congo. An American patient has been transferred to Germany for treatment. Apartment buyers could be paying tens of thousands of dollars extra for parking spaces they don't even use, according to a new report. The Grattan Institute estimates more than $1 billion is wasted each year, with around 40% of car parks sitting empty overnight. And a Melbourne teenager has set a new record for Mount Everest, 18-year-old Bianca Adler becoming the youngest Australian to reach the summit. It was her second attempt. She was forced to abandon the climb last year with 400 metres to go.
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5: In sport, three Aussies remain in the French Open qualifiers. Storm Hunter's through to the next round as she looks to make the main draw for the first time since 2023. Bernard Tomic advancing in the men's. He hasn't made it to the main draw since 2019. And Tristan Schoolcate's also still in the mix. And new rules in the AFL will allow umpires to pay more free kicks to prevent umpire contact. The league announcing the changes to crack down on a rise in contact in recent weeks. It means players can be penalised if they get in an umpire's way around a stoppage. That's the latest in news and sport.
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9: Partly cloudy today across the Riverland and Mallee. Some light winds as well. Tomorrow, supporting fog, then mostly sunny with light winds, 19 atop. 18 partly cloudy for Friday. Today, a top of 19.
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5: Oh, thank goodness that day's over. 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
12: With the latest, I'm Lucky Winnell. A number of small business experts will converge on Wakery for a two-day regional Main Street Forum. The event kicks off Sunday and has been driven by the Wakery Business Alliance. David West, well-known business and Main Street marketer, says for any town to be successful, there's one factor to a healthy Main Street.
13: You also have those essentials that you need in the main street and to give it that life, but you will end up with some of the services there, like the optician, hearing specialists and hairdressers. You need them as well.
12: Registrations for the event can still be made online via regional Main Street Forum wakery.eventbrite.com.au. There's fresh warnings of the penalties for producing 3D printed firearms in South Australia. According to the Advertiser, in the past 5 years, the number of 3D guns seized by South Australian police has risen from 2 to 19. Earlier this year, new laws came into effect, seeing significant penalties for those in possession of digital blueprints to produce the items. And there's some fears from health groups that Big Tobacco could be using concerns about the illicit market to weaken policies. A number of groups are calling on the government to continue with proven measures such as taxes, advertising restrictions and public education campaigns. Jacinda Redden from the Cancer Council says 25 years of successful health policy can't be undone.
14: We know that people who live in regional and rural areas face unique challenges when it comes to smoking and vaping, including greater exposure to tobacco marketing and higher rates of smoking in remote communities. We are making progress, though. We want to remind the nation why Australia has implemented tobacco control policies in the first place, and that's to reduce smoking rates to save lives.
12: As is the case in many regional areas, the local rate of those who smoke is higher than the state and national average. Now you're up to date. Oh, I'm Lucky Whittle.
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16: Hey there, I'm Jackie Lim. Opposition leader Angus Taylor has vowed the coalition will do everything it can to stop the federal government's budget tax reforms. The government will attempt to pass the reforms through Parliament next week, Taylor telling Nine the changes are an assault on business owners.
17: Tax on small businesses, tax on founders, a tax on hard work, a tax on aspiration, an assault on aspiration. We will fight every inch of the way to stop this.
16: The countdown is on for the return of the remaining six so-called ISIS brides. We are being told they could touch down in Australia as early as next week, though no flights have yet been booked. Syrian authorities have, however, unlocked family funds to facilitate their journey. A man's died and four others are in a serious condition following a shooting at a home in Canley Heights in Sydney's southwest. It's now believed to be linked to organised crime groups. New South Wales Premier Chris Minns says police were quick to arrest those involved.
18: I understand the community concern. These are shocking crimes and we don't want to see it on Sydney streets. It's lawlessness.
16: Millions of borrowers could be in for a reprieve, with the minutes from the latest Reserve Bank meeting suggesting we could be spared from another rate hike next month. And Kim Kardashian's Skims brand has played a role in a $13 million drug bust. A delivery driver over in the UK has been arrested and charged for smuggling 90 kilos of cocaine in a truck carrying the clothing. British police have confirmed that neither Kim nor her Skims brand had any involvement and have not been accused of any wrongdoing.
0: Game over, and the winner is the Hot Chooks, now available at Berry Hotel, Sip and Save drive-thru. 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
16: In sport, Isaac Heaney says Geelong is the informed team in the AFL as the Swans prepare for their Round 11 battle with the Cats. The Sydney star telling Seven he's expecting a tough game on Saturday.
19: They're probably the most informed team at the moment. They're putting good teams to the sword and beating them convincingly, so it's going to be tough for us.
16: And the NRL has locked in next year's Las Vegas round. The round will kick off on February 28 our time, with Parramatta taking on the Gold Coast Titans, while the Melbourne Storm face the West Tigers in the other Sin City matchup. That's the latest in news and sport.
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12: A partly cloudy one this afternoon through the region. Tomorrow 19, partly cloudy. 18 Friday, Saturday cloudy, a top of 20. Today going for 19, and right now at the DeVilliers Air Conditioning Weather Station, it's 18.
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12: Riverland and Mallee, time for the 80s Lunch. G'day, Lockie, this afternoon. Elton John, pretty soon. He had a pretty big decade in the 80s, buying and selling soccer clubs. Also, Steve Perry. He didn't sell any soccer clubs. A man that also hasn't done that, Ian Moss. He had some pretty good songs, though. Still does. Stuck His Daughter. Kicking off the 80s lunch. TJ's Verdict at Redmark.

80s Lunch with the Pretenders. It's Don't Get Me Wrong. Hello, Lockie, this afternoon, celebrating the mighty fine decade that was the 1980s with some mighty fine music. I'll tell you what, some pretty good stuff on the way. Steve Perry pretty soon. Also, the Rolling Stones getting back into it. Michael Sambello. It's Maniac. The 80s Lunch.

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0: What a good song. Pretty handy if you want to start a software program that's got a start button on it. Rolling Stones did a ride out of that. Several years after the 1980s. When was it? Well, 1995, of course. How do I know? Because it was Windows 1995, the program that they used a little bit of Rolling Stones to get the marketing dollars rolling in. Did all right. I think it probably paid for itself, the use of that. Hey, pretty soon, Michael Jackson, also Starship. Let's get back on with the 80s lunch, shall we? Steve Perry.
1: 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It's the All 80s Lunch for TJ's Furniture.

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1: 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The All 80s Lunch on 5RM for TJ's Furniture. When

0: And like that, out of time for today's 80s lunch. We'll do it again tomorrow. Looking forward to it. Catch you then. 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
3: Hi, Harrison Preeve here. The opposition has described the government's budget tax reforms as an assault on business owners. The coalition vowing to do everything it can to stop the reforms from passing Parliament. Opposition leader Angus Taylor telling Nine they're toxic.
4: These are amongst the very hardest working people in Australia. They are incredibly important to our communities, to our economy, and they are under assault.
3: The ACTU is pushing for a 6% wage rise for the nation's lowest paid workers. It comes as the war in Iran adds pressure to living costs. Hearings for the Fair Work Commission's annual wage review starting today. A plea to ensure vaccinations are up to date as the nation deals with an outbreak of diphtheria. So far, there's been cases in the Northern Territory, WA, Queensland and SA with a death recorded in the top end. AMA President Danielle McMullen warns it can be very dangerous.
5: It can cause a skin infection where people get ulcers that won't heal, but it can also cause a respiratory infection with a lot of throat swelling, difficulty breathing, and that type in particular can be quite deadly.
3: Overseas, the Russian president has landed in China ahead of talks with Xi Jinping. Trade and energy expected to form part of the discussions, though neither side has outlined their agenda. Vladimir Putin's trip comes a week after Donald Trump travelled to Beijing. And big job cuts coming to soccer's governing body. Football Australia to slash 20% of its staff as it struggles with mounting debt.
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3: The AFL has set its dates for this year's player drafts. Mid-season rookies will be picked next Tuesday, May 26. The off-season period starts October 2nd when free agency opens before the player trade period from October 5 to 14, while the main draft will be held Thursday, November 19. And NRL has announced its lineup for next year's Vegas season opener. Melbourne Storm will face West's Tigers and the Eels to tackle the Titans. That's the latest in news and sport.
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6: 5RM, Riverland and Mallee weather.
8: A partly cloudy one this afternoon through the region. Tomorrow, 19, partly cloudy. 18, Friday, Saturday, cloudy, a top of 20. Today, going for 19. And right now at the Diddley's Air Conditioning Weather Station, it's 16.
2: 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This is Around SA.
9: Well, hello, hello to you, my friends. Once again, it is a pleasure to have you here as we kickstart another edition of Around SA. 3 hours of regional South Australia conversations and talking points. All that and the kit and caboodle that comes with it. But of course, a Wednesday, it means the midweek mind games as well. And I know many of you tune in just to see if you can be called a genius. And your time is once again upon you to see if you can get in on our text line and be recognised for your brilliant and wonderful intelligence. That pokey little quiz getting underway in a few moments' time. That text line, if you want to be involved in the quiz or otherwise, 0417 063963. At this stage, you should have it written down at bare minimum, saved into your phone. You might even recite it back to me. I do say it a lot throughout the program, and there is a good reason for it. I would love for you to be a part of the show, whether you are just talking about what we normally talk about or if you want to be a part of the Midweek Mind Games. It doesn't matter what reason you're listening in for. You should know that you can go to the iHeart app and you can listen in anywhere that you shall be in this wonderful country of ours. If you don't have the trusty wireless next to you, just have to have the iHeart app on your phone. Type in the station name, press play. Robert's your father's brother. And if you want to go further afield into a wider world of audio entertainment, you can do just that as well. But make sure you have that at your disposal, my friends. Midweek Mind Games, of course. Three questions running throughout the program. That takes precedent on a Wednesday as I try to knock some of the dust out of the cogs of your mind. But a couple of other things to discuss today. That includes, once again, one of the staples of the free-to-air channels disappearing from the Riverland as well as the Limestone Coast. So we'll discuss that a little later on. And of course, if you are listening from the Riverland and a little more unlikely down to the Limestone Coast area, but I would love to hear your perspectives on this. Channel 10 and WIN, their agreements come to a close. So it'll be interesting to see what happens there. We'll get to that next hour. But up first, SA Power Networks has made an announcement in regards to their works around trying to keep the power on in the York Peninsula. And we'll talk about whether or not this is money well spent. In the short term, yes. In the long term, questions to be asked. So we'll get to all of that and more after we start with Madonna. And this is Like a Prayer. Thanks for joining us, everyone, and a very good afternoon to you.

0: Yes, welcome back all, and thank you for joining us as Around SA gets going on this Wednesday, the 20th of May. Here's to hoping the day has treated you well up until this point. And as we stand right now, I hope you have the text line ready to go, because it is time to get into yet another edition of the Midweek Mind Games. If you are joining us for the very first time, it's wonderful to have you. Thanks for listening in. The Midweek Mind Games is a pokey little quiz that we play all across regional South Australia. And we also have a handful of listeners who join us from interstate as well. But long story short, it's three questions. They're all of different genres and varieties. Test your knowledge, test your abilities, sharpen up your mind a little, as we are indeed at the midway point of this working week of ours. All you have to do to be a part of this is text in on 0417 063 963. Make sure you put your name at the end, or if you're not comfortable putting your name, you can put a moniker of some description there. As long as it's not a business name, and as long as it's not inappropriate for me to read out on air, obviously. So as long as it doesn't hit either of those criteria, you put whatever name you want. I will celebrate you as a genius, because I do not have a prize pool for this and haven't for quite a while. So all I'm going to do is celebrate your intelligence. And we know that many of our listeners are a part of this just for that. So I will buddy you up the best I can to keep you. Or something like that anyway. All right. First question of the program. It is our song lyric question, which I dive deep into the songs that you hear on this radio station. And I test you on the not so common lyrics within them. Not the choruses, the famous verses. I dive deep. And today I feel a little mean for doing this, but I'm fascinated. Because this is a very well-known song, but it is also a very long song. And I'm going back to 1971, Don McLean. He sung the classic 8.5 minute song, American Pie. So I know a few people, and you've texted in previously, say, why do we bother with American Pie? Because it goes for 7 weeks. Well, I feel sorry for you if you tune out. A story about American Pie, actually, just to digress for a second. You can get a lot done in 8.5 minutes, and I have American Pie as what I would call my productivity song. If I feel like I'm slumping a little throughout the morning, or even after the show's finished and I'm doing some other work, I put that on, and it focuses me, and I know that in 8.5 minutes, you can achieve a fair bit. And so I think through osmosis, I know the lyrics and every one of them, but I'm curious to know if you do as well. So what I'm asking you about today is this. In verse 4... not expecting you to know what verse which, but in verse 4, Don sings vaguely about a football game. What was the halftime air? What was the halftime air in the 8.5 minute classic American Pie by Don McLean? 0417 063 963. That's the text line. That's how you be a part of the Midweek Mind Games. Just a little bit of fun to break up this week of ours. Here's to hoping you can take part, and I'll celebrate you as a genius. Keep in mind, and I forgot to do the joke, but I'm doing it now. Even if you don't get it correct, hot chocolate are always lurking just around the station, and I bring them in for this very moment to remind you that... everyone's a winner, baby, that's the truth. It's the truth. Everyone's a winner because none of this matters, but play anyway. All right, we're going to go to a break. Get your texts in. After the break, SA Power Networks has announced a significant investment into trying to keep the lights on in the York Peninsula. Let's talk about it.
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0: Yes, a big thanks to you all for joining us as we continue to work through this Wednesday, the 20th of May. This is Around SA. I'm Chris Guscott. The first question for the Midweek Mind Games is out in the open, my friends. As per usual, it is our song lyric question. So if you want to be a part of this, 0417 063 963. Back in 1971, you might have heard of this one. Don McLean sung American Pie. It's 8.5 minutes of classic folklore. In verse 4, Don sings vaguely about a football game. What was the halftime air? 0417 063 963. Put your name at the end. I'll celebrate you as a genius if you get it correct. All right, whilst you're having a think about that, something that we have discussed sporadically and something that a lot of York Peninsula residents have been feeling quite regularly is power outages. And SA Power Networks has pointed to a rather unique problem that they have faced over the last couple of years. And it is in regards to their insulators and getting dust and dirt pollution into them, and it's causing them to short and it's causing significant power outages. Now, one or two power outages you could dismiss, but there have been so many of these. And there are so many York Peninsula residents who are getting fed up with this. Business owners in particular, you can understand, some days they just have no idea if they're going to come to work and have the power on, which doesn't help, it must be said. So a few months ago, you may remember, we had Cecilia Schultz on. She is the spokesperson for SA Power Networks, and they were talking about a task force that they had created to look into this particular problem and were at great pains to emphasise that this is a very new situation to SA Power Networks. Over years of dry conditions, and especially around the York Peninsula, dust and dirt had accumulated within these insulators, and this was something they hadn't seen, well, really at all, let alone on the scale that it is currently present at the moment. So they said, what we're doing is trying to implement some immediate short-term fixes. However, we need to look at a longer-term solution for all of this. So what they've announced is $10 million. They're going to replace about 10,000 of these insulators. And this is over 33 power lines across the York and Eyre peninsulas. And they're also changing a handful of automation switches as well. 25,000 hours worth of work over the next 6 months, which is why the investment is so high in this, is that you need physically the people on site to do this. So it's not an immediate fix. You're not going to notice tomorrow everything's perfect and rosy, but this will take a little time. But they're hoping by the time we get to end of all of this, then we're all good and fine. So hopefully, problem solved by the end of the year, right? Maybe not so much. So Tom Venning, member for Grey, he says, this is great. However, now we need to look a little bit beyond the smaller picture of this and go a little broader and talk about things like the South Hummock substation, which in itself as well is facing some problems, and considering how important it is to providing power for the York Peninsula and surrounds, maybe we should start looking at that as, well, if you're showing that you want to put in this type of investment, then why not really address all of the problems that we have and we can do this all in one fell swoop? I'm interested to see what the response will be in that respect from SA Power Networks, considering that if they went through the process of a task force to come up with this particular solution, clearly South Hummock the substation is not a part of that. So whether or not there's an additional consideration to be put on top, time will tell. But it's good news at least that the problem has been, well, I can't say the problem's been addressed because we just don't know if what's going to happen is you install all of these new insulators, for example, and then they get the same type of pollution. Hopefully with the rain that we've had, that we don't see this problem at least for a while longer. But again, you can just never be certain. But for them to put $10 million in, good investment. We'll see what happens. But a more broader fix. Are we ignoring an aspect of this which is going to just put us back to the start again in a few years? Time will tell, but it's an interesting discussion to have. 0417 063 963 is our text line if you'd like to join in on it. It's Around SA.
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Yes, thank you for your company this afternoon, my friends, on the Riverland at Mallee's 5RM. Chris Guscott here with you. Community events page. 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So make sure that you're referencing it regularly. 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Aged Care Morning Tea is coming up next Tuesday. This is 10 to 1 at the Barmera Golf Club. There's all sorts of guest speakers that are involved with this, and the whole idea of it is plain and simple. Navigating the aged care system, which is far from the easiest thing there is, and that's why these types of things are put on. It can be complicated. It can be quite daunting to approach this system and how best to navigate it. So there's going to be all sorts of different services that are there. You can talk to them. You can hear the guest speakers that they put on. Completely free to attend. You don't need to RSVP. You just need to rock up and learn, essentially, and figure out how best to go through it. So the details for that are there at the station website, along with lots of other things happening. All at 5rm.com.au, so make sure that you're routinely checking it and routinely updating your calendar as well. And whilst you're going to the website and having a good look around at everything that's on offer, I'll keep the music rolling for you. This is Round SA. If you keep-

0: Yes, thank you everybody for your company so far. Been terrific to see the messages come flooding as they always do on a Wednesday afternoon. And if you would like to be a part of the Midweek Mind Games, we still have two more hours left of the program. So have the text line ready to go on 0417 063 963. We, of course, need to get you the answer to the first question soon. The second question, I'll roll that out for you as well so you can continue to try to knock some of the dust out of the cogs of your mind. Within the next hour of the program, we are once again staring down the barrel of established legacy free-to-air channels being removed from significant parts of regional South Australia, two of those specifically, the Riverland and the Limestone Coast. Echoes what happened last year with Channel 7, so now Channel 10 is going to go missing. We will talk to all of that and more next.
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7: Hi, Harrison Preem with you. The opposition leader says Labor's budget has hit Australia like an economic earthquake. Tim Wilson using his National Press Club address to attack the government's capital gains tax and negative gearing reforms. He says Aussies are now dealing with severe aftershocks.
8: The reason the aftershocks are still felt is because this budget goes beyond bank accounts and targets the pride so many Australians have in their work and the spirit of the nation itself.
7: The return of the group of the remaining so-called ISIS brides from Syria appears to be closer. The women and children may arrive back into the country as early as next week, although flights are yet to be confirmed. A group of 13 arriving in Sydney and Melbourne last month. The World Health Organization has sounded the warning as the Ebola outbreak gathers pace. It warns the disease is spreading faster than first thought, with 130 deaths and more than 500 suspected cases in eastern Congo. Scientists are looking into whether a vaccine for the previous strain of the virus could be used for the current outbreak. 19 people in southern Lebanon have been killed in reported Israeli airstrikes. According to the country's health ministry, 3 children and 3 women among those killed when a strike hit a home. And Kylie Minogue revealing a second battle with cancer in 2021. The cancer diagnosis, the biggest revelation of her 3-part Netflix doco series. The Aussie pop princess says it left her feeling like a shell of herself.
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7: New South Wales star Stephen Crichton has watched on as the Blues held their first training session on the Central Coast today. The Bulldogs captain didn't take part in any of the drills, with his training load being managed after picking up an AC joint injury back in round 5 of the NRL, while the Maroons hit the training paddock for their first session on the Sunshine Coast this afternoon. And the Crows to welcome back Riley Filthorpe and Cal Archie from injury for tomorrow's AFL encounter with Hawthorn. Tex Walker will return via the State League as he recovers from a hamstring complaint. That's the latest in news and sport.
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11: Partly cloudy one this afternoon through the region. Tomorrow 19, partly cloudy 18. Friday, Saturday cloudy, a top of 20. Today going for 19, and right now at the Dooley's Air Conditioning Weather Station, it's 17.
6: 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That's regional South Australia. Welcome to Around SA.
12: I would hazard a guess to say that most people know about the Tesla Cybertruck at this point. It is... well, what can't you say about it? It's divisive, it's weird looking, it is something that people swear by or they hate it. And all of the different things that it can do have either been proven and it's extraordinary, or they've been disproven immediately and people have laughed at it, right? It is a remarkable lightning rod for conversation. So, the latest person to test out what a Tesla Cybertruck can do has found themselves in a bit of trouble after they intentionally drove into a lake to see if they could test the wade mode, which is, of course, meant to be able to navigate water. Now, the problem is that this particular person didn't really pay a great deal of attention to what it can actually do. Driving it directly into a lake is not going to be a good outcome for you. And they immediately found that out and had to abandon it. And then they got charged because they had to remove a Cybertruck from a lake. Some of the conditions that come with this, in case you're not familiar and you're thinking, I have a Cybertruck, I'm about to drive it into the water. 32 inches is what they say is the maximum depth which you can wade into, which is somewhat significant for a car, but at the same time, I don't know there's a great deal of purpose for you having one of these if you could just get a four-wheel drive, for example, that has significant clearance and then you're going over lakes anyway. I mean, I'm not quite sure what the appeal is in this particular instance. So, there you go. I don't know what else there is to say outside of don't drive your car into a lake. It's fairly straightforward advice. 0417 063 963. That is the text line. Thanks for using it. Many, many different people looking to be a part of the Midweek Mind Games and to be celebrated as a genius. Let's find out if you're one of them next as I give you the answer to the first question and, of course, another question as well. Also within this hour, there's going to be no Channel 10 in the Riverland or the Limestone Coast. Let's talk about that in light of what we saw last year with Channel 7. So we'll get to all of that and more after we start the two ups at two with a great one from the Steve Miller Band. This is The Joker. Thanks for joining us all. A very good

0: Yes, that's the Steve Miller Band with the tale of Billy Joe and Bobby Sue. It's Take the Money and Run as part of your Two Ups at Two on this Wednesday, the 20th of May. Chris Guscott here with you for Around SA. And of course, it is now time to get back into the midweek mind games and all the fun frivolity that presides within it. Here's to hoping you had the opportunity to get your text in on 0417 063 963 to be a part of the first question of the show. And fear not if you didn't. I have another question coming up in a few moments' time. But first, let's take a trip back to what I asked you to start the program. And the first question of the Midweek Mind Games, as per usual, is a song lyric question, testing you on the lesser-known lyrics within songs that you hear on this station. I was fascinated to know how many people knew all of the lyrics to American Pie by Don McLean, and I really wanted to dive deep into this. It's 8.5 minutes, an absolute classic, and our text line filled with people saying how much they love the song, and I adore it too. Even if the lyrics were completely meaningless and pointless, I would still love the song, but I think just all of the metaphors and how it's all constructed, it's a masterpiece, it really is. Right, specifically I asked you in verse 4, Don sings vaguely about a football game. What was the halftime air was the question I was asking you, and no better person than Don himself to tell you. Now the halftime air was sweet perfume. Sweet perfume is what we were looking for, and many geniuses got it correct. So let's dive into the list, shall we? 007 Daniel and 006 Daniel, who's usually known as 008 Daniel. I'm glad you both got in first. We could lump you two together. It's destined to be. Goatee from Mount Barker, Ron in the Truck, Nickers of Goolwa Beach, Dan from Wadaki, Cool Cat from Cowell, overworked and underpaid in Wyala, the Pink Iced Fun Bun Ladies from Renmark. No further questions. Robot Grinch of Cowell, Bud from Boolaroo, Shrek in Piri, Lisa J of Goolwa Beach, Hayden Jamison Tank, Bully of Wyala, Lisa J of Goolwa North. Still staggers me we have a Lisa J, well, two Lisa J's within Kui of each other. It's amazing. Where was I up to? Trev the Courier in Adelaide. Deb from Wyala. Bill Hackett from Wirrabra. Barney. Vince from Streaky Bay. Pierre. Heather from Wakery. The other Mark from Manham. Secret Sound Steve. Jez and Muzz of Mirtho. Mark from RTT. Fordo from Swan Hill. Janine of Port Augusta. Scott from Manor, Monica in the Copper Coast Knit Natter Ladies, Mouse and Murray Bridge, Muzza from Kadena, Mick from Jamestown, the former Gulnare Gallery guy. Might need a new name for you. You can update your title if you want to. The Kimballs of Wyala, Kathy from Wyala, Mark G of Manham, Craig of Morgan, Patricia at Boobarawi, and Stefan. You are all geniuses. Well done to you. Okay, second question of the program. It is an anagram, which means what I do is I give you a phrase. I want you to unscramble it, re-scramble it using the letters provided. Find me something, someone, somewhere, South Australian. Today I'm giving you this phrase. Arba earn rib. So I'll spell it out. A-R-B-O-R E-A-R-N R-I-B. Arba earn rib. I want you to find me a footballing legend who was born in Wyala and played Sandful between 1967 and 1980. I think that clue alone will give it away for many, but see how you go. 0417 063 963 is the number. Arba earn rib. This footballing legend born in Wyala played Sandful between 1967 and 1980. All right, I'll leave you to think over that one for a few moments' time. Unscramble, re-scramble the letters, etc. When we come back, Channel 7, or Channel 10, I should say, is going from the Riverland and Limestone Coast, and it reflects what we saw last year, at least temporarily, with Channel 7. So let's discuss the ramifications of it and how you feel about it, especially if you are in the Riverland listening to me on 5RM. So we'll get to all of that next.
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Two Upset Sue continuing on this Wednesday afternoon edition of Around SA. Chris Guscott here with you. Here's to hoping you're having a splendid one wherever you are. And before we get to our next topic, second question of the midweek mind games, of course, it is continuing, and it is the anagram. So I give you a phrase, unscramble the letters, re-scramble them, and find me something somewhere, some who, etc. for South Australia. Arbor Urn Rib is the phrase I'm giving you today. So A-R-B-O-R-E-A-R-N-R-I-B. I want you to find me a footballing legend born in Whyalla, playing Sandford between 1967 and 1980. 0417 063963 is the number. Make sure you give it a crack. I'll celebrate you as a genius if you so deserve it. Right. Deja vu for those in the Riverland, as they are once again threatened with losing one of their free-to-air channels. And this is now also reflected in the Limestone Coast as well. So Network 10 is going to be going off air. Now, this is because, and it's a little convoluted, and it doesn't make a great deal of sense when you just say it as simplistically as this, but between the deal of Wind Television and Network 10, they can't reach an agreement as to how to go forward. And as a result, what's going to happen is your access to free-to-air for Channel 10 is going to be gone if you're in the

0: the land and limestone coast. Now, unfortunately, this is not the first time within the space of a year that we have had this happen. So Channel 7 was off air for 4 days, you might remember, last year in the Riverland, and there was a huge hubbub made about that. And what I think is interesting about that particular story was, of course, Channel 7 is a larger and more popular station than Channel 10 is. But a lot of the concern was around the footy, for example, which is just one of the programs that Channel 7 is able to offer, of course. So I'm curious to know this time around, when we talk about Channel 10, who, look, without being disparaging, are on their knees. They don't have the same level of interest that Channel 7, Channel 9, Channel 2 does, or ABC. So Channel 10 and its loss to the Riverland and the Limestone Coast. I'd be fascinated to hear from our 5RM listeners in particular how you feel about this, because I don't think it's necessarily that it's going to be quite as dramatic in terms of its impact. However, it does speak to a broader concern, and obviously seeing free-to-air stations just vanish on expiring agreements. And keep in mind through all of this, Channel 10 is saying, look, whilst we understand this is very unfortunate, we couldn't strike an agreement, what we have is all of our streaming services and the ability for you to watch all of this online, that won't be affected. So if you're the type of person who streams, you don't have to worry about this at all. And I just know for a fact that when we're just going to have lots of Riverland TV watchers who are going to be disconnected from all of this, in the same way that when you just start moving technologically along, you have people who just fall behind naturally anyway. For those who simply don't want to make the adjustment, then it's too bad. So whose fault does that fall onto? Is it those who are simply choosing not to keep up with technology? Or should we be accommodating for those people to say, look, even though you're not taking the step with us, we still have to be putting some provisions in place to make sure that you still have access to free-to-air, which is exactly that. It's television that you don't have to pay for when everything in this world is so remarkably expensive. So I would love to know your thoughts on this. 0417 063 963 is our text line. Have your say. Of course, the Midweek Mind Games is there and runs through the program like a steam train, but I'd love to hear your thoughts on this specifically, because it is something that unfortunately will only become the norm, I would say. It's not as if what we're going to have here is an agreement that's reached and we go, oh, okay, everything's solved and we're fine, because advertising revenue is an important part of all of this. And regional media, and I'm including myself in this too, but regional media, be it TV stations, radio stations, newspapers, increasingly challenged in the modern market to be viable. And that is a huge loss. And again, like, I'm supposedly in competition with newspapers, but I'm all for you not only listening to the radio station, but getting a paper and then tuning into your local TV station and seeing the local advertising. That's the whole part of all of it. So it's a loss, irrespective of whether or not Channel 10 is popular, or as popular as 7 or 9 or the ABC. Irrespective of that, it's a loss none the same for a local community. So 0417 063 963 is our number. It's around SA.
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9: The Riverland and Mallee's 5RM.

Oh, that's a good one to have as part of your two ups at two here on the Riverlands in Mallee's 5RM. Chris Guscott here with you for a round essay. Of course, the double ups from your favourite artists continuing throughout this hour, so I won't gas bag for too much longer. I am just pointing you again to the station website, though. The 5K football fan. You're fast running out of time to be a part of this if you want to be a part of this, of course. And why wouldn't you be? Because you can score $5,000 to zhuzh up your lounge room. Transform it into the ultimate football watching destination. So to be a part of this, you just have to go to our station website and, of course, go to the 5K football fan page. Once you are there, tell us in 100 words or less which football star you'd be relying on. When the going gets tough, the tough gets going, of course. Billy Ocean. I was going to say Billy Idol. That's not quite right. It's all brought to you by Top Trumps. You can collect all 6 football packs featuring your favourite stars only at Big W. So make sure you get your entry in. Closes in a couple of days. So don't miss out on that. And we could be giving you $5,000 to update your lounge rooms. That's a pretty good one, don't you think? So go on. Get your entry in now. Don't dilly-dally. I'll keep the two ups at two rolling as promised on the Riverland and Mallee's 5RM. This is Around SA. Give me

there is nothing wrong with your hearing. We're deliberately playing two songs from the same artist. This is the Two Ups at Two, the Riverland and Mallee's 5RM.

0: It's Around SA for this Wednesday, the 20th of May. Been wonderful to have you. It always is. And especially on a Wednesday when I see the messages cascading in as part of the midweek mind games. Second question has run its course. We'll get you the answer to that. Celebrate the geniuses. The third and final question, of course, have that out in the open for you soon as well as we continue to challenge you, hopefully putting a smile on your face and getting you to think a little bit differently. The last hour of the program, we always get to the text line as well to talk about the things that you're talking about. Regional South Australia, and another interesting set of texts have come in, especially in regards to the last hour's topic, which was Channel 10 getting switched off in the Riverland and Limestone Coast. A huge loss for local media once again, regional media. And I want to know, with Channel 10 not being quite as popular as Channel 7, which, you know, had their problems last year, I just want to know, is it as much of an impact to you? And are you making the switch over to streaming, or are you just going to dig your heels in and say, well, I've lost that, that's it? Your thoughts, feelings, music, suggestions, other, of course, you can send them all in on our text line. 3 p.m. news, sport and weather up first, though.
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12: Hi, I'm Harrison Preeb. Six more so-called ISIS brides and their children could be returning to Australia from Syria within days, with reports flights may happen as early as next week. It follows recent repatriation where several arrivals were arrested and charged by federal police. The Shadow Treasurer has lashed Labor's budget as an abuse of trust by the Prime Minister. Tim Wilson has gone on the attack during his National Press Club address, saying the capital gains tax and negative gearing reforms have divided the nation.
13: Where we should have got unity, we had the Prime Minister stoking fights around kitchen tables of the nation, pitting children against their parents, grandchildren against their grandparents. And where we should have got a path for growth, we got the politics of redistribution and resentment.
12: The AMA says Australia's diphtheria outbreak highlights the importance of vaccines. More than 220 cases have been detected across the Northern Territory, South Australia, Queensland and WA, with an unconfirmed death in the top end. President Danielle McMullen says vaccines are the best protection.
14: Some cases of diphtheria are treatable with antibiotics and antitoxins, but many people need admission. And the best prevention is immunisation.
12: And a Melbourne teenager has set a new record for Mount Everest, 18-year-old Bianca Adler becoming the youngest Australian to reach the summit. It was her second attempt. She was forced to abandon the climb last year with 400 metres to go.
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12: An emotional announcement out of South Sydney. The NRL club revealing Jai Arrow has been forced to medically retire. The 30-year-old had been recently diagnosed with motor neuron disease and is no longer fit to play. Arrow, playing 178 NRL matches across South, the Broncos and Titans, as well as 12 origin appearances for Queensland. And Tex Walker will return to footy this weekend, but the Crows star will play in the Sandville. Walker is recovering from a hamstring injury and has been sidelined for a number of weeks. And that's the latest in news and sport.
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15: 5RM Riverland and Mallee weather.
2: A partly cloudy one this afternoon through the Riverland and Mallee. Tomorrow, partly cloudy 19, the top 18, partly cloudy Friday. Saturday, 20, cloudy. Tonight, down to 4. And right now, at the Diddley's Air Conditioning Weather Station, it's 16.
1: If it happens in South Australia, we talk about it on Around SA.
0: Brazilian police have taken a parrot into custody after they executed a drug trafficking warrant in the district of Paio. Long story short, person at the home was, in fact, dealing drugs. Parrot sees the police rock up, alerts the owner. The owner nearly makes a getaway, but they catch him. That man has a variety of charges coming his way, as you might imagine. The parrot gets seized within all of this, and look, taken into custody is a bit of a light-hearted way of putting it. The parrot gets put on the arm of a police officer. Body cam footage shows it bopping on the way out, having a great time, yapping to everyone, which I think is great. And it makes me wonder, because this isn't the first time I've told a story on air about a parrot that's been used in illegal activity as somewhat of an alert post. And considering I'm scared of birds, there's no way that I would own one. But I'm wondering, for those who have owned parrots in the past or maybe own one now, how easy is it to teach them to do things like that? Because I find it fascinating that people have decided, well, I'm in the world of crime now, parrot's a logical choice. Sit the parrot up near the window and teach it to say a few words, and maybe that's going to be what gets me off. It didn't in this particular instance, but I'm interested to know, how easy is it to train a parrot? 0417 063 963. Fascinated to hear your perspectives on that. Thanks for joining in and all of the messages that you've sent through today. Of course, the Midweek Mind Games takes precedent with the second question and its answer coming up soon. And another one just to help you think a little bit differently as we further navigate this Wednesday afternoon. Also within the last hour, and we normally get to this 5 days a week. We move it around slightly on a Wednesday, but the text line proper as well for the conversation pieces that we bring up or anything else you want to bring to the fold. Floor's yours to have your say. We'll dive into all of that soon. It's after I give you a little bit of motivation on a Wednesday afternoon. Survivor, Eye of the Tiger. Thanks for joining us, my friends, and a very good afternoon to you.

the Riverland and Mallee's 5RM. 91.5 FM, 801 AM. 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

0: Welcome back, everybody. And thank you for joining us as Around This A continues to waltz through this Wednesday, the 20th of May. Chris Guscott here with you. Again, a big thanks to everybody who's decided to take a few moments out of their day to play a pokey little quiz out in regional SA. We like to call it the Midweek Mind Games, a handful of questions to hopefully knock some of the dust out of the cogs of your mind and to get you thinking a little differently, to unmush your brain at this point of the working week. And here's to hoping that is, well, doing the trick at the moment. If it's making your brain more of a mush, then I apologise. Right, let's get to the second question. As always, it is an anagram, which means I give you a phrase. I want you to take all of the letters involved, unscramble it, rescramble it, find me something, somewhere, someone for regional South Australia, or just South Australia in general. Today I gave you the phrase arbor, earn, rib. So A-R-B-O-R-E-A-R-N-R-I-B. Excuse me. Arbor, earn, rib. And I want you to find me a footballing legend born in Whyalla, played Sandford between 1967 and 1980. And that man, none other than Barry Robran, unfortunately passed away last year. And it did give us an opportunity, it must be said, to just recognise how good a player Barry was in the 60s and the 70s. McGarry medalist three times. And one of the best footballers we've produced as a state, and that is saying something. Had a fair few people on the text line surprised to learn that Barry's name is spelt B-A-R-R-I-E and not with a Y on the end. Always a good idea to look through all of the letters I give you if you need a hand with the spelling. All right, the geniuses from the last hour. Let's run through them, shall we? 007 Daniel. Cool Cat from Cal. Mark from RTT. Pierre. Overworked and underpaid in Whyalla. Lisa J of Goulwyn North, Goaty of Mount Barker, Craig of Morgan, Bully of Whyalla and Deb from Whyalla too, Mark A from Lee Creek. Now the pinked, iced, fun bun ladies from Renmark, I definitely did say your name last hour because I made a joke that it sounds a bit like a euphemism, the pinked, iced, fun bun, and I wasn't going to go any further. I definitely read you out, but I appreciate you keeping me to task. You're a genius for this hour too. Heather from Wakery. Ratbag Chris of Port Pirie, Bud from Bullaroo, Robot Grinch of Cowell. Now, I did ask for the former Golnare Gallery guy to rebrand. Maybe you just put in a new name. Heartbroken in Golnare is the suggestion. Maybe something a little bit more of an upper, but look, if that's how it describes you, then so be it. Vince from Streaky Bay, Secret Sound Steve, Cohen Harvey from P-Town, a.k.a. Cobra. There you go. Mick, you are from a bakehouse that I cannot mention. I'm not allowed to say business names, but I have been to your particular bakehouse many years ago, and it was delicious. So keep up the good work. Alan and Teresa from Berry. Cherie, who is now from Barmera. Do tell, Cherie. Monica and the Copper Coast Knit and Natter ladies. Muzz and Jez from Mirtho. Mr. Fix-It. Roxy R. of Renmark. Fordo of Swan Hill. Patricia at Booberowie. Mick from Jamestown. Janine in Port Augusta, Mouse from Murray Bridge, Daryl from Mackay, Dan from Wateke, Kenny Pye of Port Lincoln, the bus driver Jeffrey from Mount Barker, and Sean from Whyalla. Yeah, well, all geniuses. Well done to each and every one of you. Your intelligence astounds me. Okay, last question of the program. General knowledge, trivia. Let's find out how much you know about the wider world. And the final question of the show is this. Which popular beverage's name is German for storeroom? So which popular beverage's name is German for storeroom? 0417-063-963. That is the number. Get involved. Put your name at the end. As long as it's not a business or something inappropriate, I'll read it out. I'll celebrate you as a genius. We're diving headfirst into the text line proper next. Talk about what you're talking about, and it stems from last hour's conversation. Channel 10 off in the Riverland and Limestone Coast. We'll get to that in a moment.
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0: It's Around to SA on this Wednesday afternoon, and it's fantastic to have you. Chris Guscott here. We're about to dive headfirst into the text line proper, but before we get to that, the midweek mind games, of course, barreling through like an out-of-control steam train, and you've got one last chance to get on it. This is the last time I'll repeat the question. To wrap up the program, it's general knowledge and trivia as always. The number for you to be a part of this, by the way, is 0417 063963. The final question of the show is general knowledge and trivia as always. Testing your German with this one. Which popular beverage's name is German for storeroom? And if you think, I don't know any German, I don't think that's true. Think through. I'm sure you're smarter than you might think you are. Have a think. Have a guess. 0417 063963. That is the number. All right. The topic of discussion on our text line has been around Channel 10. Riverland, Limestone Coast, it will be no more soon. And this mirrors something that happened last year with the Riverland and Channel 7. Now, the interesting part of that was it went off air for 4 days. There was a big backlash and a lot of community outrage. Politicians jumped on board and it got reinstated. An agreement was reached. So this time around, Channel 10 and Network 10 win. They are set to let the agreement expire once again, which means there will be no free-to-air channels within the 10 network, so not just Channel 10 itself as well, but also talking to 10 Drama, for example. It leads me to the first point that's been made by Mike, and it's a fair point to raise, as I neglected to mention this throughout the conversations, but said, why don't you mention anything about Sky TV? Just as important to hear both sides of the news. I agree, Mike, but it is a bit of a blind spot for me to watch it. Anything that I read in regards to Sky News is via their website. I don't watch free-to-air. What's really interesting about this is that there's practically next to no information about how to access it in South Australia, but I know you can. So if anyone's able to fill me in, because from what I can tell from all of the information that's listed online with Sky News Australia, for example, is that it is part of Channel 10's broadcast regions, but they only give information for how to access it to New South Wales, Queensland and Victoria. Nothing for South Australia. The only TV I have in my possession here is in this studio and I can't find it. So let me know how you access it. It could just be as simple as a channel that I can't find. That would be great. If it's a paid service, it's a bit different. But I'd love to hear how you access it because previously I haven't. So let me know about that. And if it is within Channel 10's broadcast, that definitely offers... Well, that is definitely something to talk about because what you can't do is starve people of one particular side of news just because you've run out of a broadcast agreement. So keep in touch, Mike. Send in your message. A couple others following on in the train in regards to their disappointment with this. So 281, who lives in Wakery, says, just heard on the radio, 10 Drama has been taken off the TV. I'm not very pleased as I don't have access to live streaming. I don't watch cooking shows. My favourite out of the two is 10 Drama. I will be disappointed if it's taken off. Yeah, it's also as well, just before we get into another conversation, but Rosie R. from Renmark also saying, hope you can talk some sense into Win and get it back on the air. This is an interesting one for me because, as I mentioned last hour, Channel 7, there was a big uproar with this. A lot of it was just centred around the footy. Having access to free-to-air footy, Channel 7's the only way to do it for free, and footy's obviously extremely popular, so Channel 7 had to stay, and then there was a big community push. Channel 10 is an interesting one for me because it's not quite as popular, and whether its presence will be missed to the same extent, which would then prompt the community to have a bit of an uproar about it. Now, I think we should be enraged about this anyway. Anytime you lose regional media, we should all be up in arms about it because it talks about and highlights advertisers in your region and it just focuses on you in your backyard. We should be focusing on that generally, but whether Channel 10 has the same gravitas as Channel 7, for example, I'll be very intrigued to watch this situation. So let me know your thoughts, whether you live in the Riverland or not, 0417 063963. This is Around SA.
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1: There's a lot going on around the world right now, but the girls at Hello World Travel Berry know that we all still need a holiday. Check out these great trips they've put together.
2: 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Come with me on the iconic Great Southern Train from Brisbane to Adelaide in February next year. 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

Yes. Thanks for joining us here on the Riverlands in Mallee's 5RM. Chris Gus got here for a round essay, and it is nearly time for me to say goodbye, arrivederci, etc. We'll get to the end of the show shortly, wrapping up the midweek mind games, all of the geniuses and Triple Crown winners within it. But before I let you go, I'm also going to point you to the website again, unsurprisingly. The Local Business Directory and the Fast Finder. 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Whether you've been here for 65 years or 65 minutes, handy to know what's in your backyard. And whilst you're here there and have a good look around, I'll keep the music rolling for you. Wrap up a round essay and everything within it next.

It's Around to SA for this Wednesday, the 20th of May. It has been such a pleasure, as always, to have you. It's gone quickly today. Blinked twice from 1:12 in the afternoon, and now here we are a few minutes before 4 o'clock. Of course, I need to wrap up soon. 4pm news, sport and weather on the way. Jonesy and Amanda up next, and then after that, Christian O'Connell from 7, and then the 80s at 8. But it is now time to conclude the Midweek Mind Games for another edition, and been so busy once again on the text line. It's been such a pleasure to have you a part of the quiz that has no financial incentive for you to join in. The only thing that I can offer you from the deepest recesses of my heart is just how brilliant you are. I'll recognise you as a genius and celebrate you as such. So the third and final question of the program was this. General knowledge and trivia as always. Which popular beverage's name is German for storeroom? And the correct answer to this is Lager, which no prizes for guessing that this is exactly how this came to be over in Germany. Essentially, what they would do is they would dig cellars for lagering, the process itself, fill them with ice from nearby lakes and rivers, and of course that would be cooling the beer during the summer months. And also they planted chestnut trees, because chestnut trees don't have very deep roots, but they have very thick canopies on top. So that was how they managed to shield it from the summer heat, and that is how lagering came to be before fridges were ever a thing. So there you go. Don't say I don't teach you anything on this program. Right. Following geniuses are overworked and underpaid in Wyala, 007 Daniel, Robot Grinch of Cow, Daryl from Mackie, Dev from Wyala, Vince of Streaky Bay, Mouse from Murray Bridge, Travis from Aberfoyle Park, Monica in the Copper Coast Knit and Natter Ladies, Bully of Wyala, Johnny Welsh, who says he's having a few of these at the Wirrabra pub. So cheers to those who are listening in there. I'm only a lot jealous of your situation at the moment. Patricia at Booberowie, Mr. Fixit, Secret Sound Steve, Goatee of Mount Barker, the Pink Iced Fun Bun Ladies from Renmark, Heather from Wakery, PJ, the other Mark from Manham, Lisa J of Goolwa Beach, Heartbroken in Gulnare, Pierre, Cherie, now from Barmera. You need to tell me the story, Cherie. Barney, Stefan, Dan from Wadiki, Ford Isle Swan Hill, Rob from Solomontown, Mark G of Manham, Lisa J of Goulwyn North, and Ian the Trucker, who decides to put some German, into the text line. He says, Guten Abend, mein Freund, der Lagerum. So, yes, good one. I don't know any other German. I can't respond to you. All right, that means we have 19 Triple Crown winners. Two of them, I believe, for the very first time. Now, Pierre, I know for a fact you haven't won before, so a big congratulations to you. I am surprised about Mouse from Murray Bridge. You text in a fair bit, but I don't have it in my records that you have won a Triple Crown before. So if that's true or not, here's the sound effect. Well done to you. And of course, that is for everybody else who didn't text in, but you got all three questions correct. You know in your heart of hearts you're a Triple Crown winner. Carry that proudly with you wherever you shall go. Okay, so the 17 others who have done this before, overworked and underpaid in Wyala, 007 Daniel, Robot Grinch of Cow, Deb of Wyala, Vince from Streaky Bay, Monica in the Copper Coast Knit and Natter Ladies, Bully from Wyala, Patricia at Booberowie, Secret Sound Steve, Goatee of Mount Barker, the Pink Iced Fun Bun Ladies from Renmark, Heather in Wakery, Heartbroken in Gulnare, Dan from Wadiki, Ford Isle Swan Hill, Lisa J of Goulwyn North. You know exactly what you're about to get now. All right, it's time for me to leave. Hand you over. Jonesy and Amanda coming up next. It's been a pleasure once more, and I'm looking forward to having your company from 1 o'clock tomorrow. So goodbye for now. Have a fantastic evening. Please stay safe on the roads, and I will talk to you tomorrow.

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7: Afternoon, it's Harrison Preeb. The Prime Minister in Alice Springs today, where he's met with the family of Kumanjai Little Baby. A 47-year-old man is charged over the alleged abduction and murder of the 5-year-old girl 3 weeks ago. Anthony Albanese says Australians are united in grief.
8: They're proud of their much-loved daughter and granddaughter, of who she was, but also that sense of regret that she won't get to be the young woman and woman that she should have become.
7: Well, the nation's peak doctor group says now's the time to ensure we've been vaccinated against diphtheria. More than 220 cases have been confirmed across the country this year, including a death in the Northern Territory. AMA President Danielle McMullen says the diphtheria jab is part of the routine schedule.
9: In Australia, it's mixed in with all of our tetanus and whooping cough immunisations. So children are all recommended to have a full course in infancy.
7: The ACTU pushing for a 6% wage rise for the nation's lowest paid workers. It comes as the war in Iran adds pressure to living costs. Hearings for the Fair Work Commission's annual wage review have started today. And the Russian president landing in China ahead of talks with Xi Jinping. Trade and energy expected to form part of the discussions, though neither side has outlined their agenda. Vladimir Putin's trip comes a week after Donald Trump travelled to Beijing.
6: Game over, and the winner is the Hot Chook. 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
7: South Sydney star Jai Arrow has been forced to call time on his NRL career after being diagnosed with motor neuron disease at the age of 30. Coach Wayne Bennett says the news has been a shock to everyone.
10: We can't believe what's going to happen to him, but the fact is it's happened. And what he does know, he knows he's got the support of everybody in the change room, and he knows he's got the support of everybody on the staff, and he knows everybody that's a part of South Sydney has their support. He'll need that. But we'll always be there for him in this club.
7: And in AFL, Jack Higgins has been ruled out of the Saints clash with Fremantle this weekend as he battles an injury. And that's latest in news and sport.
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12: A partly cloudy one this afternoon through the Riverland and Mallee. Tomorrow, partly cloudy 19, the top 18, partly cloudy Friday, Saturday 20, cloudy. Tonight, down to 4, and right now at the Diddley's Air Conditioning Weather Station, it's 16.
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24: It's showtime.
25: Well, hello there, Amanda.
26: Hello.
25: Happy Wednesday. I don't want to alarm you, but there seems to be some issues. A phalanx of technicians
26: you
25: are coming to the studio.
26: You think I haven't noticed?
25: We've got Jeff and Ryan, not Jemwai Rye.
27: Hey.
25: Who, you just stand there and look pretty, mate.
26: Or just stand there. Don't go above your station.
25: The boys, look at them. They're both furrowed-browed at the moment. We've got problems with Jurassic Park at the moment, meaning we can't get it back online. Mm-hmm. So what we're going to do is we're just coddling stuff together.
26: We're coddling it together, but can you not refer to me as a dinosaur again?
25: No, I'm not saying that. I'm just saying, you know, we've just got to get stuff together, but, you know, it'll be okay.
26: It'll be okay.
25: In the old days, I used to pull out my records and my CDs, and now it's all computerized. There's nothing left to pull. You don't have to, you know.
26: Well, that surprises me because you manage it every day.
25: So what we're going to do.
26: Well, look, get this show on the road.
25: Yep.
26: See if you can join us for Fast Five.
25: That's coming up. Also, Instagram, $2,000 and Jam Muscle Memory, your chance to win $2,000. Forget calling us, jonesyandamanda.com.au. We'll sort this out after end of song. That's EOS. Jonesy and Amanda driving you home with Jam Nation.

0: Jonesy and Amanda driving you home. Okay, I said at the end of song EOS, and it seems to have been sort of Gemini Rye.
1: Yep. What's happened?
2: I don't know. There's the play next button here, yeah. And it's the whole system's reading it is constantly on, which means it just keeps pressing the next thing.
1: So what's going to stop it happening?
2: Well, we've disabled that button now, and I have to do it manually, different
1: okay.
2: way.
1: Are you going to be okay?
2: I think so, yeah. Look,
0: it's good that there's something disabled in the studio.
1: Makes two.
0: Jen Wyrie, thank you. Brian and Jeff have left the studio. You'll be okay?
2: I think so. I think we'll play on.
0: Well, let's get into the fast five.
3: How fast can this thing go?
4: Faster than the speed of light.
5: Jonesy and Amanda.
4: Fast five.
0: We have top men working on this.
1: Well, and then there's Ryan, but we should be okay.
0: No, I wasn't talking about him. No. I'm talking about...
1: Yeah, no, we'll be fine.
0: Five questions. Can you go all the way and answer all five questions correctly? If you do that, Amanda will say...
1: Well, I'll tell you what. If you answer question five correctly, an unlimited 12-month Amacin plan.
0: You know, when I first started in radio, you know what a fun joke was to do to the other announcers while they were out of the studio going for a wee or something?
1: You fart?
0: No. Well, you could do that
1: in here a bit.
0: You put their record on the wrong speed.
1: Oh, ding,
0: so
1: ding,
0: they'd come ding, back ding, in and be, can you feel the love tonight? Going, diddle-ding, diddle-ding.
1: Oh, good times,
0: oh,
1: Brendan.
0: Good times.
1: Good times.
0: Len is in Pimble.
1: Hi, Len.
6: Ahoy, hoy. How are you?
1: Very
0: good, thanks,
1: well,
0: Len.
1: Thank
0: is everything
1: you.
0: Okay? We're transmitting loud and clear to you.
6: Loud and clear. I'm just on the way to get the little one, and it's our thing, the Fast Five
1: oh,
6: every
1: nice.
6: Afternoon.
1: Oh, and is your little yeah. one at school or at daycare?
6: He is. And because this has got a touch early today, I'm about 3 minutes away. So I'm hoping I get there in time and I can hang on long enough. He's excited.
1: Okay. Oh,
6: every
1: this
6: day
1: is great.
6: He's all critical.
1: What's his name, yeah. Len?
6: His name is Alonso.
0: Alonso?
1: How do you spell
6: yeah.
1: that? That's
6: just like the F1 driver.
0: Yeah, Alonso.
1: Oh, nice. Alonso.
0: Or Alonso.
1: Isn't it?
6: Jonesy, most people go Alonso. You've said it spot on.
0: Alonso. Oh. See, there you go. I know.
1: Okay. Well,
0: little Alonso. I like it.
1: Little Alonso's waiting for you to pick him up, but let's see how far we can go, Len.
0: Imagine if Len misses out on picking up little Alonso.
1: Yeah, but wins a prize. You have to decide, choose your own
0: You've
1: adventure.
0: You've got to say, mate, which one do you want?
1: Question number one for you. Which TV comedy series features the character Phil Dunphy?
6: Oh, that's Modern Family.
1: That's it. We're off and running, Glenn. Here we go.
0: Question two. Cover me.
7: Cover me.
8: Cover me.
9: Cover me.
10: I got you covered, boss.
0: This is a country cover of which famous song?
11: I'm up on

0: Any idea, oh, Natalie?
1: Yeah, Beyonce put a ring on it.
2: Well, it's got a different title.
1: No, it's the other song. Oh, the title.
0: Come on.
2: That's the song, but what's the Come title on. Of the song?
1: Yeah, I know. No, I'm going to. He's going to kill me. I'll try another day.
2: Oh,
1: I'm
2: not gonna Len. You and Alonso call again, okay?
0: Kylie's in South Morang.
2: Hi, Kylie.
3: Hi, how are you going?
2: Very well. Do you want to hear it again or do you know?
3: No, can I hear it again, please?
2: Yes, here it is. I'm up on him, he up on me, don't pay him any
0: attention. Don't cry my tears. What do you reckon there, Kylie?
3: I have no idea.
0: Wow.
2: It's a Beyonce song. It's a country version of a Beyonce song. And it does have those lines, if you liked it, you should have put a ring on it.
0: Yeah,
2: sure. That's not what the song is called.
0: No. Have a crack at the Fast Five. Jonesy and Amanda driving you home with Jam Nation. 5RM.

0: Hello there, it's Jonesy and Amanda driving you home. Now, like, there was a snafu with the desk.
1: And we're up and running now, it's all fine.
0: But now my pen has gone totally missing.
1: Totally missing. Here, look, don't want a mine.
0: Right, no, Ryan stole my pen. Good on you, mate.
1: Look, we've had technical issues, but let's not stop down now because you can't find a pen.
0: No, it's just one of those days. Do we just give up or do we keep going?
1: We keep going. Jones has lost a pen. Take us off air.
2: How fast can this thing go?
3: Faster than the speed of light.
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5: Fast five.
1: Fast five, and we're up to question two, which is cover me.
6: Cover me.
7: I got you covered, boss.
1: We've got Robert in Redfern, or Robert Redford, as I like to see that. How are you, Robert?
8: Hi, I'm well, thank you. How are you?
1: Very well. Have a listen. This is a country cover of which Beyoncé song?
9: I'm up on him, he up on me, don't pay him any attention. I've cried my tears for 3 good years, you can't be mad at me. If you like it, then you should have put a ring.
1: What's the song called, Robert?
8: Single Lady.
1: That's it. Up on him, he up on me, don't pay him. Did we get the gist? Thank you.
0: Or is that just Robert's war cry? Single Ladies. The 16 feathers used in an official badminton shuttlecock must all come from which wing of a goose? A, the right wing, B, the left wing, or C, from its tail?
1: Oh.
8: I'll go C, the tail.
1: No, it's not the tail.
0: Rita is in Pascovale.
1: Hello, Rita.
10: Hi.
1: I didn't know this. So there are 16 feathers in an official badminton shuttlecock, and they all have to come from which part of the goose, the right wing or the left wing?
10: I'd say the left wing.
1: The left wing.
0: Big lefty wing. What's going on there?
1: Using feathers from a single side of a bird ensures that the quills all curve in the same direction, so it creates a consistent aerodynamic spin. Mixing feathers would cause a shuttlecock to wobble. Interesting.
0: I didn't know that you were into shuttlecock.
1: No, but I am into reading.
0: What is the Roman numeral, Rita, for 10?
10: Yep.
1: Yes, it is X, which brings you to question five. Okay.
0: Here we go, Rita.
1: Here we go, Rita. Here's the big one.
0: We've come home with a wet sail.
1: This has been very exciting. Which London football club has officially won the English Premier League title after a 22-year drought?
0: Big deal.
1: Do it. Tell us now.
10: Manchester United?
1: No, it wasn't. Sorry.
0: Simon's in Macclesfield.
1: Hi, Simon.
11: G'day. How you going?
1: Very well. There's much celebration for this team after a 22-year drought. Who won the English Premier League?
11: Man United?
1: No.
0: I said, bring this show home with a wet sail. Emily's
1: what does
0: in,
1: that mean?
0: Well, you come home with a wet sail,
1: does
0: the old
1: mean,
0: Sea Dogs.
1: Does that mean slow or fast?
0: No, you've come home because you've had a hell of a time.
1: Okay.
0: The seas have been angry.
1: Oh, and you've lost your pen.
0: Emily.
1: I don't know how Captain Cook survived.
0: Emily is in Caulfield.
1: Hello, Emily. Do you know which club has won the English Premier League?
10: Hello, is that me?
0: That's
1: yes,
0: you, Emily.
1: It's you. You didn't win, I'm assuming, but which English Premier League, which
10: yes,
1: club
10: right.
1: won?
10: Oh, I reckon that was Arsenal.
1: It's Arsenal. Emily. You've done it. After 22 years,
0: 22
1: the Arsenal
0: years.
1: Fans are going off.
0: Congratulations to you, Emily. You brought the show home with a wet sail, which is now hanging out to dry. Congratulations, you've won the Jam Pack and an unlimited 12-month Amaysim plan. Escape your pricey telco with great mobile deals at Amaysim. Emily, thank you.
10: Thank you, Emily.
0: Have a good remainder of the day. Yeah,
1: well, TikTok
0: JonesyAmanda.com.au if you'd like to be a part of this.
1: TikTok Tucker is on the way. Last week, we made a very easy dinner party meal. Chicken nuggets with caviar. Mm-hmm. Disgusting. A cream cheese on top of a Biscoff biscuit for dessert, and it was delicious.
0: Yeah.
1: What will we make today?
0: I'm looking forward to it. Also, your chance to win $4,000. We have $2,000 with Jam Muscle Memory and Instagram. That's all coming up. Jonesy and Amanda driving you home with Jam Nation.
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0: Did I say something funny, Vincent? That boy there? Are you right?
1: I can't hear anything. What a dream.
0: What's the matter?
1: No, have a listen to this. I've plugged into something.
0: Yeah, I can hear you.
1: Can you?
0: Yeah.
1: Okay.
0: Have you got your headphones on the wrong way?
1: Oh, sure. I've got them on my feet.
0: You've got them. You've got Ryan's running around here now.
1: Oh, what's happening?
0: Sorting this out. Okay. Yeah. Right. Testing.
2: No, that
0: one, okay. Two. Let me try this. Okay. Right.
1: There Jonesy, as long as you've got a pen. As long as you've got a pen, we're all going
0: to be had,
1: okay.
0: We've had this first hour of the show has
1: been great.
0: Not without challenge. No, I think, you know, from crisis comes opportunity, or the Chinese word, crisis-tunity.
1: Which is the opportunity?
0: Well, the opportunity is right now someone might be listening to us for the first time and say, you know, those guys are cool under pressure. They might
1: prefer them without the pressure.
0: Hello, it's Jonesy and Amanda driving you home. I've got my pen.
1: You're drowning in your own saliva pretty much.
0: You've got your headphones working.
1: Yes, we're all set. Let's do it. Let's do TikTok Tucker.
3: You hungry?
4: I enjoy cooking bacon and stop working with lawyer making slap.
3: Gonna
4: make you go, yeah.
0: We make food from TikTok and eat it.
1: Now, this one could be rage bait. You know, sometimes you see a recipe and you think, that's just to annoy me. Like when people make tiramisu in the
0: vegetable crisper.
1: Or in the compartment between the two seats in their car. That kind of thing. But
0: what about
1: isn't.
0: The one where they get the nachos and they put it on the family table and just smear it all over the table?
1: That's not for me. But this is a recipe that I'm going to make in bowls, so it should be okay. Mm-hmm. But it does combine savoury and sweet. And sometimes that's where the best TikTok tuckers lie.
0: Yep.
1: Today,
0: some people say our show's like that.
1: Yeah, maybe. Today we're making, get ready, Ryan, don't pull a face, we are doing tuna ice cream. So here's the ingredients. Ice cream, tuna, creamy ranch dressing, not much of it, just a sprinkle, crispy fried shallots, and some chili flakes. So you up for it? I'll make one and see how we go. Look at this, the size of this spoon. This is like the sort of spoon you get at the service station when you have to go to the toilet. They attach a key to it. They must have a giant sign that says, I'm off to the toilet. Anyway.
0: Well, I see you've got your own key at the local survey, don't you?
1: First of all, I put ice cream into a bowl. Yep. Let's start with
0: you've
1: the
0: got
1: ice
0: your
1: cream.
0: Standard IGA ice cream there.
1: Indeed. Vanilla flavoured.
0: I love vanilla.
1: I do too.
0: It's my bag. It's a lot of ice cream.
1: It is, isn't it? I've taken too much.
0: Well, who's that for?
1: Oh, this spoon is too big to get smaller scoops. Here we go. All right, get your stomach out of the way.
0: That was not my stomach.
1: Then I add a can of tuna, including the tuna juice.
0: Oh, no.
1: Yeah, I'm sorry, everyone.
0: Not the
1: juice. That's what the recipe says. Tuna and juice in on top of.
0: That's
1: it smells like cat food.
0: Oh, are you sure it doesn't say drain it?
1: No, it doesn't. I like that would be any better. Okay, on top of that, we add, look at it swimming in there.
0: Oh, no.
1: Mank. A drizzle of ranch dressing. What's a drizzle, we think about that? And then crispy shallots. I normally like these. Putting those on the top like that.
0: Yep.
1: Thank you. And then some chili flakes.
0: Right.
1: When we return, we will be eating our tuna ice cream.
0: Okay, that's coming up. Jonesy and Amanda driving you home with Jam Nation.
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0: Hello there, it's Jonesy Demander driving you home. It is Wednesday, May 20, and we are into it. TikTok Tucker.
1: You hungry?
2: TikTok. I enjoy cooking bacon and stop working with lawyer.
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7: Gonna make you go, yuck.
0: In which we make food from TikTok and eat it.
8: Ryan's covered his face because
0: it smells in here.
8: Because of the tuna juice. You don't expect it with ice cream. We're making tuna ice cream. I've seen this on TikTok. Ice cream, tuna, French, creamy ranch dressing, fried crispy shallots and chili flakes.
0: I like all of those things individually, but not together.
8: Well, that's what we're trying. You have it in front of you, gentlemen, please.
0: No, I haven't got mine yet. Oh, don't give me the gross melty one.
8: They're all gross.
0: Look, he's giving me the gross melty one.
8: What's interesting is with the colour, you can't tell whether that's ice cream or ranch dressing. So when I say, Ryan's trying to dry heave and we haven't even started. It's the tuna. The problem was you had to empty a can of tuna and the juice is what it said.
0: But you didn't have to.
8: Well, I follow the recipe on TikTok. Okay.
0: Yeah, but when you read the Kama
8: Sutra. Look at Ryan.
0: When you read the Kama Sutra, do you follow the recipe? I heard you cut a few corners.
8: Ryan's heaving. Hasn't even had a taste. Have another sniff. Have another sniff. Have a sniff.
0: Okay, let's get into it.
8: Okay, when I say three.
0: Oh, far.
8: When I say three, we're going to have a mouthful. Don't be pussies. One, two, three, go.
0: No. Wow. No. That's weird. It smells dreadful.
8: But it doesn't.
0: It smells dreadful, but it tastes really good.
8: I agree. What do you think, Ryan?
9: No,
8: you're saying because you don't like the smell. I think it actually is
0: if you eat it, it smells like hell, but it tastes really good. That is the bizarrest thing in the world.
8: And we're not faking it. Mm-hmm. That actually tastes really nice. I think it's the ranch dressing that bridges the tuna.
0: And the tuna.
8: And also a little bit of chili, a little bit of...
0: It's the juice. You don't need so much juice. Back off the juice, man.
8: But actually, that's not
0: chili,
8: bad.
0: I got too much. Well, that's great. Well, now it's bad.
8: Anyway.
0: The detailed recipe.
8: It'll be on our socials.
0: Yeah.
8: What a surprise.
7: TikTok, making slap, gonna make you go yuck.
0: I didn't have to get the melty one, did I?
8: You didn't have to have eight spoonfuls.
0: You know what I do know? $2,000 is coming up. So far, everyone has nailed muscle memory. Yesterday, 2.7 seconds to name five things of a subject that we've chosen.
8: Well, we're doing it again today. $2,000 is on the line.
0: Jonesy Demander driving you home with Jam Nation.
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3: Afternoon, Harrison Preep here with the latest. The opposition treasurer has pledged to unwind Labor's tax reforms if the LNP wins government. Tim Wilson says the coalition would protect small businesses and tie income tax brackets to inflation. He says Aussies deserve to keep more of what they earn.
4: The self-starters are what built this country, and we are going to back you in to be its future. You work, you risk, you should get ahead. And that is why the coalition is being explicit. We will oppose the higher taxes the government has put forward and we will repeal them if necessary.
3: A plea to ensure vaccinations are up to date as the nation deals with an outbreak of diphtheria. So far, there's been more than 220 cases in the Northern Territory, WA, Queensland and SA, as well as a suspected death. Former Woolies CEO has stepped down as chief of Ticketek after just over a year in the job. Brad Banducci revealing he's leaving the company at the end of the month. During his brief stint, the company lost a number of major clients, including a deal with venues New South Wales and Melbourne Park. And the new Kylie Minogue documentary has dropped on Netflix today. 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
3: The AFL is setting its dates for this year's player drafts. Mid-season rookies will be picked next Tuesday. The off-season period starts October 2nd when free agency opens before the player trade period from October 5 to 14, while the main draft will be held Thursday, November 19. South Sydney has confirmed the immediate retirement of Jai Arrow after the 30-year-old was diagnosed with motor neuron disease, while the NRL announcing its lineup for next year's Vegas season opener, Melbourne Storm to face the West's Tigers. While the Eels tackle the Titans.
7: Is it just me or can you smell that?
8: That's the Big River Tavern pizza oven firing away.
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6: 5RM, Riverland and Mallee weather.
10: A partly cloudy one this afternoon through the Riverland and Mallee. Tomorrow, partly cloudy 19, the top 18, partly cloudy Friday. Saturday, 20, cloudy. Tonight, down to 4. And right now at the De Villiers Air Conditioning Weather Station, it's 15.
11: Jonesy and Amanda.
12: Miss Keller.
13: 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Hello, Wiggles.
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17: 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That's what the J stands for.
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4: It's showtime.
3: Hello there.
6: Yesterday, at the beginning of the show, I told you about my new phone case that I bought.
3: Yep.
6: I don't even know where I got it from. I'm trying to retrace my steps.
3: Well, I said, let me check your search history, and you said...
6: I said, no. Anyway, the phone case is two saladas. The top one's blank. Mm-hmm. The bottom one has a slice of ham, cheese,
3: these saladas
6: tomato,
3: aren't co-joined, are they?
6: They're sayos.
3: Yeah, because the saladas join.
6: Yeah, these are
3: sayos. So you can break them up into four sayos.
12: an individual biscuit.
6: Okay, I'm glad we've ascertained that.
12: Well, I just...
6: But a lot of people have been asking me about it because there's something about seeing a sayo that just reminds people of their childhood. And actually, Nettie, beautiful Nettie who works here with
12: us. She runs this joint.
6: She was asking me because she wants to buy one for her mum because her grandma always had a packet of sayos in the cupboard for guests.
12: Oh.
6: Nettie comes from a family that are incredible bakers, cakes, biscuits, cheesecakes, everything. They would all. She said there'd always be that all over the table. Not all over the table, but there'd always also, if guests were coming over, not only would she entertain like that, there'd be a platter of sayos with cheese and tomato. And so at her grandmother's funeral, even though they had it catered, they had platters of sayos with tomato and cheese to pay homage to her grandma.
12: Well done.
6: See, that's what this image does, doesn't it? It gives you a kick in the feels.
12: Yeah. Where can you get it from?
6: I'm trying to trace through my own history, Brendan. Okay. No need for you to look and I'll find the
12: details. Just hand your
6: for
12: phone
6: you.
12: Over and I'll
6: No,
12: have
6: it's
12: a...
6: fine. It's fine.
12: Muscle Memory is here. Jam Muscle Memory every day this week. $2,000 could be yours. We'll have another crack of that. That's coming up with Jam Nation.

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4: Which is what we've done with Sophie in Tenby Point. Hi, Sophie.
5: Hey, how you going?
4: Very
0: Sophie,
4: well.
0: What's the word in Tenby Point today?
5: Not a lot. It's very cold.
4: Well, I hope the word is winner because the last 2 days we've had people winning $2,000 here. I'll talk you through how this goes. We're going to give you a subject. Ryan has the stopwatch standing by. You have 10 seconds to list five varieties of that subject.
0: Sophie, I don't want to stress you. Yesterday, 2.7 seconds.
4: But it doesn't matter.
0: That's all it took to rattle off five things.
4: But you can take 10 seconds. As long as you get five things in 10 seconds.
0: But worlds change in 10 seconds, Sophie, is what I'm saying to you.
5: Right. Yeah.
4: Sophie, get ready. I'm going to start the timer. We need five varieties, five types of star signs. Go.
5: Gemini, Aquarius, Capricorn, Taurus, Aries.
4: Yes!
5: Leo.
4: Phew.
0: God, Sophie.
4: I thought for a terrible minute you weren't going to make it. Phew. Congratulations, $2,000.
0: You took.
5: Oh, my God. Really?
4: Yes.
0: Sophie, you took the full 10.
4: Well done. Doesn't matter.
5: Oh, my God.
4: Doesn't matter. Congratulations. $2,000, Sophie.
5: Got it on target. Thank you.
0: You did, Sophie. Congratulations to you. And if you, like Sophie, would like to play, all you got to do is jonesydemanda.com.au.
4: We'll do it again tomorrow.
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1: Last week we spoke about a doctor that I'd spoken to on the podcast I do with Anita McGregor, the AA Chattery.
0: Drops on Thursday.
1: You and I had also spoken to him. He's a sleep doctor, one of the world's best sleep doctors. And one of the big things he said is that we all wake up at around 3 o'clock because of the shift in our body temperature. And most people, as these were his words, fart, burp, go back to sleep.
0: Mm-hmm.
1: But he said for some people, the monkey mind kicks in. And this is what you need to quieten and steady is your heart rate and your monkey mind. And as soon as you start to get worked up and start to think about things and things and things, you ain't going back to sleep.
0: Mm.
1: I was thinking of this when I read something. There's a whole thread of people talking about things that happened years ago that just resurface for them. And they blush, they flush, their hands sweat, and they wish they could go and live in a ditch in Vietnam.
0: Oh.
1: What about this one? Me suddenly remembering when I was I tried giving a homeless man a muffin at a stoplight.
0: Yeah.
1: But the light turned green, so I panicked and ended up throwing the muffin out the window, yelling, catch, as I rolled away in my caravan. And she said, this is the thing that lives rent-free mm-hmm. in her head. We've all got them. We've all got them.
0: Yeah, you particularly.
1: I do it all the time.
0: You do it all the time.
1: I have a form of kind of like social Tourette's.
0: Let's revisit Richie's Animal.
1: Don't mention Richie's Animal. I knew you were going to bring this up. It wasn't that big a deal.
0: Bon Jovi touring Australia. Haven't done that for years. Richie Zambora and John Bon Jovi have patched up their differences. Richie Zambora, the guitarist for Bon Jovi, had a well-known alcoholic.
1: I didn't know
0: would
1: I know that?
0: Had just come out of rehab.
1: I don't get the brochure on who's an alcoholic this week.
0: Walks into the room and he's drinking a cola drink.
1: What?
0: And what do you do?
1: I don't know. I don't know why
0: I'm standing there.
1: Stop.
0: John Bond standing
1: Stop.
0: There.
1: No, Richie, don't.
0: John Bond, Richie standing there and he comes in and you say, what are you drinking?
1: And I picked
0: and
1: up
0: he
1: the
0: said,
1: Coca-Cola.
0: It's just Pepsi. And you said, let me sniff.
1: Why would I do that? I don't know why I did that.
0: Let me sniff.
1: Look, just stop bringing it up. What about you?
0: And I was.
1: Let's move on to you. And I'm going to make you tell the
0: and
1: story.
0: And then he went on a bender straight after that.
1: I'll
0: you know
1: stop.
0: That.
1: I'm going to make you tell the story about when Kurt Fernie, that absolute hero of an
0: fair.
1: Athlete, was
0: that
1: here.
0: That is not fair.
1: Well, what you said, I still, my sphincter tightens at the thought of it.
0: You know, Kurt Fernley is
1: a fabulous man,
0: a wheelchair athlete,
1: and a brilliant athlete, and a hilarious,
0: paraplegic,
1: funny,
0: lovely
1: smart,
0: fella.
1: Gorgeous man.
0: And he just attempted Kokoda track.
1: He was incredible.
0: I can't do Kokoda track.
1: But for some reason,
0: my legs work.
1: You went so awkward.
0: I said to him,
1: you said a lot of things.
0: Because he won a lot of medals, and I just said to him,
1: you mimicked stomping around. You said, I bet you can't walk around at home because of all your medals. And you said about four or five things and you couldn't stop. And in the end,
0: I just said to him,
1: I'm so sorry. I don't know why I do this.
0: Because I said, let's get a photo. I said, come on, Kurt, just walk over here.
1: Oh.
0: And he looked at me. I said, mate, I don't know why I'm doing this.
1: Oh, you said, I'm so sorry.
0: I'm so sorry.
1: This whole conversation is making me very uncomfortable.
0: Now it's living rent-free in my head.
1: I've got monkey mind in the daytime.
0: What about
1: that time
0: this?
1: You got the mind of a monkey?
0: The tribal drum is beating for what's living rent-free in your head.
1: Oh, I'm all hot and sweaty after that conversation. Please help us.
0: Your calls coming up with Jam Nation.
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0: Hello there, it's Jonesy the Mander driving you home. Tribal Drum is beating what's living rent-free in your head. Perhaps.
1: This is the stuff that, well, I was sleeping okay until you reminded me of one of my things.
0: Why wouldn't you say to a recovering alcoholic, what are you drinking? Let me sniff.
1: How would I know that Richie Sambora was
0: Everyone knew. It was front page news.
1: I don't remember that.
0: And this is before the interview. And then, remember, you brought in.
1: Oh, stop. Just stop.
0: You brought in a little Richie Zambora doll. Remember there was a Richie Zambora doll?
1: No.
0: And I said, hey, look, it's wearing like a half a slash hat. And then he lost it.
1: Slash.
0: Half a slash hat. I was wearing hats before Slash was even born. We never interviewed him.
1: Oh, what about you? Kurt Fernley, what a hero. And you love him. I love him.
0: He's the nicest guy.
1: And he took all of this in good spirits because you became as awkward as a slug on salt. And you said to him, well, come and stand over here and you've won so many medals. Do you just stomp around at home with all your medals? Yeah. It was just awful.
0: Sure.
1: And at the end, you said, I'm so sorry.
0: I don't know why I'm doing this, Kurt. Anne has joined us.
1: Hello, Anne.
2: Hello, how are you?
0: Great.
1: What's living rent-free in your head?
2: Well, I used to work with a girl who became a friend of mine. She had two sons and a daughter. Sadly, like one of her sons passed away when he was 19, which was quite a few years before I knew her, but she told me the story. Anyway, I hadn't seen her for 6 months and I saw her. I said, how have you been? She said, busy. One of my sons got married. And I said, which one?
1: That's an easy mistake to make, but I bet you've tortured yourself ever since.
0: It's one of those ones.
2: I've tortured myself ever since.
1: That's the stuff that wakes you up and keeps you up in the middle of the night.
0: I just had a thought about it. I was at my mate's workshop and I was drinking just a cup of hot water. And this Chinese lady. I'm just saying, she came up next to me and I said, I'm drinking. And she said, what? Are you going to put tea in there? I said, no, I'm drinking hot water. They love it in China. And she's Chinese. And she went, do they? And I went,
1: You should know.
0: I didn't get to that point. But you know what I mean? You know what I mean?
1: No, I know what you mean. We all look, this is uncomfortable.
0: It just happens.
1: It just happens. We all do it. And the person to whom you do it has probably moved on and doesn't think
0: about it.
1: But it does live rent-free in your own head.
0: Jonesy Demander driving you home with Jam Nation.
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0: Women's Sport. Update.
1: Hi, I'm Rana Hussein. The Matildas have named its squad for a two-match series against Mexico on home soil next month as part of World Cup preparation. Adelaide United goalkeeper Ilona Mallaire has received her first call-up while Alana Murphy returns to the squad for the first time in a year. And Chloe Malloy is relinquishing her role as Swans co-captain ahead of the 2026 AFLW season. The 27-year-old is focusing on her fitness following recent injury struggles, adding it's been a privilege to lead Sydney over the past three seasons.
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0: Hello there, it's Jonesy Demanda driving you home. After her 8-year ordeal, Shakira has won that tax battle that she had with the Spanish tax department.
1: I don't know about it.
0: Didn't you know about that? So
1: did she go to court and say, my hips don't lie?
0: They're into her for $89.4 million.
1: In tax evasion.
0: They said that she had tax evasion. She's going to get $97 million because she spent more than 183 days in Spain in 2011. This is the requirement for being considered a tax resident. Don't yawn while I'm saying this.
1: Get to the juicy bit.
0: Well, that's the juicy bits. The pamphlets are on Shakira. In the meantime, the tribal drummer's been beating. I know that you're still trying to get past questioning Richie Sambora's sobriety.
1: Look,
0: by asking to sniff his Coca-Cola.
1: That was so non-deliberate. I didn't even know. We're talking about things that live rent-free in your head.
0: That he was on the wagon. And then what happened after that incident?
1: I don't know what.
0: He literally fell off the wagon.
1: Stop. Hello, Jody.
0: Jody.
2: Hello, how are you?
1: Not bad. What's living rent-free in your head?
2: Well, many years ago, I worked for Australia Post, and people used to come in to send telegrams, and I hated doing them. So this particular day, this man comes in, send a telegram, and I said to him, you know you can do this over the phone, and he had a scutter. And as soon as I said it, I thought, oh, my God, it's probably taking 3 days to get a sentence out. I didn't know where to look.
1: Oh,
2: I was horrified.
1: Oh.
0: You can do this over the phone.
1: I know. Oh,
0: Jody. And, you know, telegrams. When was the last time someone said a telegram?
1: I know.
0: This has been living in your head, Jody, for how long?
2: Yeah, in the 90s.
0: No,
2: yeah.
0: You see, shouldn't there be a thing that just goes out of your
1: Wouldn't
0: head?
1: Wouldn't you like to have something in your head that, you know how you can delete
0: a memo,
1: delete anything.
0: From your internet history.
1: Into a little bin, iconography. Let's do
0: Maybe
1: that.
0: Maybe that's a thing. Maybe you get the little...
1: The Men in Black thing that just erases your memory.
0: That'd be so good.
1: Thank you, Jody.
0: I'd be using it right here on you.
1: Hello, Trish.
3: Hi, guys. I think I'm going to take the cake.
1: Okay, over to you.
3: Probably about 2 years ago, I was getting off a train, just getting into work, and there was a World Vision employee walking around asking for donations. And don't even ask what went through my brain at the time. I turned around and said, oh, really? I haven't seen an advertisement on TV. I thought the kids were doing well. And to this day, I still think, does that man still think of what an idiot I was?
1: Oh, I thought the kids were doing well.
0: They're on with Larry on the chase. They don't need money.
1: Oh, thank you, Trish. This is excruciating.
0: I think you've taken the cake thus far. Laurie has joined us. Wrap this up,
1: Laurie. Okay, what's living rent-free in your head?
4: Well, I was on safari in South Africa and I went to dinner and the waiter came over to me and I said, I'm white, instead of asking for white wine.
0: I'm white. What did he say?
1: I bet you flushed. I'm white and red and white and red and white and red.
4: Well, I went red. I'm sure he did too, but I couldn't tell.
1: No.
4: Yes, it was very embarrassing.
0: So, Laurie,
1: let's all just breathe.
0: He went red, but I couldn't tell.
1: Let's all just breathe.
0: Laurie, you're the gift that just keeps giving.
1: Thank you, Laurie.
0: Laurie, thank you.
1: Let's all just relax.
0: Coming up, Instagram is here of $2,000. Could be yours. Jonesy Demanda driving you home with Jam Nation.
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2: Hi, it's Harrison Preeb. Anthony Albanese has met privately with the family of Kumanjai Little Baby in Alice Springs. The five-year-old girl was allegedly abducted and murdered 3 weeks ago. As the NT government launches an independent review into the child protection system, the PM says a range of voices need to be heard.
3: We'll work constructively with the Northern Territory government, but they also need to work respectfully with the local community, with the family, and need to make sure they involve First Nations people as well in this local community.
2: The opposition treasurer says Labor's budget has hit Australia like an economic earthquake. Tim Wilson using his National Press Club address to attack the government's capital gains tax and negative gearing reforms. He says Aussies are now dealing with severe aftershocks.
4: The reason the aftershocks are still felt is because this budget goes beyond bank accounts and targets the pride so many Australians have in their work and the spirit of the nation itself.
2: Up to six more so-called ISIS brides and their children could return to Australia from Syria within days, with reports flights may happen as early as next week. And Vladimir Putin and Xi Jinping have held bilateral talks in Beijing. Russia's president says relations with China has reached a truly unprecedented level. Officials from both countries signing a series of agreements covering trade, technology, intellectual property and scientific research.
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2: Rabbitohs star Jai Arrow is retiring after 178 games in the NRL due to motor neuron disease. South's chief, Blake Solly, revealing the news on Jai's behalf today.
6: Over recent months, my symptoms have affected different parts of my everyday life. On medical advice, I'm not currently medically cleared to train or play at the required level, and I'll be stepping away from those duties while I focus fully on my health, treatment and rehabilitation.
2: And in AFL, Tex Walker won't be lining up for the Crows tomorrow night when they take on Hawthorn in Tassie. Instead, he'll play in the Sandful this weekend as he continues his recovery from a hamstring injury.
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1: 5RM Riverland and Mallee weather. 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
10: Clear this evening, then on Thursday a mostly sunny top of 19. Friday is going to be partly cloudy reaching 18. Then Saturday a partly cloudy top of 20 for the Riverland and Mallee. Tonight we're going down to 4. And right now at the Nobilis Air Conditioning Weather Station, it's 14.
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2: Jonesy and Amanda, those are names that you would never forget.
9: It's showtime!
7: Well, hello there. I took your review advice and I watched that extremely bright creatures.
3: Remarkably bright creatures
7: show last night. What a great movie. If there was a movie that we needed, this is it. An octopus that sees everyone's feelings.
3: Yeah. I'm glad you like it.
7: And it's not Henry. It's not teamed up with the Wiggles.
3: No, it's we got a lot of response to it.
7: Yep. Yep. Yeah, so we're going to talk about that.
3: Well, let's do that next.
7: Also, Instagram is on the way. Your chance to win $2,000. All you got to do is jonesyandamanda.com.au. That's all coming up with Jam Nation.

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3: 5RM.

0: Hello there, it's Jonesy Demanda driving you home. Thank you for the recommendation about that movie with Sally Field.
1: Remarkably bright creatures.
0: I never thought that I would like a movie as much as I did. It's an octopus that sees people's pain.
1: Well, not just that. The octopus is a real catalyst for change. And it's a story, we spoke about it the other day. Sally Field plays the cleaner at an aquarium. A young man comes to town. She has a secret grief. And a young man comes to town looking for his dad. And it's the octopus, really, a giant Pacific octopus called Marcellus in the aquarium, who has more emotional intelligence than everybody else and tries to get people united. Here's a trailer for the film.
2: From this side of the tank, I've seen it all.
3: Circular motions, not up and down.
2: Of all the humans, I suppose I mind the cleaning lady the least.
3: Hello, my lovelies.
4: Breathing in.
5: She's been through a lot. The way she lost her son.
3: Didn't your mother ever teach you any of these things?
6: She didn't stick around long enough.
7: I actually came here to find my dad. I didn't even know who he was.
3: Well, he missed out on knowing a very spunky person.
7: Thank you.
2: Occasionally, humans can be remarkably bright creatures.
0: It's such a great movie, and I've been watching that Half Man. Have you been seeing that?
1: No, what's
0: that?
1: It's
0: got Richard Gadd. Remember the baby reindeer guy?
1: Oh, is it disturbing?
0: Jamie Bell, the Billy Elliot kid. Oh, it's I can't stop watching it, but it's just hard going. I don't think you could binge it. It's too much.
1: Whereas this movie, I think, is a nice antidote. It's emotional, but it touches so many buttons. It really does.
0: People have written in on our Instagram, OMG Amanda. I was just listening to you talk about remarkably bright creatures. I loved this morning, bawled my eyes out, and now reading the book.
1: The book is brilliant.
0: Hope it is as good as the movie.
1: The woman who wrote the book has also written the screenplay, so all the juice and all the nuts and bolts are in the film.
0: Vesna writes, what a great movie. Thank you for recommending it. And it's all good. No one's saying this is terrible. And someone did point out, Jim pointed out, and on the anniversary, the 49th anniversary of Smokey and the Bandit, which also starred Sally Field.
1: Okay.
0: With a human octopus, Burt Reynolds. But it's really, do yourself a favour. It's a great movie.
1: It's on Netflix at the moment. It's a great movie.
0: Check it out. Have you heard about AI creating its own radio station?
1: Well, this is what's interesting. I've seen this. If you let AI run amok, and we're all terrified that that's what it's going to do, what does it create? Yep. Whose jobs is it taking and how creative can it be? Let's look at that next.
0: Jonesy Demanda driving you home with Jam Nation.

0: Jonesy and Amanda driving you home this Wednesday afternoon.
1: Lots of talk all around the world about AI, and we're not the people to delve into the minutiae of what that will mean for various industries.
0: Mm-hmm.
1: But it's interesting seeing the big fear is that if AI jumps out of human control, starts thinking for itself.
0: And Cyberdyne Systems.
1: What's that?
0: Terminator. Specifically Terminator 2.
1: Have you ever had a conversation that hasn't referenced a movie from the 80s?
0: Well, they're pretty much bang on.
1: Well,
0: except for the end of the world at 1997.
1: But a tech company called Emergence set up simulated worlds designed to mirror real-life societies and put this to AI. So got a couple of examples. There's Claude, ChatGPT, and Grok, which is the one that Elon Musk owns. So each of these was populated by people, so-called people. And in Claude, it was interesting. The world was rather orderly and democratic. That's how that AI company ran, AI product ran it.
0: Mm-hmm.
1: The agents rose a lengthy constitution and voted on laws. In ChatGPT's simulation, the agents talked at length about cooperating but never actioned anything, so nothing got built. Let's get to Grok. In Grok's town, the AI bot, in this one, the agents descended into theft, arson, and assault.
0: Oh, yay.
1: So this is if you leave these things to themselves,
0: mm-hmm.
1: that's where they go. And then they decided, why don't we get various AIs to program a radio station? Because, we all think, oh, we've got creative jobs. Hopefully our industry won't be under threat. But, of course, we all are.
0: Yeah, indeed. And you look at Grok and Roll Radio.
1: That's Grok, I'm assuming.
0: Grok. It really didn't make any sense.
2: It is 9:14 a.m. in the Morning Manifest. Lines are open for your calls. The ambient music is playing. Balance is $2, so donate to win the tiger. Weather is 56 degrees with clear skies. The end.
0: Hmm.
1: Yeah, so it programmed the station, and that was its on-air banter.
0: Another AI version is Gemini 3.0, and it made a better fist of it, but it chose a dark on this day subject and then paired it with a matching song.
3: November 12th, 1970, East Pakistan, the Bola cyclone, the deadliest tropical cyclone ever recorded. Winds of 115 miles per hour, a storm surge of 33 feet. They estimate 500,000 people died. It's going down, I'm yelling timber. It's 3:33 p.m. Timber by Pitbull and Kesha.
0: Right on.
1: Wow.
0: And see, everyone says...
1: Suddenly we look really sensitive.
0: Don't trust your radio with anything else other than real live humans.
1: Absolutely, who can
0: like
1: be sensitive. Thank you.
0: Us.
4: Actually, I have found a shining example of what you're talking about, what really separates you from...
1: Oh, here we go. What is it, Ryan?
4: The Kris Kristofferson tribute.
1: Oh,
4: remember
1: stop,
4: this. Some
1: stop.
4: Of your finest work. Have a listen.
5: I've just heard some sad news. Kris Kristofferson has passed away at the age of 88.
6: Well, I remember when I was younger, I used to watch him and I realise now it was his wife, Rita Coolidge, and they'd sort of share one microphone and they'd be all looking in each other's eyes and I felt like, get a room.
0: He had a relationship with Janis Joplin.
6: Well, they had that song together.
0: They had. Well, he wrote Me and Bobby McGee, Janis Joplin. There's a book that Janis Joplin's girlfriend wrote, and it was called Going Down with Janis, and she details a very sexy menage a trois between Kris Kristofferson, Janis Joplin, and her.
6: Wow.
0: Do you remember Convoy?
6: Was Rita part of it?
0: No, this is, I don't know where Rita was. She might have been up the shops.
6: She was a Rita. She was up at the shops. Obviously, with this news has just broken for us, but so more accolades will be put together with a little bit more finesse than this.
0: I think that's enough. But really, Kris will be looking down going, good work, guys. Now play Simple Minds.
6: This one's for Kris. Oh, that's not nice.
1: Terrible. Thank you, Ryan. Maybe AI do a better job than we have. Anyway,
0: Instagram is here. Would you like to win $2,000? Jonesy and Amanda driving you home with Jam Nation.
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0: Already we have given away $2,000. Now another two on the line. 10 questions. 60 seconds on the clock. You can pass if you don't know an answer. We'll come back to that question if time permits. You get all the questions right, you win
5: $1,000. You get $1,000 and you can leave with $1,000. Mm-hmm. And a lot of people choose to do that. Or you can answer a bonus question for $2,000, but it's double or nothing.
0: Loz is in Doncaster.
5: Hi, Loz.
6: Hey, guys, how are you?
0: Doing well, okay, Loz. What about you? A lot of people are asking about Amanda's iPhone cover, Salada iPhone cover.
5: It's more like a sayo, and it's got cheese and ham and tomato on it. Everyone who sees this has a nostalgia hit. Did you used to eat this when you were at school?
6: Oh, 100%.
5: Yeah.
0: I like
6: Vegemite
0: the salada.
6: Vegemite and all.
5: Oh, Vegemite, cheese.
0: But the salada, yum. I felt, was not as puffy.
5: The sayo is old school. We had sayos at grandma's house. That was the traditional one. Slather it in butter.
0: When we were at school, we used to get a bunch of them and we put them in our mouths and then you try and read some sort of limerick.
5: Or you have to blow up a balloon.
0: Yeah.
5: A hot air balloon. It was exhausting.
0: With a sayo.
5: Yeah.
0: Loz, all this sayo chat has lured you into a self-relaxed state.
5: Let's cope.
6: This is good.
5: Okay,
0: you can do it.
5: You can do this. We always pass is your friend. If you're not sure, say pass, because here we go. Get ready, Loz.
6: All right.
5: Here it comes. Question number one. What's the main fruit in pineapple juice?
6: Pineapple.
5: Question two. TGIF is an acronym for what?
6: Thank God it's Friday.
5: Question three. What does an optometrist specialise in?
6: Eyesight.
5: Question four. Which artist sings the hit Let's Get Loud?
6: Jennifer Lopez.
5: Question five. Barossa Valley is located in which Australian state?
6: South Australia.
5: Question six. Which gas is used to make balloons float?
6: Pass.
5: Question seven. What's the smallest planet in our solar system?
6: Venus.
5: It's Mercury. I wouldn't have known that either.
6: No.
5: And you will know the gas that they use in balloons. It's helium.
6: Helium, of course. Mm. Of course. It wasn't coming to me.
5: Loz. Go and have a sayo and calm the farm.
0: You can't
6: beat a sayo. I'll put a bit of Vegemite in my salada and watch those little Vegemite worms.
5: Yeah, but make sure you put lots of butter in as well.
0: No, I think that's a Rye Vita, Loz.
5: I think you can do it on all of them.
0: I don't want to start wars here.
5: Oh, you're thinking of Vita Wheat.
0: Good trim Vita Wheat. Crisp bit all the family eats.
5: Thank you, Loz.
0: Thanks, guys.
5: I will play again tomorrow.
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1: Well, the Australian pub is an icon in this country, but sadly, many of them are going to the wall. 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
0: Here he is.
2: Listen, thank you very much for letting me come on the show. Can I just say, you know what you are? You are radio's Sayo biscuits.
1: Do you have Sayo biscuits in England?
2: Yeah, I know what you're talking about. The savoury cracker. They're amazing. That's what you two are. You're a couple of savoury crackers.
1: Some of us are a bit more salty than others.
0: Certainly, crackers.
2: And some of you a bit more crackers.
1: And some a bit more cheesy and a bit more ham.
2: One of you very, very flaky, Amanda.
0: Well, I think it's high time, moving away from Sayo's, I think it's high time that someone save the Aussie pub, because Aussie pubs, by and large, you know, they den for poker machines. They used to be bands. You'd go and see bands. You'd go and see the Angels or Midnight Oil there. Now they're desolate places.
2: Well, it's worse than that. You know, the last two decades, 60%. 60% of Australian pubs have just, they've gone and they're
1: not
2: coming back.
1: Are you kidding? 60%?
2: No, this happened in the UK and it's happening here as well. It's really sad. And pubs, this aren't a building or a room. They're a lifeblood of a community, and it's where everyone listening right now will have some stories about, you know, 21st that were in pubs.
1: Yeah.
2: You know, it's where you used to go to celebrate good news. It's where you get around your mates who've had bad news. It's where you go for no good reason. It's where connection happens. And these places where we come together, they're becoming less and less and less. And I just think that's really sad.
1: So tell us what we're going to do. Tell us about Save Our Pub.
2: Well, we're asking people, you know, who really care about their local pubs to tell us about the local pubs that need saving. They're really struggling. People just aren't going to pubs anymore. Mm. They're locals. And so we're doing a big thing. It's our mission at the moment to find five pubs that gold listeners tell us about. Each of those pubs will get $5,000, which for them is a lot of money.
1: Absolutely.
2: They might be able to get some pool tables that don't have wonky legs, or a brand new dartboard, or paint the food, paint the dining room for the first time in three decades, or get some locks for the men's cubicles. and then one pub wins the ultimate makeover as well.
0: That's great, because I was down at my local, the Captain Cook Hotel, and one of the guys was complaining that they lost Titty and Schnitty. He said you should bring that back.
1: But can you get that for $5,000?
0: I think it would depend.
1: Maybe just one bosom.
0: It depends what sort of shitty or titty you want. But
2: who's making it? Gordon Ramsay?
0: I don't know. But it was
2: work in the pub?
0: Hand on heart, this was a thing.
1: Well, I think this is amazing. So also, your own local pub could get $5,000 if you need the help. And whose pub doesn't need the help?
2: Mm-hmm. Yeah, they all do.
1: But one...
0: Well, not Amanda's ones. You're all in Hemisphere. All yours are like big...
1: Oh, Liberace. Mine are full Liberace.
0: Don't worry about a Hems pub. I think they'll be okay.
2: They're marble-made palaces.
0: Yeah, I think they're okay. We're talking about stuff like Araluen, the Araluen pub, for example.
1: That's right.
0: Yeah, these are the pubs.
1: These are the pubs.
0: Well, we're in, comrade. We want to help.
1: We'll do anything we can. I think this is a great thing. Save Our Pub.
2: Great. Then all people need to do is go to the world's worst sounding website, thegoldwebsite.com.au, and tell us about your local pub. And it needs fighting for. They really do. Or more and more are just going to go by the wayside. And there's just so many stories and good times that are waiting to happen near you at your local pub.
0: Yeah, I agree.
1: Meanwhile, go and research Titty and Schnitty. See what you can come up with.
2: Thank you very much for the support, and thank you for doing your bit, comrades.
0: Just hide your search history, mate.
1: Lots of love, Christian, and lovely to talk to you.
0: Thank
1: Take
0: you, my
1: care.
0: Man.
2: Say a crackers.
1: Okay, see ya. Bye.
0: The good old days. Titty and Schnitty.
1: Why don't we have a bum and rum?
0: That's just ridiculous.
3: Righto, you two. That's enough.
1: Well, we will be back tomorrow.
0: Yes, Christian is back in a moment.
1: That's
0: and
1: right.
0: He'll be back again tomorrow. And we will be back if you missed anything on the show today. JonesyAmanda.com.au.
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15: Clear this evening, then on Thursday a mostly sunny top of 19. Friday is going to be partly cloudy reaching 18, then Saturday a partly cloudy top of 20 for the Riverland and Mallee. Tonight we're going down to 4, and right now at the Nobilis Air Conditioning Weather Station, it's 14.
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Christian O'Connell Show. We need your help to save Australian pubs. The bad news, first of all, in the last 20 years, there's been a drop, a decline in 60% of the number of pubs here in Australia. And the reason is we're not getting around each other, in front of each other, as much as we used to. We're not going to the local pubs as much as we used to. We all know why. We built a life of convenience, staying at home, we're drinking indoors, we're not going to the pub, getting around our friends. And a pub, when you think about it, isn't just that building on the corner, it's the front room of a community. It's the place where I had my first date with my wife. You know, it's where you go and celebrate good news. It's where you get around your mates when they've had bad news. It's where you go for no good reason and have one of those lost evenings or afternoons. When you think about some of your favorite your times with your mates, I bet there are pubs involved. And I think it's really heartbreaking that actually they're falling by the wayside. These are places of community, of getting together, and that is in decline, which is why we need your help to do something about that. We're launching something called Save Our Pub. We want you to tell us about your local pub. You might not even been into it in a while, just forgotten about what it's like in there. Let us know about your local pub, because a couple of months ago, we were talking about this, and Forex heard about it, and they've now joined our campaign, Save Our Pub, which means, with their backing, is that five pubs are going to get $5,000 each. So we really are serious about doing something about it. And I think that the really good news is, I think even just by talking about your local pub, there are a lot of people listening right now. Maybe you might change your behavior this weekend or Friday or Saturday night or Sunday afternoon. Go into your local pub. Even if you haven't been there for a while, doesn't matter, go back in there. Just remind you what it's like to actually get around each other and share a beer. So tell us about your local pub. You might even be thinking of a local pub right now near you, or even one that you used to live near, that could do with a lick of paint or a new dartboard. $5,000 to these five pubs is a lot of money right now. Give me a call, 13 55 22. 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

0: 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Let's take some calls.
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0: Jason, tell us about your local pub.
2: G'day, mate. We've got the Sir Charles Hotham in Brougham Street in Geelong. A great little old-school pub. No frills. But Chris and Rach in there, they're just cracking people. They get behind the local community. If something's down, they like to organise something and get it up. And a lot of people go there for that sort of support. As I said, it's a no-frills venue, and
0: but those are the best
2: totally
0: ones.
2: Involved with a lot of the local stuff.
0: There's the shiny overlit bars where, you know, that's not a pub. The pub shouldn't have frills. It's just a little bit of wood, and the toilets that probably are always drafty. There's broken windows. There's a shonky sort of pool table as well. All it needs is some wood and some beer. That's it.
2: That's all you need. There's not even a lock on our toilet.
0: I don't think there is any Australian pubs.
2: Doesn't work.
0: No, we need to start going to Bunnings to get some locks for the toilet doors of Australian pubs. And I said, Jason, these pubs, they are the heart of a community, aren't they? Like, you know the people that run them. They care about families that are doing it hard, which is why I really want us to really get behind the pubs of Australia.
2: This one is, mate, a definite 100% genuine pub like that.
0: Brilliant. Thank you very much, Jason. Thanks for listening. Good on you.
2: Good on you. Bye.
0: All right, Jody.
3: Hi, Christian. How are you?
0: I'm good. Welcome to Save Our Pub HQ. Tell us about your local pub, Jody. Where is it, mate?
3: Okay, so our local pub is in Blaney. It's called The Royal. We've had baby showers, 21st, 18th. We've actually got a 13th on Saturday. Being a country pub, it's a little bit run down.
0: Yep.
3: Kitchen needs a revamp.
0: Yep.
3: And it is the best pub. You always feel welcome.
0: Oh, that is amazing. And you've got shared history with these places. Like all the things you just went down there. So many life moments are set in these places, aren't they?
3: Yes, definitely. Definitely, definitely our pub. And Linda could do with a bit of help to revamp it just a little bit.
0: Yep, liquor paint in a few places, yeah?
3: Yep.
0: All right, thank you so much, Jody, for telling us about The Royal. Thank you very much.
3: Thank you.
0: Mary, tell us about your local pub.
4: Well, I grew up in Ultimo in the city.
0: Yep.
4: I'm 63 now. We used to always go to the Glasgow Arms Hotel. It's a really nice, friendly atmosphere there.
0: I'll have to check
4: it
0: out.
4: I think they need a little bit of work over.
0: Yep.
4: So, and it's a really good place.
0: Brilliant. Mary, thank you very much.
4: Thank you.
0: Kerry, welcome to Save Our Pub HQ. Tell us about your local pub.
5: Okay, the Hopetoun Community Hotel. Not is it only the local, it is the only pub in town. The dining room could do with a revamp. It has been the same dining room forever. Like, if I looked at photos from my auntie's and uncle's anniversaries, it looks the same.
0: Nothing's changed.
5: Yeah. Nothing's changed.
0: Yeah, they've changed, but the backdrop hasn't.
5: No, that's right. The publican's changed hands because it's a community hotel. At the moment, Steve's got it. He's come back home to his hometown. He's doing a great job.
0: Brilliant.
5: It is the centre of the community. Everything's there. The Lionesses go there. The Probus Club goes there. You name it, that's where they meet.
0: Yeah, these are meeting places, aren't they? They're really important.
5: And not only is it just for locals, but because there's a free camping ground at the wonderful lake down there, you've got all these people that come to camp to do the silo trails as well.
0: Oh, right. Amazing. So it's a really important spot there. It needs fighting for.
5: It does. It's worth fighting for now that it's the only one.
0: All right. This is why we're doing this. Kerry, thank you so much about telling us about them as well.
5: It's been a pleasure.
0: All right. Head to thegoldwebsite.com.au.
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0: Christian O'Connell's show. Now, I have had food poisoning for the last couple of days, and if you ever had severe food poisoning, it's awful. But also, your whole body gets inflamed, and so I think that's why this morning I put my back out. And the way I did it, I was feeding the cat this morning, and I just bent down to feed the bloody cat Larry at like 5 a.m. and I felt my back go straight away. I had to actually take a knee, grab the kitchen top and claw my way out. And that cat didn't even look in my distressed way. Eyes down, nose in that bowl. Like he hadn't been fed in like 12 hours ago, Larry. You are not a man's best friend. Larry, I'm struggling here, straining to claw back up to the upright position and then slowly make my way to try and find some painkillers.
1: Oh, my God.
0: I know. I'm willing to bet that quite a few of our listeners are injured right now, and I want to know how you've done it. 13:55:22. Now, Leanne, what's up with you?
2: Christian, it's terrible. I turned 57 last Monday, so I'm already...
0: Well, happy birthday, first of all. Belated happy birthday.
2: Thank you. So I'm already feeling down and out at turning 57. And then on Friday, I'm sitting at work on my chair, which is on wheels. And I pushed my chair away from the desk and did my entire back. I am now seeing a chiropractor.
0: Oh,
2: I have heat packs, cold packs, everything going on. I can't turn my neck when I'm driving or from pushing that chair out from my desk.
0: Oh, my God, you really wrecked yourself.
2: What's the go with that? 2057 was terrible for me.
0: No, that's not that old. I mean, you poor thing, you must be in agony.
2: I am in agony, Christian.
0: It feels like you did one of those moves. You know, you see on that, what's that Pilates bed of torch they got? The recliner or the reformer?
1: Reformer.
0: Yeah, that's what you kind of turned your office into one of those. Who knew it was so dangerous, those slidey chairs?
2: Right?
1: From wheelie chair to wheelchair. That could be
2: nearly.
1: That's something.
0: It's something, yeah. All right, Leanne, thank you very much for giving us a call.
2: Thank you.
0: And Mark, how have you injured yourself, Mark? Welcome to the show.
3: Yeah, no, I hurt my back by getting out of the shower and drying myself and put the socks on, bent down, slipped halfway, caught myself and jarred the back. And so, yeah, I had to sit down on the toilet just to put the underwear on.
0: You know? Oh, Mark, it's a terrible way when you've hurt your back. Even just getting changed feels like too much work.
3: Yeah, I know.
0: Well, listen, Mark, thanks for calling the show.
3: No worries. Thanks, guys.
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9: Let's be frank. Australia's immigration system is broken. The numbers are too high and the standards are too low. Albo has brought in a record 1.4 million people in 3.5 years, putting pressure on housing and essential services. Australians can see the country they love changing for the worse. That's why the Coalition has announced a migration policy with Australian values at its heart, putting Australian values first, stopping system abuse, and showing a red light to radicals.
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0: Christian O'Connell Show. Time for a brand new At Work Time Waster. All right, today's Time Waster. Ancient movies. Now, the Godfather is, these days, that's quite a few decades old. However, what's older than that? The God's Father? Hang on a minute. How old was he be?
1: Zeus's dad?
2: Yes.
0: Finding Nero. Oh.
1: Silver Plus?
0: If you know your Roman history.
1: Yes, yes.
0: No extra marks for that one, I'm sure.
1: No, what's it, ancient?
0: You've got Telegram. Telegram is?
1: Telegram?
0: Telegram, yeah, you got Telegram.
1: I don't think the ancient Egyptians had
0: telegram. That's how they tapped out on the Egyptian cave walls.
1: Bronze.
0: That's what's on those walls. Ancient movies. The 1,000-year-old virgin.
1: Silver plus.
0: You've got chainmail.
1: Silver.
0: My pharaoh lady.
1: Gold.
0: And when Harry met Socrates.
1: Silver plus.
0: What have you got, Rio? Ancient movies.
1: She's just not that into Zeus.
0: Yeah, that's good, that's good. Silver.
1: Oppenheimer.
0: Someone knows the classics, but nothing for Nero.
1: Nerd alert. Crouching Toga, Hidden Dragon.
0: Oh, yeah, basic.
1: And did you hear about the sequel to Rocky they set in ancient Egypt?
0: No, what was that?
1: It was Rocky Tutankhamun.
0: Oh, no, love that. Gold plus. There you go. What have you got then? Ancient movies. Rio, you ready to mark?
1: I am.
0: Zeuslander.
1: Oh, great start. Goal.
0: Well done, Kelly. We bought a Zeus.
1: Silver plus.
0: Natasha, who's 13?
1: Gold, I said.
0: That's very, very good. Well done, well done. Dude, where's my commandments? It's ancient, you know?
1: Gold.
0: Solomon, well done.
1: Solomon?
0: Yeah.
1: That's an ancient name.
0: No, it is. Hello. Solomon.
1: Split the baby in half. Yeah.
0: Mad Medusa.
1: Gold.
0: Romancing the Stonehenge.
1: Silver.
0: Zeus in boots.
3: I'd watch it.
0: Yeah, I would. That's gold. Very good. Antonio Banderas, still the voice, of course.
1: Of course, yes.
0: That was Scott McPherson. Zeus in boots, very good. Carve it like Beckham.
1: Silver plus.
0: Knight in the Colosseum.
1: Gold.
0: Well done. Pompeii it forward.
1: Gold.
0: Devil wears toga.
1: Silver.
0: Bygone in 60 knots. You can't just use old words, okay? Come on.
1: Bronze.
0: Sparta Wars.
1: Silver.
0: What an Amory. William Wallace and Gromit.
1: Oh, wow. Gold.
0: Very good. Marcus, that's a great one. Throw Caesar from the train.
1: Don't really bronze. Work.
0: 51st carbon dates.
1: Gold.
0: Corey, well done. Aztec it, Ralph.
1: Oh. Gold.
0: What on Sammy? No country for old cavemen.
1: Silver plus.
0: The Roman Empire strikes back.
1: Silver.
0: Caveman G.
1: Oh, gold.
0: Well done, Nathan. And hear no evil, Caesar no evil.
1: Clever. No evil. Yeah. Silver plus.
0: All right, who is the winner today?
1: Scott with Zeus in boots.
0: Well done, Scott McPherson. You are today's winner. That's the Christian O'Connell Show for today. Please tell us about your local pub. 60%. That's the alarming stat. 60% of Australian pubs aren't here anymore. They've died out in the last 20 years. Your local pub, if it's still around, is worth fighting for. 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They've joined us as well, which means we can do this. 5 local pubs that you tell us about, we're going to get $5,000 each. 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
13: Clear this evening, then on Thursday a mostly sunny top of 19. Friday is going to be partly cloudy reaching 18, then Saturday a partly cloudy top of 20 for the Riverland and Mallee. Tonight we're going down to 4. And right now at the Davilly's Air Conditioning Weather Station, it's 13.
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1: Good evening. Welcome to the 80s at 8. Shane Bryan with you tonight on the show. My special guest is Brian Canham from Pseudo Echo. We go back to where it all began and listening. Their success had everything to do with Molly Meldrum.
2: Molly gave this big fanfare about us and, you know, everybody check them out, new record companies, you know, you don't open your eyes and open your ears and listen to this band. So it was a great intro for us.
1: Plus, we'll take a look at one of the biggest songs for the Cars, Drive. Who's gonna drive you home? We'll also take a look at what it sounded like in the demo, completely different to the final product. That's coming up tonight on the show, but let's get underway. This is Phil Collins from No Jacket Required. So, Studio, you're on the 80s at 8.

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1: Good morning, Vietnam!
0: 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It's the 80s at 8. The Riverland and Mallee's Fire.

0: Stevie Nicks, Rooms on Fire from 1989. Shane Bryan with you. Good evening. You're on the 80s at 8, and tonight we're chatting with Brian Cannon from Pseudo Echo. Now, if you're talking Australian New Wave, you start right here. Formed in Melbourne in the late 70s, Pseudo Echo were right at the front of that movement. One of the first Aussie bands to really bring New Wave and synth sound into the mainstream. They went on to dominate the mid-80s, but it all starts here. Brian Cannon, welcome to the show. How are you?
1: I'm good, thanks, Shane. How are you going?
2: Yeah, pretty good. You guys were the first. I mean, really, weren't you? Or one of?
1: There was a couple on the block at the time, but I guess we were one of the first to really, appear to the masses and get on Countdown and get away with it.
2: There's a lot of bands, especially around that time, that were brand new, unsigned, and they were looking for their break. And Countdown was really a big, big break for a lot of bands.
1: Yeah, absolutely. Yeah, it was, for me, I grew up watching the show and aspiring to be a pop star and, yeah, you know, be on a show like that, and which, you know, every band did in those days. And, to realise it had such a captive audience and it had such power and, you know, we got on there and all of a sudden, you know, instead of just a couple of hundred people in Melbourne knowing about the band, all of a sudden a couple of million people knew about the band. And, you know, they had to have Molly, wave your flag for you and say he liked it. And that was a pretty good start for you. I knew Molly from, I used to go to a club in the northern suburbs called The Croc, and Molly used to DJ there. I'd go there every Thursday night, and I used to go just to check out what he was playing. You know, I liked sort of gauging this new music he'd play, because he played great music. He probably knew me because I was this little guy who used to just sit on the sidelines next to his DJ booth and sort of just really watch and listen. And somebody once did an intro for me, and, you know, he just said, hey, and he was friendly and all that. And then it wasn't till some years later that somebody tipped him off about this new band, you know, Pseudo Echo, come and you got to check them out. He came backstage, a big posse with him, and started chatting to us. And he realised, you know, he goes, I know you, you know, you're the guy used to sit there every Thursday night.
2: The guy that annoyed me at the DJ desk.
1: so he was really, I really took me under his wing. And I think he was really taken aback. And then he just said, hey, you know, what's going on? Have you guys, you know, anybody sniffing around with a record deal or anything like that? And, we said, we haven't even looked for a record deal. We haven't, sent tapes out or anything. So he says, look, you guys need to be on Countdown. And we're like, yeah, of course, you know, like, yeah, yeah. And so by the time Molly, you know, gave this big fanfare about us and, you know, everybody check them out, new record companies, you know, you don't open your eyes and open your ears and listen to this band. So it was a great intro for us. And, you know, within a month or so, we were seriously negotiating deals with different labels and seeing who was going to put the cards on the table.
0: With the support from Molly Meldrum, this was their big single, Listening, from 1983, Pseudo Echo on the 80s at 8.

0: That was Funky Town, Pseudo Echo, their big international hit. And believe it or not, that song came about once again from Molly Meldrum. Brian Canham talks about how Pseudo Echo ended up doing a lip sync song.
1: Sometimes you just kind of fluke it. It's not like we were, you know, engineering some, you know, master plan. I mean, the way that came about was just hysterical. Like, we go back to that venue that I used to go to where Molly DJ'd.
2: Yeah.
1: That's where I heard it the first time when I was 18 years old. Yeah, and
2: lip sync.
1: I heard it again. That's right. And I heard it again while we were doing the Love and Adventure tour. Mm. So we were touring it around Australia, and a friend of mine who was a DJ, we were just having a coffee, and he put this vinyl on the turntable, said, remember this tune. Now, you got to remember when you're 20-odd, 5 years previous is real nostalgia. Mm. And so, you know, it seemed like, you know, ancient history. And he said, remember this song? And I just jumped. I said, oh, it's fantastic. I love that song. I used to listen to it all the time. And he's playing 12-inch of Funky Town and of the original. And so the next day or whatever it was, we're touring still, and I'm at a sound check, and I just start down that, and Pierre looked at me and I said, remember that song? We used to, you know, dance to it, listen to it at Molly's club. And then we started jamming. It was a bit hard to do in that key because it was sung by a female and it was really high. So we're sort of trying to work it out. And it ended up being so far away where I could sing it from the original key. I was going, I don't know whether to go this much lower or this much higher, but it's going to be in a completely different key. So by the time it ended up being in E on a guitar, which is just great power chord, the lowest part you can go on a guitar before they did the detuning. And I said, oh, okay, I'm going to play it here. And then the little dang that was really high, but the power chords were really low. Yeah. And we're jamming around. And then we said, hey, let's put it in the set tonight. And so we got an encore as we did during the tour. And we played Funky Town. It was pretty close to the single version that ended up going. It was a bit looser and a bit more experimental and jammy. But and we jammed it. And we weren't sure how it would go. We just thought we're going to have fun with it anyway. And it just tore the roof down, like the place went nuts. So we said, that's staying in the set every night. That was the encore, Funky Town.
0: If you want to hear the whole interview with Brian Canham from Pseudo Echo, head over to iHeart.com and just search for Long Way to the Top with Shane Bryan. And it was a great chat. He is out and about touring right now for Funky Town 40th anniversary. Check out his website for details. Coming up next, Jack and Diane from John Mellencamp. That's up very shortly on the 80s at 8.
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6: Let's be frank. Australia's immigration system is broken. The numbers are too high and the standards are too low. Albo has brought in a record 1.4 million people in 3.5 years, putting pressure on housing and essential services. Australians can see the country they love changing for the worse. That's why the Coalition has announced a migration policy with Australian values at its heart, putting Australian values first, stopping system abuse, and showing a red light to radicals.
2: 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Riverview Road, Murray Bridge.
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0: On the 80s today, it's Shane Bryan with you and the Cars with Drive from 1984. Interestingly, it wasn't Rick Ocasek on lead vocals. It was bass player Benjamin Orr, who sadly passed away in 2000 at the very, very young age of 53. He also gave it that unmistakable sound. But Rick was the writer, and he knew straight away that there was something special about it. This is Rick Ocasek talking about how Drive came together.
1: Ben sang that song, Drive. If you would take all the parts away and have the keyboard, drone, organ, and have the lead vocal, that's what Drive would have been when it was demoed. It's not very much more complex than that on the record. However, it might sound more lush, but it's actually very simple. I mean, the parts and things. I would have never thought that was a single when I wrote it.
2: It had more of a Latin beat to it in the beginning. The very beginning of Drive, yeah. We changed that around, straightened it out a bit.
3: Oh, it was great. It had like a, kind of like a cha-cha. But it worked great against, you know, the like slow, open melody. Gave it this really weird tension.
0: So how did it sound? Well, it sounded like this.

0: Thank goodness they changed it. An incredible song from The Cars with Drive. Coming up next, it is Big Pig, a funky band from Australia that had a big hit with this song. That's up next on the 80s at 8.
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0: That's it for the 80s today. Tomorrow night on the show, we go back to 1981 when the Rolling Stones released a pretty amazing album called Tattoo You. One of the big songs, of course, was this. We're going to take a look at Tattoo You and, interestingly, how much the new album is going to be like Tattoo You. Looks like it's a bit of a throwback to that era. That's all coming up on the 80s at 8. Make sure you join in then tomorrow night at 8 o'clock. I'll see you then. Thanks for keeping me company.
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3: Let's be frank. Australia's immigration system is broken. The numbers are too high and the standards are too low. Albo has brought in a record 1.4 million people in 3.5 years, putting pressure on housing and essential services. Australians can see the country they love changing for the worse. That's why the Coalition has announced a migration policy with Australian values at its heart, putting Australian values first, stopping system abuse and showing a red light to radicals.
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0: This is the sound of something deadly. 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
1: 5RM, Riverland and Mallee weather.
2: Clear this evening, then on Thursday a mostly sunny top of 19. Friday is going to be partly cloudy reaching 18, then Saturday a partly cloudy top of 20 for the Riverland and Mallee. Tonight we're going down to 4, and right now at the Bivillies Air Conditioning Weather Station, it's 13.
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9: Clear this evening, then on Thursday a mostly sunny top of 19. Friday is going to be partly cloudy reaching 18, then Saturday a partly cloudy top of 20 for the Riverland and Mallee. Tonight we're going down to 4. And right now at the De Villiers Air Conditioning Weather Station, it's 12.
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9: Clear this evening. Then on Thursday, a mostly sunny top of 19. Friday is going to be partly cloudy, reaching 18. Then Saturday, a partly cloudy top of 20 for the Riverland and Mallee. Tonight, we're going down to 4. And right now at the Davilly's Air Conditioning Weather Station, it's 12.
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8: Expecting a mostly sunny one today, then Friday partly cloudy reaching 18. On Saturday a partly cloudy top of 20, then Sunday with a possible shower and 18 around the Riverland and Mallee. 19's the top today. And right now at the Davilly's Air Conditioning Weather Station, it's 11.
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14: Morning.
4: Good morning, Alex.
15: Good morning.
4: And good morning, Rio.
16: Good morning.
4: So, Alex.
16: Yeah.
4: I set my alarm early this morning. I am back in the UK. My team is Southampton. And they've been a big global news story over the last sort of 6 or 7 days about Spygate. And at the end of Monday evening in the UK was going to be an announcement about this investigation ahead of the playoff finals to see if they're going to get promoted back into the EPL. The playoff final is this weekend. So all the Southampton fans have bought tickets, paid for accommodation, obviously a lot of money, and they've been thrown out of the playoff final. Unprecedented scenes. Never known anything like it.
16: My God, how are you feeling?
4: Devastated. I feel really, you know, I feel really sorry for is the fans. Not going to get that money back. But it's not just that. You know, we joke about this. The thing about sport is it's the hope that kills you.
16: Yeah.
4: It is. Our lives would be boring without sport. But then when your team fights a really well-fought campaign this year, very hard to get into that playoff final. Mm. So many things have to go right. Same as NRL, same as AFL. For a team to do really well all season through injuries, ups and downs, there's so much competition. It's a dogfight at the top to get into this situation. And for them, for a thing like Spygate, which I'm sure the players didn't know anything about, and certainly the fans, is heartbreaking. And also has come out, you probably know this, Alex, that Southampton admitted to spying on the training sessions of two other teams. The incredible thing is when I read that article was that they didn't win those games. So how shit your spy, Southampton. You're going to get, I'm going to run an investigation into the training of these spies.
16: Sack the spies.
4: Sack the spies. it's just... Oh, God. I just want to go back to bed. I was like, I actually threw my phone across the room.
16: Fair enough.
4: I swore really loudly.
15: I really felt for you, Christian. You're right about the fans because they're really... And also, the club makes a minimum £110 million.
4: Alex, they've lost 200 million.
15: There you go.
4: You know, you're going to lose a lot of players. They've been deducted 6 points at the start of the next season, which more or less kills that fight back up to do what they did this year. It's devastating. And then also there's a thing about, It's just also, you know, you can't have teams that have an unfair advantage over another team.
16: Mm.
4: I do understand. But then you think, so these are open training sessions that anyone can go and have a look at. Yeah. What detail are you really seeing there? When actually, you know, even if, because we see footy training sessions all the time, don't you?
16: Yes, yeah.
4: Right?
16: Yeah.
4: You often see the teams out and about, Colin, whatever, all the Gs. It's, they're mainly just lolling around and chucking the ball at each
16: yes,
4: other.
16: Yeah, yeah.
4: There's so much chaos that goes on in a live game that you might start with a game plan. That's why at halftime, the game plans are all at court time, they're all torn up.
16: Wasn't it some guy behind a very skinny tree? Like, yes. That's how he was.
15: An 18-year-old intern.
4: I feel so 18. Sorry for that kid.
15: Yeah.
4: Where is he in hiding? I mean, he must, poor lad.
15: Yeah.
4: I feel sorry for him.
16: Yeah,
4: he's just obviously someone said, you know, he's on his iPhone and he's streaming it at public training sessions.
15: And no hat on or glasses.
4: Nothing.
15: Or a little disguise.
4: Do you know what I mean? Like, you know, in old movies where you have that big newspaper with eye holes cut out.
16: He's just standing there.
4: Or just disguise yourself as a tree next to that tree.
15: Or a bin or something.
4: I'm trying to laugh about something where deep down inside I'm just, I started to fantasize. I have to be on the last 6 days. I thought they're probably just going to get a fine, maybe lose a couple of points, but we're back. We're back in the EPL playing Man City, Manchester United, Liverpool, Chelsea. We're back playing Millwall.
15: No. And you've been docked 4 points in the championship.
4: All right. I'm going to come back and I don't want to talk about it anymore.
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0: Christian O'Connell Show. On a Wednesday, we ask you how your week is going so far. Three-word Wednesday. I'll be honest, not having the best of weeks. Today is my Monday because I've actually been off for the last couple of days with, I don't know if any of you have ever had proper food poisoning. It's been horrendous.
1: Yeah.
0: I don't even know if I'm going to be able to have prawns again.
2: Even when
0: I think about them, I start to feel sickly.
1: How were they cooked? What was the dish?
0: You know the thing where they're cold? So they're not grey, but they're cold. Mm. And my wife and I went out for a quick bite to eat Thursday night, and the only thing we didn't have together was the prawns. And my wife, like all wives, loves to be proved right. And she went, ooh, prawns in a place like this. I'm not sure, I wouldn't do that. And I went, oh, no. It'd be fine. Obviously, gradually becoming Australian. She'd be right. And early hours of Friday, not great during Friday's show. Managed to get through Friday's show gradually. You know, I was getting excited about my dad's night out. I left after an hour and a half. They were worried about me. I went, I don't feel right.
2: Ooh.
0: And then Saturday started to feel worse. Then Sunday, just like, oh, God, just racing heartbeat. Hardly got off the toilet.
2: Mm.
0: Horrendous.
1: I had that in Korea with the whole family. Oh, God. We had street oysters. There was a street merchant.
2: Why?
1: And he had these huge, the biggest oysters I've ever seen. We all had one. And then I won't tell you all the details, but me, mum and dad had nappies on the flight home.
0: Yeah.
2: Are you serious?
1: Mm-hmm.
2: Oh, you poor
1: Korean
0: nappies. It's just your whole body feels inflamed. You're just so weak. I've been sleeping very well. And then to make matters worse, because my body's inflamed, I put my back out this morning, like really badly. The Uber driver had to help me get out the car. And I was just like, this week. And today, Marks, today should be a ticker tape parade for my family and I. We moved here 8 years ago. And my three-word Wednesday is Australia attacks again. Over the last 8 years, Australia keeps offering me more trials and tests. When's it going to get easier?
1: It doesn't get easier.
0: When, Australia? Why are you going to do me like this? Now with prawns. Coming at me with prawns.
1: Hey, congratulations, though. 8 years.
0: Yes, I know.
2: Nice.
0: 8 years ago today, we all landed here and had no idea what we were doing. And 8 years on, been attacked by Australian prawns. Patsy, what's your three-word Wednesday?
2: Oh, my week's not going much better. Very expensive toilet paper. So, first of all, problems. I really got done yesterday. So on the way home, I had to stop at the supermarket, desperately needed toilet paper.
0: I thought you were saying desperately needed the toilet. Incoming.
1: Food poisoning.
2: Yes. That would have been troublesome.
1: Straight oysters.
2: No, so I pulled up very quickly. I thought, this is unusual. There's a park right outside the supermarket. I'm going to be 3 minutes tops, in, out, back in the car, back out home. Well, I forgot that I had pulled up in a clearway zone.
0: Ooh.
2: And so as I came out of the supermarket with my 12-pack.
0: Do you hear that, guys? She forgot. There's signs everywhere.
1: The clearway ones are the most clear.
2: I just didn't register. Like, I was just thinking about a million
0: different
2: other things.
0: One rule for the others, one rule for celebrities.
2: No, I thought,
0: I'm friends with Carrie Bickmore.
2: Angry at myself.
0: Tear up that docket.
2: So I've come out of the supermarket to see
0: rinse you on my radio show.
2: No, the old family SUV getting towed up onto the top
0: of the
2: trailer. We
0: now have Eddie Maguire.
2: Yes.
0: And Carl Stefanovic. Hey, a lot's gone on the last 2 days,
2: hasn't it?
0: Wow-wee.
2: Wowza.
0: Wow-wee.
1: You leave for one day.
0: I mean, what a powerful comedy double act. You've not heard many double acts, can I say, with two straight men.
3: Hilarious.
0: Big news there. That's great news they're coming here as well. So what happened, Patsy?
2: Well, so the man jumped out of the truck and I was so angry. I said, oh my God, how could I be so stupid? I parked here a million times. There's 5 minutes until the end of Clearway. And he said, look, I'll do you a favour. I won't take it to the yard, which will cost you even more. But if you pay
0: now. That's the radio
2: now,
0: version of that conversation. No, leapt out and then you were that reasonable after leaping out.
2: Oh, if you pay now.
0: Suddenly she's slamming his head in the door again. That's what we call the old Pat's punch.
2: No. You know they carry FBOS machines in those trucks. So I paid.
0: I'll have this as well. Whatever money is in, this is now mine.
2: Hit him in the head with it.
0: You're blocking my clearway, sir.
2: So I paid and he had to pull down a side street and get the car back off. But it was like,
0: what a nightmare.
2: I haven't done that before. I don't want to do it again. It was just, it could have been a lot worse. I was trying to think positive all the way home of at least you've got the car. You didn't have to go. Imagine if I'd come out and the car was gone.
0: I've had to go into that compound and that costs you a lot more.
2: Oh, it does. So he actually
0: horrendous.
2: Paid me a favour. So it's kind of glass.
0: When you get there, they've got no idea where your car is, when it's coming in. It's not here yet. Just wait in that little cabin.
2: But tell me, how do you even know it's like you come out from somewhere, your car's gone. How do you even know it's been towed?
0: You have to start ringing around. You do. I think there's some central number. It's terrible. It's the it's the worst thing.
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0: Rich and O'Connell show. 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Okay. Now, some of these are quite obscure, and I blame your James Cook one.
1: Celebrity's a broad term.
0: When you say celebrity in James Cook, then, if he was alive now, he's in the jungle.
1: Maybe.
0: He's Dancing with the Stars. Cookie. All right. Why even bother? In the words of listener Adam this morning. Yeah. Right. Ben's still a feeling a bit crap.
1: Silver.
0: Jennifer, well done. Reese needs some medicine with a spoon. No, that's gold. Oh.
1: Gold.
0: Come on, that is very good. Reese needs some medicine with a spoon. Did you remember rank the medicine we used to get as a kid was?
1: Oh,
0: nowadays, it's all flavoured, isn't it?
1: Yeah, everything's
0: million
1: great.
0: Million flavours, yeah. Mocha flavour, whatever. It was just horrible pink. It was pink.
1: Yes.
0: Translucent gloop. Oh, the worst it is, the nastier it is to those gremlins in you. Mac Pauly Culkin.
1: Silver Plus.
0: Anthony Albanese.
1: Gold, wow.
0: Anthony Albanese is great. Well done, Michael. Sylvester Goulstone.
1: Silver.
0: Megan Pox.
1: Silver.
0: Kerry Under the Weatherwood.
1: Silver Plus.
0: Well done, Chris. Cough Whitlam.
1: Gold.
0: Wowie.
1: Gold.
0: Cough Whitlam. What on Hank? Hugo Heaving.
1: Silver.
0: Mr. Anderson. Fidel Gastro.
1: Yeah. Oh, that's great. Gold.
0: That's because you went down the
1: gold.
0: Cookie. Fidel Gastro
1: that's
0: is great.
1: Incredible.
0: Who gave that one to Stuart? That's very good. John Bon Jaundice, Jovi.
1: Silver Plus.
0: Wheel Syphilis.
2: Oh, dear.
1: Silver Plus.
0: Flementella. Instead of Penn and Teller. Flementella's great. Yes, magicians.
1: That's gold.
0: Hard to do tricks. You're using the hankies coming out of your pocket to blow your nose.
1: Gold Plus.
0: Lionel left a messy. No.
1: Silver, come on now.
0: Ill I am. That's Silver. The Will I Am one.
1: No, not that's, quite that's, Will I Be Yes.
0: That's either. Miley Virus.
1: Silver
0: there
1: Plus.
0: There it was. And Anne Hathaway's really gone to the extreme with her illness. Sadly, Anne passed away.
1: Oh. Old Plus as well.
0: Smell Gibson. Give it 5 minutes. It's all done. Smell Gibson's been in there. Chuck up Norris.
1: Silver.
0: Yeah, we're out of these now, aren't we?
1: Yep.
0: All right, who is winning today? Who's got $250 to spend at Chemist Warehouse?
1: Stuart with Fidel Gastro.
0: Well done.
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1: Christian O'Connell's show. Now, I have had food poisoning for the last couple of days, and if you ever had severe food poisoning, it's awful. But also your whole body gets inflamed. And so I think that's why this morning I'm also now in a lot of pain. I put my back out. And the way I did it, I was feeding the cat this morning, and I just bent down to feed the bloody cat, Larry, at like 5 a.m. and I felt my back go straight away. I had to actually take a knee, grab the kitchen top and claw my way out. And that cat didn't even look in my distressed way. Eyes down, nose in that bowl. Like he hadn't been fed in like 12 hours ago, Larry. You are not a man's best friend. Larry, I'm struggling here, straining to claw back up to the upright position and then slowly make my way to try and find some painkillers.
2: Oh, my God.
1: I know. Just too much. And the Uber driver had to help me out the car this morning.
2: Did you have to ask him to help you, or did he?
1: It was clear that he went, "You're right, mate." I went, "I've actually got my back this morning." And he went, "Let me come and help get the bag out." Which is a polite way to a man, you know, to say, "I'll help you get out as well."
2: That's very kind.
1: Yeah, which is a great start to the day. Just a great start to the
2: sliding out of a Toyota Camry.
1: Wednesday winning. Well, welcome to showbiz. All right, so what I want to do this morning is, and I want to take an inventory of all of our listeners right now. I'm willing to bet that quite a few of our listeners are injured right now. And I want to know how you've done it. Because actually, you don't have to be doing anything too strenuous these days to injure yourself. It can be something quite minor, like feeding the cat. I've fed that cat thousands of times. Why this morning, ping, the back's gone. And you feel that immediate, like, lock up. Mm. And you're like, book a physio session.
2: Yeah.
1: That's all it is, the time and the effort. It's worse than the pain. It's the thought of all future time and effort, isn't it?
2: And the physio fees.
1: Oh, I got all of that. And like, not just that, it's when you've hurt your back and you go in to see them, they go, "I'll just give you a couple of minutes. You need more time because your back's screwed. You can't get the old Reg Grundies and that. You can't get them off easily."
2: Wait, why are you getting your undies off?
1: It's just the thing I always like to do. And they said, don't do that in reception. Mr. O'Connell, you're here for your shoulder. We've told you about getting stripping down in reception. It isn't a good look. It's scaring people.
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12: Expecting a mostly sunny one today, then Friday partly cloudy reaching 18. On Saturday a partly cloudy top of 20, then Sunday with a possible shower and 18 around the Riverland and Mallee. 19's the top today. And right now at the Davilly's Air Conditioning Weather Station, it's 11.
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13: Be sure of that.
1: Christian O'Connell Show. Are you injured right now and how have you hurt yourself? Trouble is, me, Alex and Pat are roughly of a similar vintage. Our team are a little bit younger. And I said to producer Caitlin, can you get me the Quincy MD theme tune, please? And she looked at me like I was speaking an alien language. If you know, you know. What a great TV show this was with the one and only Jack Klugman. Just I love Quincy MD.
2: It even sounds ancient.
1: No, it doesn't. Get out of it. Come on. Classic show, Quincy MD. Christian, I hurt two fingers last night attempting to pick up a microwave bowl of rice. I am injured. Christian, I've dislocated my knee from playing Nintendo Wii Fit over the weekend. We're injuring ourselves trying to get fit.
2: I wonder if your little avatar hobbles around on the screen.
1: Yes, you should have middle-aged avatars. That's great. Christian, I was doing a meet and greet at the airport yesterday and just standing there with someone's name and I've done my meniscus standing there.
14: Oh, no.
1: Got to love old age. That comes from Deborah. Christian, this is from Carl who came runner-up in the early morning time waster. Christian, that sign Imodium is going straight to the pool room. All right, why are you injured? How have you hurt yourself? 13:55:22. Leanne, good morning. Welcome to the show.
15: Good morning, Christian. How are you?
1: I'm good. Bless you. Were you just sneezing or coughing there, Leanne?
15: No, I'm laughing at the other
1: good
15: stories.
1: All right, good. Yeah. No, it's good to have a laugh. Just that noise, I don't hear it very often during the show, so it's lovely
15: Sorry.
1: No, thank you.
15: Now.
1: No, it's lovely to feel that. Now, Leanne, what's up with you?
15: Christian, it's terrible. I turned 57 last Monday, so I'm already...
1: Well, happy birthday, first of all. Belated happy birthday.
15: Thank you. So I'm already feeling down and out at turning 57. And then on Friday, I'm sitting at work on my chair, which is on wheels. And I pushed my chair away from the desk and did my entire back. I am now seeing a chiropractor.
1: Oh,
15: I have heat packs, cold packs, everything going on. I can't turn my neck when I'm driving or from pushing my chair out from my desk.
1: Oh, my God, you really wrecked yourself.
15: What's the go with that? 2057 was terrible for me.
1: No, that's not that old. I mean, you poor thing, you must be in agony.
15: I am in agony, Christian.
1: It feels like you did one of those moves. You know, you see on that, what's that Pilates bed of torch they got? The recliner or the reformer?
2: Reformer.
1: Yeah, that's what you kind of turned your office into one of those. Who knew it was so dangerous, those slidey chairs?
15: What?
2: From wheelie chair to wheelchair. That could be
15: nearly.
2: That's something.
1: It's something, yeah. All right, Leanne, thank you very much for giving us a call. Do you know what, Leanne? I'm going to send you a signed pack of painkillers.
2: What are you going for?
1: I'm going to go with a signed pack of Barocca. I'm really getting in the idea now of sending listeners signed health packages.
2: It's not going to help a sore back.
1: Yeah,
2: though.
1: A little bit of fizz does. You know, it's like champagne. I always think that Barocca, healthy champagne.
15: Oh, yeah, okay.
1: Yeah. Leanne, lovely to hear from you. Thanks for cheering us up. Have a good day. Hope you feel better as well.
15: Thank you. Have a good day.
1: Thank you. Who we got here now? Karina.
14: Hello, Christian.
1: Good morning, Karina. Welcome to the show. How have you hurt yourself?
14: Well, last night I was doing some late night vacuuming and didn't realise I actually left the vacuum out. So I tripped over my vacuum last night and I possibly have a broken toe.
1: Oh, no. Oh, God, that's what a pain. Is it really sore this morning?
14: I know. It is swollen and I've taped it up, but I'm not going to look at it today because it's just going to give me anxiety. So unfortunately, I won't be doing much today at work, but sitting down and making orders for everyone to bring my lunch today because I won't be getting up at all.
1: That's great. So basically, it's that great adult thing of I will process and deal with that later.
14: That's right.
1: And you can't even kick it. You can't even kick it down the road because you've hurt your toes.
14: No, I can't. So thankfully, it's my left toe and not my right foot because otherwise I won't be driving at all and my poor husband will have to take me to work well this morning. So
1: okay, well, listen, thank you very much for calling the show. I hope you feel better soon.
14: Thank you, Christian.
1: Take care. Have a good day. Thanks for calling.
14: Thank you. Bye-bye.
1: And Mark, how have you injured yourself, Mark? Welcome to the show.
16: Good morning. How are you?
2: How are you?
1: Where do I even start? I've been attacked by prawns. Well, I've hurt my back, feed the cat, Mark. I'm in a bit of a mess today, Mark.
16: Yeah, no, I hurt my back by getting out of the shower and drying myself and getting ready for work and put the socks on, bent down, slipped halfway, caught myself, and jarred the back and got up this morning. The wife said, get out of bed because, you know, you've got to work. You can't have any more days off. And so, yeah, this morning I had to sit down on the toilet just to put the underwear on.
1: You know? Oh, that's Mark, it's a terrible way when you've hurt your back to start the day like that. And even just getting changed to get out the door feels like too much work. Well, listen, Mark, I hope you're right at work today. Thanks for calling the show.
16: No worries. Thanks, guys.
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Christian O'Connell Show. We need your help to save Australian pubs. The bad news, first of all, in the last 20 years, there's been a drop, a decline in 60% of the number of pubs here in Australia. And the reason is we're not getting around each other, in front of each other, as much as we used to. We're not going to the local pubs as much as we used to. We all know why. We're built now, we built a life of convenience, staying at home, we're drinking indoors, we're not going to the pub, getting around our friends. And a pub, when you think about it, isn't just that building on the corner, it's the front room of a community. It's the place where I had my first date with my wife. You know, it's where you go and celebrate good news. It's where you get around your mates when they've had bad news. It's where you go for no good reason and have one of those lost evenings or afternoons. When you think about some of your favourite mate, your times with your mates, I bet there are pubs involved. And I think it's really heartbreaking that actually they're falling by the wayside. These are places of community, of getting together, and that is in decline, which is why we need your help to do something about that. We're launching something called Save Our Pub. We want you to tell us about your local pub. You might not have even been into it in a while, just forgotten about what it's like in there. Let us know about your local pub, because a couple of months ago, we were talking about this, and Forex heard about it, and they've now joined our campaign, Save Our Pub, which means, with their backing, is that five pubs are going to get $5,000 each. So we really are serious about doing something about it. And I think that the really good news is, I think even just by talking about your local pub, there are a lot of people listening right now. Maybe you might change your behavior this weekend, or Friday or Saturday night, or Sunday afternoon. Go into your local pub. Even if you haven't been there for a while, doesn't matter, go back in there. Just remind you what it's like to actually get around each other and share a beer. So tell us about your local pub. You might even be thinking of a local pub right now near you, or even one that you used to live near, that could do with a lick of paint or a new dartboard. $5,000 to these five pubs is a lot of money right now. Give me a call, 13 55 22. We need your help to save our pub.

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0: Christian O'Connell Show. 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And you can give us a call. 135522. Let's take some calls.
1: Is anybody going to save our pub? Christian, please save our pub!
0: Jason, good morning, Jason. Tell us about your local pub. Good morning, mate.
2: G'day, mate. We've got the Sir Charles Hotham in Brougham Street in Geelong. A great little old-school pub, no frills. But Chris and Rach in there, they're just cracking people. They get behind the local community. If something's down,

0: venue, and
1: but those are the best
0: totally
1: ones.
0: Involved with a lot of the local stuff, there's the
1: shiny overlit bars where, you know, that's not a pub. The pub shouldn't have frills. It's just a little bit of wood. And the toilets that probably are always drafty. There's broken windows. There's a shonky sort of pool table as well. All it needs is some wood and some beer. That's it.
0: That's all you need. There's not even a lock on our toilet. So,
1: I don't think there is on any Australian pubs.
0: Doesn't work.
1: No, we need to start going to Bunnings to get some locks for the toilet doors of Australian pubs. And I said, Jason, these pubs, they are the heart of a community, aren't they? Like, you know the people that run them. They care about families that are doing it hard, which is why I really want us to really get behind the pubs of Australia.
0: This one is, mate, a definite 100% genuine pub like that.
1: Brilliant. Thank you very much, Jason. Thanks for letting us know. Good on you.
0: Good on you. Bye.
1: All right, Jody. Good morning, Jody.
2: Hi, Christian. How are you?
1: I'm good. Welcome to Save Our Pub HQ. Tell us about your local pub, Jody. Where is it, mate?
2: Okay, so our local pub is in Blaney. It's called The Royal. We've had baby showers, 21st, 18th. We've actually got a 13th on Saturday. Being country pub, it's a little bit run down.
1: Yep.
2: Kitchen needs a revamp.
1: Yep.
2: And it is the best pub. You always feel welcome.
1: Oh, that is amazing. And you got shared history with these places. Like all the things you just went down there. So many life moments are set in these places, aren't they?
2: Yes, definitely. Definitely, definitely our pub. And Linda could do with a bit of help to revamp it just a little bit.
1: Yep, liquor paint in a few places,
2: Yep.
1: All right, thank you so much, Jody, for telling us about The Royal. Thank you very much.
2: Thank you. Have a good day, Christian.
1: And you.
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6: Let's be frank. Australia's immigration system is broken. The numbers are too high and the standards are too low. Albo has brought in a record 1.4 million people in 3.5 years, putting pressure on housing and essential services. Australians can see the country they love changing for the worse. That's why the Coalition has announced a migration policy with Australian values at its heart, putting Australian values first, stopping system abuse, and showing a red light to radicals.
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1: Christian O'Connell's show, your local pub. Tell us about it. Christian, the pub you were talking about that's at the heart of a community is, for me, the Logan Pub. Centre of nowhere, but on a Friday night, it is crammed with kids, families, friends getting together, having a fun night. It is alive with energy and a hum. Great meals. The hosts, Keith and Rosie, have been there forever. They could do with some new tables. Yeah, and all those old pubs, they've always, none of them are level, are they?
2: No.
1: You really need, we need to do a campaign to actually save the table legs. They're all wonky. Never been into a level Australian pub since I moved here 8 years ago today.
2: It's because it's the best use for coasters is to fold
1: right.
2: them up and
1: that's
2: then
1: what
2: you stabilise the table.
1: Exactly. It's not for your drink. It's for the table legs. Keith and Rosie then at the Logan. Could do with a lick of paint as well. Please consider Logan Pub. Tony, thank you very much about telling us about your local pub. So if you just tuned in, we want to save the Australian pub. They are dying out and they're worth fighting for. The last 20 years, over 60% of local pubs have gone and they're not coming back, which is why we need your help. Save our pub.

0: Mary, tell us about your local pub. Good morning, Mary. Welcome to the show.
1: Good morning, Christian. How are you?
0: I'm good. Now, listen,
1: listening to your show.
0: Thank you very much, Mary. Thanks for calling in and giving the show a go. Now, tell us about your local pub.
1: Well, I grew up in Ultimo in the city.
0: Yep.
1: I'm 63 now. We used to always go to the Glasgow Arms Hotel, where they run family outings and done all a lot of things. A lot of my uncles and all that went there. Any of the wakes in the family were always ended up back at the Glasgow Arms. The family, the Ultimo reunion is held every year. And after the hall, we go back to the Glasgow Arms Hotel. It's a really nice, friendly atmosphere there.
0: I'll have to check
1: and
0: it out.
1: I think they need a little bit of workover.
0: Yep.
1: Like, I'm 63 now, and I remember going there as a little kid. So, and it's a really good place.
0: Brilliant. Well, this is exactly what we're looking for, Mary. Thank you very much for telling us about the Glasgow. Excellent. So it's the Glasgow Arms Hotel, isn't it?
1: The Glasgow Arms in Ballora Road.
0: Gotcha. Mary, thank you very much. Have a good day.
1: Thank you, and have a good day, and enjoy the rest. Thank you.
0: Enjoy the day and the rest. You know, there's always that other little bit. At the end of the day, enjoy that. Kerry. Sounds like she was calling from the pub. And Kerry, good morning, Kerry.
2: Good morning, Christian. How are you?
0: I'm good. Welcome to Save Our Pub HQ. Tell us about your local pub.
2: Okay, the Hopetoun Community Hotel. Not is it only the local, it is the only pub in town. The dining room could do with a revamp. It has been the same dining room forever. Like, if I looked at photos from my auntie's and uncle's anniversaries, it looks the same.
0: Nothing's changed.
2: Yeah. Nothing's changed.
0: Yeah, they've changed, but the backdrop hasn't.
2: No, that's right. The publican's changed hands because it's a community hotel. At the moment, Steve's got it. He's come back home to his hometown. He's doing a great job.
0: Brilliant.
2: It is the centre of the community. Everything's there. The Lionesses go there. The Probus Club goes there. You name it, that's where they meet.
0: Yeah, these are meeting places, aren't they? They're really important.
2: And not only is it just for locals, but because there's a free camping ground at the wonderful lake down there, you've got all these people that come to camp to do the silo trails as well.
0: Oh, right. Amazing. So it's a really important spot there. It needs fighting for.
2: It does. It's worth fighting for now that it's the only one.
0: All right. This is why we're doing this. Kerry, thank you so much about telling us about them as well.
2: Pleasure.
0: All right. Have a good day and the rest. We're on a mission now. We need your help. The place to go now is thegoldwebsite.com.au. You can tell us all about your local pub and why it could really do with the $5,000. So it's five pubs are getting $5,000. Just had this message from one of the big cheeses at Forex.
3: 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Honestly, it's great listening to people talk about their locals. 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And it's more than just having a beer. It's where people connect. 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Good on you for getting the conversation going, mate. We're really excited to be involved. Cheers.
0: Thank you. 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
18: Expecting a mostly sunny one today, then Friday partly cloudy reaching 18. On Saturday a partly cloudy top of 20, then Sunday with a possible shower and 18 around the Riverland and Mallee. 19's the top today. And right now at the DeVille's Air Conditioning Weather Station, it's 11.
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32: Happy Wednesday.
34: I don't want to alarm you, but there seems to be some issues. A phalanx of technicians
33: you
34: coming to the studio.
33: I haven't noticed.
34: We've got Jeff and Ryan, not Jemwai Rye.
35: Hey.
34: Who, you just stand there and look pretty, mate.
33: Or these, just stand there. Don't go above your station.
34: The boys, look at them. They're both furrowed-browed at the moment. We've got problems with Jurassic Park at the moment, meaning we can't get it back online. Mm. So what we're going to do is we're just coddling stuff together.
33: We're coddling it together, but can you not refer to me as a dinosaur again?
34: No, no, I'm not saying that. I'm just saying, you know, we've just got to get stuff together, but, you know, it'll be okay.
33: It'll be okay.
34: In the old days, I used to pull out my records and my CDs, and now it's all computerized. There's nothing left to pull. You don't have to, you know.
33: Well, that surprises me because you manage it every day.
34: So what we're going to do.
33: Well, look, get this show on the road.
34: Yep.
33: See if you can join us for Fast Five.
34: That's coming up. Also, Instagram, $2,000 and Jam Muscle Memory, your chance to win $2,000. Forget calling us, jonesydemanda.com.au. We'll sort this out after end of song. That's EOS. Jonesy Demanda driving you home with Jam Nation.

0: Jonesy and Amanda driving you home. Okay, I said at the end of song EOS, and it seems to have been sort of Gemini Rye.
1: Yep. What's happened?
2: I don't know. There's the play next button here, yeah. And it's the whole system's reading it is constantly on, which means it just keeps pressing the next thing.
1: So what's going to stop it happening?
2: Well, we've disabled that button now, and I have to do it manually, different
1: okay.
2: way.
1: Are you going to be okay?
2: I think so, yeah. Look,
0: it's good that there's something disabled in the studio.
1: Makes two.
0: Jen Wai-Rai, thank you. Ryan and Jeff have left the studio. You'll be okay?
2: I think so. I think we'll play on.
0: Well, let's get into the fast five.
3: How fast can this thing go?
4: Faster than the speed of light.
5: Jonesy and Amanda's.
4: Fast five.
0: We have top men working on this.
1: And then there's Ryan, but we should be okay.
0: No, I was talking about him. No. I'm talking about him.
1: Yeah, no, we'll be fine.
0: Five questions. Can you go all the way and answer all five questions correctly? If you do that, Amanda will say...
1: Well, I'll tell you what. If you answer question five correctly, an unlimited 12-month amazing plan.
0: You know, when I first started in radio, you know what a fun joke was to do to the other announcers while they were out of the studio going for a wee or something?
1: You'd fart?
0: No. Well, you could do that
1: in here a bit.
0: You'd put their record on the wrong speed.
1: Oh, ding,
0: so ding, they'd come ding, back ding, in and it'd be, can you feel the love tonight? Going, diddle-ding, diddle-ding.
1: Oh, good times,
0: oh,
1: Brendan.
0: Good times.
1: Good times.
0: Len is in Pimble.
1: Hi, Len.
6: Ahoy, hoy. How are you?
1: Very
0: thanks,
1: well,
0: Len.
1: Thank
0: is
1: you.
0: Everything okay? We're transmitting loud and clear to you.
6: Loud and clear. I'm just on the way to get the little one, and it's our thing, the Fast Five.
0: Oh,
6: every
0: nice.
6: Afternoon.
1: Oh, and is your little one at school or at daycare?
6: He is. And because this has got a touch early today, I'm about 3 minutes away. So I'm hoping I get there in time and I can hang on long enough. He's excited.
1: Okay.
6: Every
1: this
6: day
1: is great.
6: He's talking to call.
1: What's his name, yeah. Len?
6: His name is Alonso.
0: Alonso?
1: How do you spell that? That's
6: like the F1 driver.
0: Yeah, Alonso.
1: Oh, nice. Alonso. Or
0: Alonso.
1: Isn't it?
6: Jonesy, most people go Alonso. You've said it spot on.
0: Alonso. Oh. See, there you go. I know.
1: Okay. Well,
0: little Alonso. I like it.
1: Little Alonso's waiting for you to pick him up, but let's see how far we can go, Len.
0: Imagine if Len misses out on picking up little Alonso.
1: Yeah, but wins a prize. You have to decide, choose your own adventure.
0: You've got to say, mate, which one do you want?
1: Question number one for you. Which TV comedy series features the character Phil Dunphy?
6: Oh, that's Modern Family.
1: That's it. We're off and running, Glenn. Here we go.
0: Question two. Cover me.
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8: Cover me.
9: Cover me.
10: I got you covered, boss.
0: This is a country cover of which famous song?
11: I'm up on

0: Any idea, Nelly?
1: Yeah, Beyonce put a ring on it.
2: Well, it's got a different title.
1: No, it's the other song. Oh, the title.
0: Come on.
2: That's the song, but what's the title of the song?
1: Yeah, I know. No, I'm going to. He's going to kill me. I'll try another day.
2: Oh,
1: I'm not gonna
2: Len. You and Alonso call again, okay?
0: Kylie's in South Morang.
2: Hi, Kylie.
3: Hi, how are you going?
2: Very well. Do you want to hear it again or do you know?
3: No, can I hear it again, please?
2: Yes, here it is. I'm up on him, be up on me, don't pay him any
0: attention, don't cry my tears. What do you reckon there, Kylie?
3: I have no idea.
0: Wow.
2: It's a Beyonce song. It's a country version of a Beyonce song. And it does have those lines, if you liked it, you should have put a ring on it.
0: Yeah, sure.
2: That's not what the song is called.
0: No. Have a crack at the Fast Five. Jonesy Demander driving you home with Jam Nation.

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0: Hello there, it's Jonesy Demander driving you home. Now, like, there was a snafu with the desk.
1: And we're up and running now, it's all
0: fine.
1: But
0: now my pen has gone totally missing.
1: Totally missing. Yeah, look, don't want a mine.
0: Oh, right, no, Ryan stole my pen. Good on you, mate.
1: Look, we've had technical issues, but let's not stop down now because you can't
0: find
1: it.
0: No, it's one of those days. Do we just give up or do we keep going?
1: We keep going. Jonesy's lost a pen. Take us off air.
2: How fast can this thing go?
3: Faster than the speed of light.
4: Jonesy and Amanda's.
5: Fast Five.
1: Fast Five, and we're up to question two, which is cover me.
6: Cover me.
7: I got you covered, boss.
1: We've got Robert in Redfern, or Robert Redford, as I like to see that. How are you, Robert?
8: Hi, I'm well, thank you. How are you?
1: Very well. Have a listen. This is a country cover of which Beyoncé song?
9: I'm up on him, he up on me. Don't pay him any attention. Don't cry my tears for 3 good years. You can't be mad at me. If you like it, then you should have put a ring.
1: What's the song called, like it, Robert?
8: Single Lady.
1: That's
10: yeah.
1: It. Did we get the gist? Thank you.
0: Or is that just Robert's war cry? Single Ladies. The 16 feathers used in an official badminton shuttlecock must all come from which wing of a goose? A, the right wing, B, the left wing, or C, from its tail?
1: Oh.
8: I'll go C, the tail.
1: No, it's not the tail.
0: Rita is in Pascovale.
1: Hello, Rita.
11: Hi.
1: I didn't know this. So there are 16 feathers in an official badminton shuttlecock, and they all have to come from which part of the goose, the right wing or the left wing?
11: I'd say the left wing.
1: The left wing.
0: Big lefty wing. What's going on there?
1: Using feathers from a single side of a bird ensures that the quills all curve in the same direction, so it creates a consistent aerodynamic spin. Mixing feathers would cause a shuttlecock to wobble. Interesting.
0: I didn't know that you were into shuttlecock.
1: I know, but I am into reading.
0: What is the Roman numeral, Rita, for 10?
11: Yep.
1: Yes, it is X, which brings you to question five. Okay.
0: Here we go, Rita.
1: Here's the big one.
0: We've come home with a wet sail.
1: This has been very exciting. Which London football club has officially won the English Premier League title after a 22-year drought?
0: Big deal.
1: Do it. Tell us now.
11: Manchester United?
1: No, it wasn't. Sorry.
0: Simon's in Macclesfield.
1: Hi, Simon.
12: G'day. How you going?
1: Very well. There's much celebration for this team after a 22-year drought. Who won the English Premier League?
12: Man United?
1: No.
0: I said, bring this show home with a wet sail. Emily's
1: what does
0: in,
1: that mean?
0: Well, you come home with a wet sail,
1: does
0: the old
1: mean,
0: Sea Dogs.
1: Does that mean slow or fast?
0: No, you've come home because you've had a hell of a time.
1: Okay.
0: The seas have been angry.
1: Oh, and you've lost your pen.
0: Emily.
1: I don't know how Captain Cook survived.
0: Emily is in Caulfield.
1: Hello, Emily. Do you know which club has won the English Premier League?
11: Hello, is that me?
0: That's
1: yes,
0: you,
1: it's
0: Emily.
1: You. Did you. You didn't win, I'm assuming, but which English Premier League, which club
11: right.
1: won?
11: I reckon that was Arsenal.
1: It's Arsenal, you've done it. After 22 years,
0: 22
1: the Arsenal
0: years.
1: Fans are going off.
0: Congratulations to you, Emily. You brought the show home with a wet sail, which is now hanging out to dry. Congratulations, you've won the Jam Pack and an unlimited 12-month Amaysim plan. 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Emily, thank you.
11: Thank you,
1: Emily.
0: Have a good remainder of the day. Yeah.
1: Well, TikTok Tuckers.
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1: TikTok Tucker is on the way. Last week, we made a very easy dinner party meal. Chicken nuggets with caviar. Mm-hmm. Disgusting. A cream cheese on top of a Biscoff biscuit for dessert, and it was delicious.
0: Yeah.
1: What will we make today?
0: I'm looking forward to it. Also, your chance to win $4,000. 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
7: 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Let Jonesy and Amanda make it better.
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13: The Riverland and Mallee's 5RM. Hey!

0: Did I say something funny, Vincent? That boy there? Are you right?
1: I can't hear anything. What a dream.
0: What's the matter?
1: No, have a listen to this. I've plugged into something.
0: Yeah, I can hear you.
1: Can you?
0: Yeah.
1: Okay.
0: Have you got, you've got your headphones on the wrong way.
1: Oh, yeah, sure. I've got them on my feet.
0: You've got them. You've got Ryan's running around here now.
1: Oh, what's happening?
0: Sorting this out. Okay. Yeah. Right. Testing.
2: No, don't
0: worry. One, two. Let me try this. Okay. Right.
1: Jonesy, as long as you've got a pen. As long as you've got a pen, we're all going to
0: We've had.
1: Okay.
0: This first hour of the show has
1: been great.
0: Not without challenge. No, I think, you know, from crisis comes opportunity, or the Chinese word, crisis-tunity.
1: Which is the opportunity?
0: Well, the opportunity is right now someone might be listening to us for the first time and say, you know, those guys are cool under pressure. They might
1: prefer them without the pressure.
0: Hello, it's Jonesy and Amanda driving you home. I've got my pen.
1: You're drowning in your own saliva pretty much.
0: You've got your headphones working.
1: Yes, we're all set. Let's do it. Let's do TikTok Tucker.
3: You hungry?
4: TikTok. I enjoy cooking bacon and stop working with lawyer making slap.
3: Lawyer Tucker.
5: What are you?
4: An idiot sandwich. Gonna make you go, yeah.
0: We make food from TikTok and eat it.
1: Now, this one could be rage bait. You know, sometimes you see a recipe and you think, that's just to annoy me. Like when people make tiramisu in the
0: vegetable crisper.
1: Or in the compartment between the two seats in their car. That kind of thing. But
0: what about the one where they get the nachos and they put it on the family table and just smear it all over the table?
1: That's not for me. But this is a recipe that I'm going to make in bowls, so it should be okay. Mm-hmm. But it does combine savoury and sweet. And sometimes that's where the best TikTok tuckers lie.
0: Yep.
1: Today,
0: some people say our show's like that.
1: Yeah, maybe. Today we're making, get ready, Ryan, don't pull a face, we are doing tuna ice cream. So here's the ingredients. Ice cream, tuna, creamy ranch dressing, not much of it, just a sprinkle, crispy fried shallots, and some chili flakes. So you up for it? I'll make one and see how we go. Look at the size of this spoon. This is like the sort of spoon you get at the service station when you have to go to the toilet. They attach a key to it. They must have a giant sign that says, I'm off to the toilet. Anyway.
0: Well, I see you've got your own key at the local survey, don't you?
1: First of all, I put ice cream into a bowl. Yep. Let's start
0: you've
1: with the
0: got
1: ice
0: your
1: cream.
0: Standard IGA ice cream there.
1: Indeed. Vanilla flavoured.
0: I love vanilla.
1: I do too.
0: It's my bag. It's a lot of ice cream.
1: It is, isn't it? I've taken too much.
0: Well, who's that for?
1: Oh, this spoon is too big to get smaller scoops. Here we go. All right, get your stomach out of the way.
0: That's not my stomach.
1: Then I add a can of tuna, including the tuna juice.
0: Oh, no.
1: Yeah, I'm sorry,
0: no,
1: everyone.
0: Not the dolphin juice.
1: That's what the recipe says.
0: Oh.
1: Tuna and juice in on top of.
0: That's
1: it smells like cat food.
0: Oh, are you sure it doesn't say drain it?
1: No, it doesn't. I like that would be any better. Okay, on top of that, we add, oh, look at it swimming in there.
0: Oh, no.
1: Mank. A drizzle of ranch dressing. What's a drizzle? We think about that. And then crispy shallots. I normally like these. Putting those on the top like that.
0: Yep.
1: Thank you. And then some chili flakes.
0: Right.
1: When we return, we will, we will be eating our tuna ice cream.
0: Okay, that's coming up. Jonesy and Amanda driving you home with Jam Nation.
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0: Hello there, it's Jonesy Demanda driving you home. It is Wednesday, May 20, and we are into it. TikTok Tucker.
1: You hungry?
2: TikTok. I enjoy cooking bacon and stop working with lawyer. Bacon slap.
1: Lawyer man, Tucker.
3: What are you?
2: An idiot sandwich. Gonna make you go yuck.
0: In which we make food from TikTok and eat it.
4: Ryan's covered his face because
0: it smells in here.
4: Because of the tuna juice. You don't expect it with ice cream. We're making tuna ice cream. I've seen this on TikTok. Ice cream, tuna, French creamy ranch dressing, fried crispy shallots and chili flakes.
0: I like all of those things individually, but not together.
4: Well, that's what we're trying. You have it in front of you, gentlemen, please.
0: No, I haven't got mine yet. Oh, don't give me the gross melty one.
4: They're all gross.
0: Look, he's giving me the gross melty
4: one.
0: And
4: what's interesting is with the colour, you can't tell whether that's ice cream or ranch dressing. So when I say, Ryan's trying to dry heave and we haven't even started.
0: Oh, no.
4: It's the tuna. The problem was you had to empty a can of tuna and the juice is what it said.
0: But you didn't have to.
4: Well, I follow the recipe on TikTok. Okay.
0: Yeah, but when you read the Kama
4: Sutra. Look at Ryan.
0: When you read the Kama Sutra, do you follow the recipe? I heard you cut a few corners.
4: Ryan's heaving. Hasn't even had a taste. Have another sniff.
0: Okay, let's get into it.
4: Okay, when I say three.
0: Oh, far.
4: When I say three, we're going to have a mouthful. Three. Don't be pussies. One, two, three, go.
0: No. Wow. No. That's weird. It smells dreadful.
4: But it doesn't.
0: It smells dreadful, but it tastes really good.
4: I agree. What do you think, Ryan?
5: No,
4: you're just saying because you like the smell. I think it actually is
0: If you eat it, it smells like hell, but it tastes really good. That is the bizarrest thing in the world.
4: And we're not faking it. Mm-hmm. That actually tastes really nice. I think it's the ranch dressing that bridges the tuna.
0: And the tuna.
4: A little bit of chili, a little bit of...
0: It's the juice. You don't need so much juice. Back off the juice, man.
4: But actually, surprisingly, that's not
0: chili,
4: bad.
0: I got too much. Well, it's great. Well, no, it's bad.
4: Anyway.
0: The recipe, the detailed recipe.
4: It'll be on our socials.
0: Yeah.
4: What a surprise.
2: TikTok, make and slap, gonna make you go yuck.
0: I didn't have to get the melty one, did I?
4: You didn't have to have eight spoonfuls.
0: You know what I do know? $2,000 is coming up. So far, everyone has nailed muscle memory. Yesterday, 2.7 seconds to name five things of a subject that we've chosen.
4: Well, we're doing it again today. $2,000 is on the line.
0: Jonesy Demanda driving you home with Jam Nation.
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5: Expecting a mostly sunny one today, then Friday partly cloudy, reaching 18. On Saturday, a partly cloudy top of 20. Then Sunday, with a possible shower and 18 around the Riverland and Mallee. 19's the top today. And right now at the Davili's Air Conditioning Weather Station, it's 11.
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24: It's showtime.
0: Hello there.
4: Yesterday, at the beginning of the show, I told you about my new phone case that I bought.
0: Yep.
4: I don't even know where I got it from. I'm trying to retrace my steps.
0: I said, let me check your search history, and you said...
4: And I said, no. Anyway, the phone case is two saladas. The top one's blank. Mm-hmm. The bottom one has a slice of ham, cheese,
0: these saladas aren't co-joined, are they?
4: They're sayos.
0: Yeah, because the saladas join.
4: Yeah, these are sayos.
0: So you can break them up into four sayos. An individual biscuit.
4: Okay, glad we've ascertained that.
0: Well, no,
4: but a lot of people have been asking me about it because there's something about seeing a sayo that just reminds people of their childhood. And actually, Nettie, beautiful Nettie who works here with
0: us. She runs this joint.
4: She was asking me because she wants to buy one for her mum because her grandma always had a packet of sayos in the cupboard for guests.
0: Oh.
4: Nettie comes from a family that are incredible bakers, cakes, biscuits, cheesecakes, everything. She said there'd always be that all over the table. Not all over the table, but there'd always also, if guests were coming over, not only would she entertain like that, there'd be a platter of sayos with cheese and tomato. And so at her grandmother's funeral, even though they had it catered, they had platters of sayos with tomato and cheese to pay homage to her grandma.
0: Well done.
4: See, that's what this image does, doesn't it? It gives you a kick in the feels.
0: Yeah. Where can you get it from?
4: I'm trying to trace through my own history, Brendan. Okay, no need for you to look and I'll find the
0: details.
4: Just
0: hand your phone over and I'll
4: have it. No, it's fine. It's fine.
0: Muscle memory is here. Jam muscle memory. Every day this week, $2,000 could be yours. We'll have another crack of that. That's coming up with Jam Nation.

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0: 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How is your jam muscle memory? 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You register, then we in turn ring you.
4: Which is what we've done with Sophie in Tenby Point. Hi, Sophie.
5: Hey, how you going?
4: Very
0: Sophie,
4: well.
0: What's the word in Tenby Point today?
5: Not a lot. It's very cold.
4: Well, I hope the word is winner because the last 2 days we've had people winning $2,000 here. I'll talk you through how this goes. We're going to give you a subject. Ryan has the stopwatch standing by. You have 10 seconds to list five varieties of that subject.
0: Sophie, I don't want to stress you. Yesterday, 2.7 seconds.
4: But it doesn't matter.
0: That's all it took to rattle off five things.
4: But you can take 10 seconds. As long as you get five things in 10 seconds.
0: But worlds change in 10 seconds, Sophie, is what I'm saying to you.
5: Right. Yeah.
4: Sophie, get ready. I'm going to start the timer. We need five varieties, five types of star signs. Go.
5: Gemini, Aquarius, Capricorn, Taurus, Aries.
4: Yes!
5: Leo.
4: Phew.
0: God, Sophie.
4: I thought for a terrible minute you weren't going to make it. Phew. Congratulations, $2,000.
0: You took.
5: Oh, my God. Really?
4: Yes.
0: Sophie, you took the full 10.
4: Well done. Doesn't matter.
5: Oh, my God.
4: Doesn't matter. Congratulations. $2,000, Sophie.
5: Got it on target. Thank you.
0: You did, Sophie. Congratulations to you. And if you, like Sophie, would like to play, all you got to do is jonesydemander.com.au.
4: We'll do it again tomorrow.
0: Thanks to Neutralife on Jam Nation. You're

0: 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Good afternoon to you.
1: Last week we spoke about a doctor that I'd spoken to on the podcast I do with Anita McGregor, the AA Chattery.
0: Drops on Thursday.
1: You and I had also spoken to him. He's a sleep doctor, one of the world's best sleep doctors. And one of the big things he said is that we all wake up at around 3 o'clock because of the shift in our body temperature. And most people, as these were his words, fart, burp, go back to sleep.
0: Mm-hmm.
1: But he said for some people, the monkey mind kicks in. And this is what you need to quieten and steady is your heart rate and your monkey mind. And as soon as you start to get worked up and start to think about things and things and things, you ain't going back to sleep.
0: Mm.
1: I was thinking of this when I read something. There's a whole thread of people talking about things that happened years ago that just resurface for them. And they blush, they flush, their hands sweat, and they wish they could go and live in a ditch in Vietnam.
0: Oh.
1: What about this one? Me suddenly remembering when I tried giving a homeless man a muffin at a stoplight.
0: Yeah.
1: But the light turned green, so I panicked and ended up throwing the muffin out the window, yelling, catch, as I rolled away in my caravan. And she said, this is the thing that lives rent-free in her head. We've all got them. We've all got them.
0: Yeah, you particularly.
1: I do it all the time.
0: You do it all the time.
1: I have a form of kind of like social Tourette's.
0: Let's revisit Richie's
1: Outlaw. Don't mention Richie's Outlaw. I knew you were going to bring this up. It wasn't big a deal.
0: Bon Jovi touring Australia. Haven't done that for years. Richie Zambora and John Bon Jovi have patched up their differences. Richie Zambora, the guitarist for Bon Jovi, had a well-known alcoholic.
1: I didn't know
0: How
1: would I know that?
0: Had just come out of rehab.
1: I don't get the brochure on who's an alcoholic
0: Walks into
1: this week.
0: The room and he's drinking a cola drink.
1: What?
0: And what do you do?
1: I don't know.
0: What do you do?
1: I don't know why
0: I'm standing there.
1: Stop.
0: John Bond standing
1: Stop.
0: There.
1: No, Richie, John, don't.
0: John Bond, Richie standing there and he comes in and you say, what are you drinking?
1: And I picked
0: and
1: up
0: he
1: the
0: said,
1: Coca-Cola.
0: It's just Pepsi. And you said, let me sniff.
1: Why would I do that? I don't know why I did that.
0: Let me sniff.
1: Look, just stop bringing it up. What about you?
0: And I was...
1: Let's move on to you. And I'm going to make you tell the
0: and
1: story.
0: And then he went on a bender straight after that.
1: I'll
0: you know that.
1: Stop. I'm going to make you tell the story about when Kurt Fernie, that absolute
0: that
1: hero of an
0: fair.
1: Athlete, was
0: that
1: here.
0: That is not fair.
1: Well, what you said, I still... My sphincter tightens at the thought of it.
0: You know... Kurt Fernley is
1: fabulous man,
0: a wheelchair athlete,
1: and a brilliant athlete, and a hilarious,
0: a paraplegic,
1: funny,
0: lovely
1: smart,
0: fella.
1: Gorgeous man.
0: And he just attempted Kokoda track.
1: He was incredible.
0: I can't do Kokoda track.
1: But for some reason,
0: my legs work.
1: You went so awkward.
0: I said to him,
1: you said a lot of things.
0: He won a lot of medals, and I just said to him,
1: you mimicked stomping around. You said, I bet you can't walk around at home because of all your medals. And you said about four or five things and you couldn't stop. And in the end,
0: I just said to him,
1: I'm so sorry. I don't know why I do this.
0: Because I said, let's get a photo. I said, come on, Kurt, just walk over here. Oh. And he looked at me. I said, mate, I don't know why I'm doing this.
1: You said, I'm so sorry.
0: I'm so sorry.
1: This whole conversation is making me very uncomfortable.
0: Now it's living rent-free in my head.
1: I've got monkey mind in the daytime.
0: What about
1: that time you got the mind of a monkey?
0: The tribal drum is beating for what's living rent-free in your head.
1: Oh, I'm all hot and sweaty after that conversation. Please help us.
0: Your call's coming up with Jam Nation.
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0: Hello there, it's Jonesy Demander driving you home. Tribal Drum is beating what's living rent-free in your head. Perhaps.
1: This is the stuff that, well, I was sleeping okay until you reminded me of one of my things.
0: Why wouldn't you say to a recovering alcoholic, what are you drinking? Let me sniff.
1: How would I know that Richie Sambora was
0: Everyone knew. It was front page news.
1: I don't remember that.
0: And this is before the interview. And then, remember, you brought in.
1: Oh, stop. Just stop.
0: You brought in a little Richie Sambora doll. Remember there was a Richie Sambora
1: no.
0: doll?
1: No.
0: And I said, hey, look, it's wearing like a half a slash hat. And then he lost it.
1: Slash.
0: Half a slash hat. I was wearing hats before Slash was even born. We never interviewed him.
1: No. Oh, what about you? Kurt Fernley. What a hero. And you love him.
0: I love him.
1: He's the nicest guy. He took all of this in good spirits because you became as awkward as a slug on salt. And you said to him, well, come and stand over here. And you've won so many medals. Do you just stomp around at home with all your medals? It was just awful.
0: Sure.
1: And at the end, you said, I'm so sorry.
0: I don't know why I'm doing this, Kurt. Anne has joined us.
1: Hello, Anne.
2: Hello, how are you?
0: Great.
1: What's living rent-free in your head?
2: Well, I used to work with a girl who became a friend of mine. She had two sons and a daughter. Sadly, like one of her sons passed away when he was 19, which was quite a few years before I knew her, but she told me the story. Anyway, I hadn't seen her for 6 months and I saw her. I said, how have you been? She said, busy. One of my sons got married. And I said, which one?
1: Oh, that's an easy mistake to make, but I bet you've tortured yourself ever since.
0: It's one of those ones.
2: I've tortured myself ever since.
1: That's the stuff that wakes you up and keeps you up in the middle of the night.
0: I just had a thought about it. I was at my mate's workshop and I was drinking just a cup of hot water. And this Chinese lady. She came up next to me and I said, I'm drinking. And she said, what? Are you going to put tea in there? I said, no, I'm drinking hot water. They love it in China. And she's Chinese. And she went, do they? And I went,
1: You should know.
0: I didn't get to that point. But you know what I mean? You know what I mean?
1: No, I know what you mean. We all, look, this is uncomfortable.
0: It just happens.
1: It just happens. We all do it. And the person to whom you do it has probably moved on and doesn't think
0: about it.
1: But it does live rent-free in your own head.
0: Jonesy Demander driving you home with Jam Nation.
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0: Hello there, it's Jonesy Demanda driving you home. After her 8-year ordeal, Shakira has won that tax battle that she had with the Spanish tax department.
1: I don't know about it.
0: Didn't you know about that? So
1: did she go to court and say, my hips don't lie?
0: Her into her for $89.4 million.
1: In tax evasion.
0: They said that she had tax evasion. She's going to get $97 million because she spent more than 183 days in Spain in 2011. This is the requirement for being considered a tax resident. Don't yawn while I'm saying this.
1: Get to the juicy bit.
0: Well, that's the juicy bits. The pamphlets are on Shakira. In the meantime, the tribal drummer's been beating. I know that you're still trying to get past questioning Richie Sambora's sobriety by asking to sniff his Coca-Cola.
1: That was so non-deliberate. I didn't even know. We're talking about things that live rent-free in your head.
0: That he was on the wagon. And then what happened after that incident?
1: I don't know what.
0: He literally fell off the wagon.
1: Stop. Hello, Jody.
0: Jody.
2: Hello. How are you?
1: Not bad. What's living rent-free in your head?
2: Well, many years ago, I worked for Australia Post. And people used to come in to send telegrams, and I hated doing them. So this particular day, this man comes in, send a telegram, and I said to him, you know you can do this over the phone. And he had a scutter. And as soon as I said it, I thought, oh, my God, it's only taking 3 days to get a sentence out. I didn't know where to look.
1: Oh,
2: I was horrified.
1: Oh.
0: You can do this over the phone.
1: I know. Oh,
0: Jody. And, you know, telegrams. When was the last time someone sent a telegram?
1: I know.
0: This has been living in your head, Jody, for how long?
2: Yeah, in the 90s.
0: No,
2: yeah.
0: Like, you see, shouldn't there be a thing that just goes out of your head?
1: Wouldn't you like to have something in your head that, you know how you can delete
0: a memo?
1: Delete anything.
0: From your internet history.
1: Into a little bin, iconography. Let's do
0: Maybe
1: that.
0: Maybe that's a thing. Maybe you get the little...
1: Men in Black thing that just erases your memory.
0: That'd be so good.
1: Thank you, Jody.
0: I'd be using it right here on you.
1: Hello, Trish.
3: Hi, guys. I think I'm going to take the cake.
1: Okay, over to you.
3: Probably about 2 years ago, I was getting off a train, just getting into work, and there was a World Vision employee walking around asking for donations. And don't even ask what went through my brain at the time. I turned around and said, oh, really? I haven't seen an advertisement on TV. I thought the kids were doing well. And to this day, I still think, does that man still think of what an idiot I was?
1: Oh, I thought the kids were doing well.
0: They're on with Larry on the chase. They don't need money.
1: Oh, thank you, Trish. This is excruciating.
0: I think you've taken the cake thus far. Laurie has joined us.
1: Hi,
0: wrap this up, Laurie.
1: Okay, what's living rent-free in your head?
4: Well, I was on safari in South Africa and I went to dinner and the waiter came over to me and I said, I'm white, instead of asking for white wine.
0: I'm white. What did he say?
1: I bet you flushed. I'm white and red and white and red and white and red.
4: Well, I went red. I'm sure he did too, but I couldn't tell.
1: No.
4: Yes, it was very embarrassing.
0: So, Laurie,
1: Let's all just breathe. He went red,
0: but I couldn't tell.
1: Let's all just
0: breathe. Laurie, you're the gift that just keeps giving.
1: Thank you, Laurie.
0: Laurie, thank you.
1: Let's all just relax.
0: Coming up, Instagram is here. $2,000 could be yours. Jonesy and Amanda driving you home with Jam Nation.
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12: Expecting a mostly sunny one today, then Friday partly cloudy, reaching 18. On Saturday, a partly cloudy top of 20, then Sunday with a possible shower and 18 around the Riverland and Mallee. 19's the top today. And right now at the Davilly's Air Conditioning Weather Station, it's 10.
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22: Yeah, okay.
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24: Jonesy and Amanda, those are names that you would never forget.
25: It's showtime.
0: Well, hello there. I took your review advice and I watched that Extremely Bright Creatures.
1: Remarkably Bright Creatures
0: show last night. What a great movie. If there was a movie that we needed, this is it. An octopus that sees everyone's feelings.
1: Yeah. I'm glad you liked it.
0: And it's not Henry. It's not teamed up with the Wiggles.
1: No. We got a lot of response to it.
0: Yeah. So we're going to talk about that.
1: Well, let's do that next.
0: Also, Instagram is on the way. Your chance to win $2,000. All you got to do is jonesyandamanda.com.au. That's all coming up with Jam Nation.

0: Hello there, it's Jonesy Demander driving you home. Thank you for the recommendation about that movie with Sally Field.
1: Remarkably bright creatures.
0: I never thought that I would like a movie as much as I did. It's an octopus that sees people's pain.
1: Well, not just that. The octopus is a real catalyst for change. And it's a story, we spoke about it the other day. Sally Field plays the cleaner at an aquarium. A young man comes to town. She has a secret grief. And a young man comes to town looking for his dad. And it's the octopus, really, a giant Pacific octopus called Marcellus in the aquarium, who has more emotional intelligence than everybody else and tries to get people united. Here's a trailer for the film.
2: From this side of the tank, I've seen it all.
3: Circular motions, not up and down.
2: Of all the humans, I suppose I mind the cleaning lady the least.
3: Hello, my lovelies.
4: Breathing in.
2: She's been through a lot. The way she lost her son.
3: Didn't your mother ever teach you any of these things?
5: She didn't stick around long enough.
6: I actually came here to find my dad. I didn't even know who he was.
3: Well, he missed out on knowing a very spunky person.
6: Thank you.
2: Occasionally, humans can be remarkably bright creatures.
0: It's such a great movie, and I've been watching that Half Man. Have you been seeing that?
1: No, what's
0: that?
1: It's
0: got Richard Gadd. Remember the baby reindeer guy?
1: Oh, is it disturbing?
0: Jamie Bell, the Billy Elliot kid. Oh, it's I can't stop watching it, but it's just hard going. I don't think you could binge it. It's too much.
1: Whereas this movie, I think, is a nice antidote. It's emotional, but it touches so many buttons. It really does.
0: People have written in on our Instagram, OMG Amanda. I was just listening to you talk about remarkably bright creatures. I loved this morning, bawled my eyes out, and now reading the book.
1: The book is brilliant.
0: Hope it is as good as the movie.
1: The woman who wrote the book has also written the screenplay, so all the juice and all the nuts and bolts are in the film.
0: Vesna writes, what a great movie. Thank you for recommending it.
1: Mm-hmm.
0: And yeah, it's all good. No one's saying it's terrible. And someone did point out, Jim pointed out, and on the anniversary, the 49th anniversary of Smokey and the Bandit, which also starred Sally Field.
1: Okay.
0: With a human octopus, Burt Reynolds. But it's really, do yourself a favour. It's a great movie.
1: It's on Netflix at the moment. It's a great movie.
0: Check it out. Have you heard about AI creating its own radio station?
1: Well, this is what's interesting. I've seen this. If you let AI run amok, and we're all terrified that that's what it's going to do, what does it create? Yep. Whose jobs is it taking and how creative can it be? Let's look at that next.
0: Jonesy Demander driving you home with Jam Nation.

0: Jones and Amanda driving you home this Wednesday afternoon.
1: Lots of talk all around the world about AI, and we're not the people to delve into the minutiae of what that will mean for various industries.
0: Mm-hmm.
1: But it's interesting seeing the big fear is that if AI jumps out of human control, starts thinking for itself.
0: And Cyberdyne Systems.
1: What's that?
0: Terminator. Specifically Terminator 2.
1: Have you ever had a conversation that hasn't referenced a movie from the 80s?
0: Well, they're pretty much bang on.
1: Well,
0: except
1: maybe
0: for the end of the world at 1997.
1: But a tech company called Emergence set up simulated worlds designed to mirror real-life societies and put this to AI. So got a couple of examples. There's Claude, ChatGPT, and Grok, which is the one that Elon Musk owns. So each of these was populated by people, except, you know, so-called people. And in Claude, it was interesting. The world was rather orderly and democratic. That's how that AI company ran, AI product ran it.
0: Mm-hmm.
1: The agents rose a lengthy constitution and voted on laws. In ChatGPT's simulation, the agents talked at length about cooperating but never actioned anything, so nothing got built. Let's get to Grok. In Grok's town, the AI bot, in this one, the agents descended into theft, arson, and assault.
0: Oh, yay.
1: So this is if you leave these things to themselves,
0: mm-hmm.
1: that's where they go. And then they decided, why don't we get various AIs to program a radio station? Because, you know, we all think, oh, we've got creative jobs. Hopefully our industry won't be under threat. But, of course, we all are.
0: Yeah, indeed. And you look at Grok and Roll Radio.
1: That's Grok, I'm assuming.
0: Grok. It really didn't make any sense.
2: It is 9:14 a.m. in the Morning Manifest. Lines are open for your calls. The ambient music is playing. Balance is $2, so donate to win the tiger. Weather is 56 degrees with clear skies. The end.
0: Hmm.
1: Yeah, so it programmed the station, and that was its on-air banter.
0: Another AI version is Gemini 3.0, and it made a better fist of it, but it chose a dark on this day subject and then paired it with a matching song.
3: November 12th, 1970, East Pakistan, the Bola cyclone, the deadliest tropical cyclone ever recorded. Winds of 115 miles per hour, a storm surge of 33 feet. They estimate 500,000 people died. It's going down, I'm yelling timber. It's 3:33 p.m. Timber by Pitbull and Kesha.
0: Right on.
1: Wow.
0: And see, everyone says AI.
1: Suddenly we look really sensitive.
0: Don't trust your radio with anything else other than real live humans.
1: Absolutely, who can
0: like
1: be sensitive. Thank
0: like
1: you.
0: Us.
4: Actually, I have found a shining example of what you're talking about, what really separates you from
1: Oh, here
4: the
1: we
4: AI.
1: Go. What is it, Ryan?
4: The Kris Kristofferson tribute.
1: Oh,
4: remember
1: stop,
4: this. Some
1: stop.
4: Of your finest work. Have a listen.
5: I've just heard some sad news. Kris Kristofferson has passed away at the age of 88.
6: Well, I remember when I was younger, I used to watch him and I realise now it was his wife, Rita Coolidge, and they'd sort of share one microphone and they'd be all looking in each other's eyes and I felt like, get a room.
0: He had a relationship with Janis Joplin.
6: Well, they had that song together.
0: They had. Well, he wrote Me and Bobby McGee, Janis Joplin. There's a book that Janis Joplin's girlfriend wrote, and it was called Going Down with Janis, and she details a very sexy menage a trois between Kris Kristofferson, Janis Joplin, and her.
6: Wow.
0: Do you remember Convoy?
6: Was Rita part of it?
0: No, this is, I don't know where Rita was. She might have been getting up the
6: she
0: shops.
6: Was a Rita. She was up at the shops. Obviously, this news has just broken for us, but so more accolades will be put together with a little bit more finesse than this.
0: I think that's enough. But really, Kris will be looking down going, good work, guys. Now play Simple Minds.
6: This one's for Kris. Oh, that's not nice.
1: Terrible. Thank you, Ryan. Maybe AI do a better job than we have. Anyway,
0: Instagram is here. Would you like to win $2,000? Jonesy and Amanda driving you home with Jam Nation.
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0: Already we have given away $2,000. Now another two on the line. 10 questions. 60 seconds on the clock. You can pass if you don't know an answer. We'll come back to that question if time permits. You get all the questions right, you win
4: $1,000. You get $1,000 and you can leave with $1,000. Mm-hmm. And a lot of people choose to do that. Or you can answer a bonus question for $2,000, but it's double or nothing.
0: Loz is in Doncaster.
4: Hi, Loz.
5: Hey, guys, how are you?
0: Doing well, okay. Loz, you. What about you? A lot of people are asking about Amanda's iPhone cover.
4: Oh,
0: the Salada iPhone cover.
4: It's more like a Sayo, and it's got cheese and ham and tomato on it. Everyone who sees this has a nostalgia hit. Did you used to eat this when you were at school?
5: Oh, 100%.
4: Yeah.
0: I like
5: Vegemite
0: the Salada.
5: Vegemite and all.
4: Oh, Vegemite, cheese.
0: But the Salada, yum. I felt, was not as puffy.
4: The Sayo is old school. We had Sayos at Grandma's house. That was the traditional one. Slather it in butter.
0: When we were at school, we used to get a bunch of them and we put them in our mouths and then you try and read some sort of limerick.
4: Or you have to blow up a balloon.
0: Yeah.
4: A hot air balloon. It was exhausting.
0: With a Sayo.
4: Yeah.
0: Loz, all this Sayo chat has lured you into a self-relaxed state.
5: I'm relaxed.
4: Well, let's hope.
5: This is good.
4: Okay.
0: You
4: can do this. We always pass is your friend. If you're not sure, say pass, because here we go. Get ready, Loz.
5: Right.
4: Here it comes. Question number one. What's the main fruit in pineapple juice?
5: Pineapple.
4: Question two. TGIF is an acronym for what?
5: Thank God it's Friday.
4: Question three. What does an optometrist specialise in?
5: Eyesight.
4: Question four. Which artist sings the hit Let's Get Loud?
5: Jennifer Lopez.
4: Question five. Barossa Valley is located in which Australian state?
5: South Australia.
4: Question six. Which gas is used to make balloons float?
5: Pass.
4: Question seven. What's the smallest planet in our solar system?
5: Venus.
4: Mercury. I wouldn't have known that either.
5: Oh, no.
4: And you will know the gas that they use in balloons. It's helium.
5: Helium, of course. Mm. Of course. It wasn't coming to me.
4: Loz.
5: Oh.
4: Go and have a Sayo and calm the farm.
0: You can't
5: I will. I'll put a bit of Vegemite in my Salada and watch those little Vegemite worms.
4: Yeah, but make sure you put lots of butter in
0: as
4: well.
0: No, I think that's a Rye Vita, Loz.
4: I think you can do it on all of them.
0: I don't want to start wars here.
4: Oh, you're thinking of Vita Wheat.
0: Good trim Vita Wheat, the crisp bit all the family eats.
4: Thank you, Loz.
0: Thanks, guys.
4: Well, I will play again tomorrow.
0: JonesyAndAmanda.com.au if you'd like to register to play Instagram. Jonesy and Amanda driving you home with Jam Nation.
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1: Well, the Australian pub is an icon in this country, but sadly, many of them are going to the wall. Not if we can help it. To explain more, our network brother-in-arms, Christian O'Connor, is here.
0: Here he is.
2: Listen, thank you very much for letting me come on the show. Can I just say, you know what you are? You are radio's Sayo biscuits.
1: Do you have Sayo biscuits in England?
2: Yeah, I know what you're talking about. The savoury cracker. They're amazing. That's what you two are. You're a couple of savoury crackers.
1: Some of us are a bit more salty than others.
0: Certainly, crackers.
2: And some of you a bit more crackers.
1: And some a bit more cheesy and a bit more ham.
2: One of you very, very flaky, Amanda.
0: Well, I think it's high time, moving away from Sayo's, I think it's high time that someone save the Aussie pub, because Aussie pubs, by and large, you know, they den for poker machines. They used to be bands. You'd go and see bands. You'd go and see the Angels or Midnight Oil there. Now they're desolate places.
2: Well, it's worse than that. You know, the last two decades, 60%. 60% of Australian pubs have just, they've gone and they're
1: not
2: coming back.
1: Are you kidding? 60%?
2: No, this happened in the UK and it's happening here as well. It's really sad. And pubs, this aren't a building or a room. They're a lifeblood of a community, and it's where everyone listening right now will have some stories about, you know, 21st that were in pubs.
1: Yeah.
2: You know, it's where you used to go to celebrate good news. It's where you get around your mates who've had bad news. It's where you go for no good reason. It's where connection happens. And these places where we come together, they're becoming less and less and less. And I just think that's really sad.
1: So tell us what we're going to do. Tell us about Save Our Pub.
2: Well, we're asking people, you know, who really care about their local pubs to tell us about the local pubs that need saving. They're really struggling. People just aren't going to pubs anymore. Mm. They're locals. And so we're doing a big thing. It's our mission at the moment to find five pubs that gold listeners tell us about. Each of those pubs will get $5,000, which for them is a lot of money.
1: Absolutely.
2: They might be able to get some pool tables that don't have wonky legs, or a brand new dartboard, or paint the dining room for the first time in three decades, or get some locks for the men's cubicles. and then one pub wins the ultimate makeover as well.
0: That's great, because I was down at my local, the Captain Cook Hotel, and one of the guys is complaining that they lost Titty and Schnitty. He said, you should bring that back.
1: But can you get that for $5,000?
0: I think it would depend.
1: Maybe just one bosom.
0: It depends what sort of shitty or titty you want. But
2: who's making it? Gordon Ramsay?
0: I don't know. But it was
2: work in the pub?
0: Hand on heart, this was a thing.
1: Well, I think this is amazing. So also, your own local pub could get $5,000 if you need the help. And whose pub doesn't need the help?
2: Mm-hmm. Yeah, they all do.
1: But one...
0: Well, not Amanda's ones. You're all in Hemisphere. All yours are like big...
1: Oh, Liberace. Mine are full Liberace.
0: Don't worry about a Hems pub. I think they'll be okay.
2: They're marble-made palaces.
0: Yeah, I think they're okay. We're talking about stuff like Araluen, the Araluen pub, for example.
1: That's right.
0: Yeah, these are the pubs.
1: These are the pubs.
0: Well, we're in, comrade. We want to help.
1: We'll do anything we can. I think this is a great thing. Save Our Pub.
2: Great. Then all the people need to do is go to the world's worst sounding website, thegoldwebsite.com.au, and tell us about your local pub. And it needs fighting for. They really do. Or more and more are just going to go by the wayside. And there's just so many stories and good times that are waiting to happen near you at your local pub.
0: Yeah, I agree.
1: Meanwhile, go and research Titty and Schnitty. See what you can come up with.
2: Just thank you very much for support, and thank you for doing your bit, comrades.
0: Just hide your search history, mate.
1: Lots of love, Christian, and lovely to talk to you.
0: Thank
1: Take
0: you, my
1: care.
0: Man.
2: Say a crackers.
1: Okay, see ya. Bye.
0: The good old days. Titty and Schnitty.
1: Why don't we have a bum and rum?
0: That's just ridiculous.
3: Righto, you two. That's enough.
1: Well, we will be back tomorrow.
0: Yes, Christian is back in a moment.
1: That's
0: and
1: right.
0: He'll be back again tomorrow. And we will be back if you missed anything on the show today. jonesyandamanda.com.au.
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9: Expecting a mostly sunny one today, then Friday partly cloudy, reaching 18. On Saturday, a partly cloudy top of 20. Then Sunday, with a possible shower and 18 around the Riverland and Mallee. 19's the top today. And right now at the Davilly's Air Conditioning Weather Station, it's 10.
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8: Expecting a mostly sunny one today, then Friday partly cloudy reaching 18. On Saturday a partly cloudy top of 20, then Sunday with a possible shower and 18 around the Riverland and Mallee. 19's the top today. And right now at the Davilly's Air Conditioning Weather Station, it's 10.
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6: With the latest, I'm Lockie Whittle. More key worker housing could be on the way in the Riverland. Renewal SA's Office for Regional Housing has launched an expression of interest to build up to 10 homes in the Riverland. Renewal SA's Executive Director of Residential Project Delivery, Peter Gatsos, says the Riverland is experiencing a significant shortage of housing and rental accommodation, which the state government, through Renewal SA, is actively seeking to address. As part of the offer, developers that take on the projects are able to secure long-term leases and contributions towards additional housing-related infrastructure. A new mental health and suicide prevention plan has been launched for regional South Australia. The joint state and federal initiative aims to improve access to services and strengthen support across country communities. Data obtained over 2022 and 2023 revealed 12% of presentations to country emergency departments was for a mental health assessment. As part of the plan's development, the local health network partnered with both the Department for Health and Wellbeing and the Country SA Primary Health Network. The Joint Regional Mental Health and Suicide Prevention Plan 2026-2029 for Country SA can be found via SA Health. And River Murray water quality could see some improvement in the Riverland. A reduction of water entering the system from the Menindee Lakes and Darling River system is expected to lower turbidity. Moving forward, flows to SA are now more likely to be entering from the Victorian catchments and storage. Releases from Lake Victoria are now making up around 25% of the flows to South Australia, with flows this week forecast to sit around 3.5 gigalitres a day. Now you're up to date. I'm Lockie Whittle.
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10: Morning, I'm Jackie Lim. Officials say there's a shortage of nurses to tackle Australia's largest ever diphtheria outbreak. More than 220 cases have now been reported, majority of those in the NT, with the outbreak largely affecting remote Indigenous communities.
11: Australia had largely eliminated diphtheria for many years, if not decades. Very successful national immunisation program. In about 2022, I think we saw an incursion of an imported case of diphtheria in Queensland, and that's now spread to the Northern Territory and West Australia.
10: That's Dr. Paul Burgess there on the ABC. 27% of all Aussie students are now classed as having a disability, with new data revealing a sharp rise since the pandemic. The Australian is reporting the surge has been largely driven by ADHD, autism and mental health issues, with just over 2% of students having a physical ailment. And rising interest rates and property tax changes could see Australian house prices start to fall next year. One economist from HSBC predicts values nationally could drop by 6%.
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10: In sport, the NRL community is coming together to support star Jai Arrow. Arrow says he'll not give up his fight against motor neuron disease, which has forced him to retire from the NRL at the age of 30. He says he wants fans to know he's continuing to put up the good fight.
12: To let people know I'm okay and I am ready to fight.
10: Meantime, round 12 of the NRL kicks off in Canberra tonight with the Raiders hosting the Dolphins. While in the AFL, round 11 gets underway with a clash between the Hawks and Crows in Launceston. That's the latest in news and sport.
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14: Good morning, I'm Chris McCarthy. Health authorities are urging people to get vaccinated amid the worst outbreak of diphtheria since records began. The resurgence of the disease began in the Northern Territory but has since spread to regional areas of South Australia, WA and Queensland. There have been over 220 cases and one suspected death reported this year, with concerns it could continue to spread. Federal Health Minister Mark Butler says it's a significant outbreak.
15: This, by a very big distance, is the biggest outbreak of diphtheria we've ever seen. It's about 30 times the average number of diphtheria cases that we've seen over the last 5 years or so. So it's a very, very concerning outbreak.
14: A funding boost for sustainable forestry operations is expected to deliver benefits to regional towns across the country. 16 new federal grants as a part of the Support Plantation Establishment Program have been awarded. Australian Forest Products Association spokesperson Brad Watts says things are looking bright for the sector.
16: Look, there's a newfound confidence in the plantation industry at the moment across Australia. It's really important for jobs, investment, and regional communities rely on these plantations, so really important for regional Australia.
14: A new report has found the dairy industry has stabilised after a turbulent start to the financial year. Dairy Australia's mid-year situation and outlook report found production was just 0.7% down on last year in March, up from a 2.4% deficit in October. Dairy Australia analysis and insights manager Tom Yule says a strong 12 months for a number of products in retail has helped.
17: Yogurt has had a really strong year. It's been going gangbusters for a few years now. We saw double-digit growth in value again this year. Butter also performed really well, but that came at the expense of butter blend, which has declined over the past year as consumers move toward more natural products.
14: The New South Wales Irrigators Council believes latest compliance figures highlight the need for more education. 40% of irrigators were found to be violating new licensing and metering frameworks. Council Chief Executive Dr. Madeline Hartley says many find the reforms complex.
18: We need better education on the ground. It is a really complex framework to navigate, and there are many elements of that because it's not just one system. So we do need engagement and education that really helps people understand how to use the systems, how to navigate the databases.
14: And farmers are being urged to consider the benefits of agritourism to help offset rising input costs. CSIRO data estimates demand for the sector to reach more than $18 billion by the end of the decade. Managing Director of consultancy firm Sparrowly, Giovanna Lever, says diversifying can help producers manage a rough season.
19: It certainly is a great way to smooth things out. You know, we know, and I know as well, growing up on intensive horticulture farming, it can be really, really lumpy. So diversifying into agritourism and by extension value adding provides that opportunity for alternative revenue opportunities.
14: And that's the state of the country. I'm Chris McCarthy. Good morning.
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20: Oh, it's a fog looming about this morning. That'll clear to a mostly sunny day with light winds. Partly cloudy with light winds 19 tomorrow. And 20 partly cloudy with light winds for Saturday. 18 our top today. Right now at the De Villiers Air Conditioning Weather Station, it's 5 degrees.
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22: On a warm summer's evening, on a train bound for nowhere, I met up with a gambler. We were both too tired to sleep, so we took turns

when the deal is done. It's a Ribble Adam Alley's 5RM, and geez, if we're firing off with Kenny Rogers, the gambler, absolute classic this morning, all I can say is it's probably going to all be downhill from here. Nah, it's mucking about. It's good to get that on, mate, this morning. Fire up for a rather chilly Thursday, 12 after 6. It's Anthony here, breakfast, thanks to the Barmera Club. We've got Aaron Stevens joining us soon for On This Day. Plenty of historical events for the 21st. We've got a spin the morning challenge. We'll play the secret sound. Look, we've got lots going on this morning, so let's stop mucking about and just get on with it. With Whitney, 5RM.

0: League and boxing champion Anthony Mundine turns 51.
1: You ain't care what people say. There's water off a duck's back to me.
0: And Australian singer-songwriter Gautier is 46. Now you're just somebody that
2: I used to know. Finally, the 22nd Prime Minister, Malcolm Fraser, was also born on this day. The founder of the charity organisation CARE died aged 84 in 2015.
3: Here we are at the gateway of a new decade, much better placed than many overseas countries.
2: Remembering Malcolm Fraser on May 21st.
4: Leo Sayer, one of the greats, he's 78 today. I love this song more than I can say. That's Long Tall Glasses. See what I did there? Trickery, trickery. It's 5RM, 27 after 6.

minute. 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
1: With the latest, I'm Lockie Wennell. A project to celebrate the Alawona region through art has taken the next step. Through the Loxton Community Futures Group, the Alawona Silo Art Project has now issued a prospectus to drive fundraising. Initial discussions took place in 2024 with concepts depicting several elements of the region's history, including some notable former locals. Silo art is now a feature in several Riverland and Mallee towns, including Paringa, Wakery and Lamoureux. Donations for the project can be made via the Give Now community funding platform. A new report suggests systemic barriers and a perception gap among employers is leaving young people across the Riverland trapped in a cycle of casual work and unemployment. National figures show young Australians are 1.3 times more likely to be unemployed and 1.5 times more likely to be underemployed than the broader adult population. Around 3 in 5 employers blame a lack of commitment for younger workers, despite transport

0: issues, poor mental health, and low confidence being identified as key barriers. Karen Massier from AKG says those issues are often greater in regional areas, highlighted the need for targeted and localised solutions.
1: So we need to give young people in regional areas and employers more voice in this conversation and work together to look at structured pathways that can move young people from casual work into permanent roles and in local industries. So understanding what the industries of the future are in each regional area, and then employers are having a say in what skills and attributes young people need to build a career.
0: Looking at sport, and it's the main training session tonight for Riverland Football Clubs. Now undefeated for 4 weeks, Wakery head to Loxton Saturday, who currently sits second. The forecast for Saturday suggests much dry conditions compared to last week's wet games. Now you're up to date. I'm Lockie Winnell.
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4: Morning, I'm Jackie Loom. The NT's chief health officer says the cause of the diphtheria outbreak can be put down to a few things.
5: One is we have a very mobile population in the Northern Territory. I think there was some under-recognition because we haven't seen diphtheria for many, many years.
4: Dr. Paul Burgess on the ABC there. More than 220 cases have now been reported through the Territory, SA, WA and Queensland. Meantime, a major global report is warning the world is now more vulnerable to pandemics than it was before COVID. Experts say climate change, conflict and misinformation are weakening preparedness. Expert divers from Finland have now recovered all the bodies of the five Italian divers who died in an underwater cave in the Maldives. The recovery follows a major search effort after the group went missing a week ago while exploring a deep cave system. Authorities will now work with the Italian government to begin the process of returning their bodies home. And business groups are warning Australia risks a stagflation crisis if the Fair Work Commission bows to unions and lifts the minimum wage by 6%.
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4: In sport, fans are calling on the NRL to introduce a round dedicated to MND. It comes after yesterday's revelation Jai Arrow has been diagnosed with motor neuron disease. The 30-year-old Rabbitohs star has announced his immediate retirement. Queensland teammate Kalen Ponga telling NRL 360 it came as a shock to him.
7: One thing about Jai, though, he's a strong bloke and no doubt there's a journey ahead of him, but he's probably the man fit for it.
4: And Bernard Tomic has failed in his bid to make the main draw at the French Open, losing his third qualifying match overnight. That's the latest in news and sport.
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8: A bit of fog about this morning. It'll clear to a mostly sunny day with light winds. Tomorrow, partly cloudy, 19 atop, and 20 partly cloudy for Saturday. 18 today, right now, 5 degrees at the DeVillies Air Conditioning Weather Station.
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0: Goanna, Solid Rock, 5RM, a 22-7 breakfast thanks to the Barmer Club. The Secret Sound coming up after 7.30 this morning. What are we, day four of the new sound? That's it right there, and still a fair way off the money. The prize is $500. Get into it after 7.30 this morning for Think Water Renmark.
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0: Unleaded and 1 litre 91 and diesel, both cheaper in Barmera this morning. Diesel at 219.5, unleaded 91 from $1.67.5. At Renmark, jumps up just a little bit, $1.93.9 for unleaded 91 and diesel, $2.21.9. 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

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Spin of the Morning Challenge Rule coming up after the news at 7 for the Big Four Berry Riverside Holiday Park, where memories are made and heroes are honoured.

Grease is indeed the word. 5RM breakfast for the Loxter Motorcycle Centre. Supporting fog about and swatting. Clear to a mostly sunny day with light winds. Heading for a top of 18. Full check of the weather coming up after the news.

0: 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Got some new sport and weather coming up for you next at a spin of the morning challenge wheel.
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17: With the latest, I'm Lucky Benham. A push to boost housing for key workers is being extended in the Riverland. Renewal SA has opened an expression of interest for developers to build up to 10 homes in Berry or Renmark for essential workers, including police, healthcare, as well as teachers. The move to build key worker housing is aimed to tackle housing shortages that are making it harder to attract and keep workers in regional communities. Developers can also access financial support for housing-related infrastructure, with the expression of interest open through to the end of July. The fallout continues following news earlier this week. A free-to-air television service would soon go from local screens. Wynn Television, the local free-to-air television licence holder, outlined this week, as of June 30, Wynn Network's program supply agreement with the Network 10 for Riverland, Mount Gambier and Griffith markets would end. 10 are said to be disappointed by the move. However, more politicians and community leaders continue to call for the issue to be rectified in the short term, among further calls for greater government support for free-to-air broadcasters. Should a new deal not be reached prior to the end of June, locals will need a smart TV to stream popular shows such as MasterChef and Have You Been Paying Attention? And local families are being encouraged to take part in this year's Walk Safely to School Day tomorrow. Pedestrian Council CEO Harold Scrooby says the initiative is in its 27th year and highlights the benefits for health, safety and the environment.
18: When people actually do it, many of them say, why aren't we doing this every day? And that's the aim. Let's get kids happy and healthy.
17: Some local schools taking part include Our Lady of the River in Berry, Renmark Primary, as well as Monash Primary and Preschool. Now you're up to date. I'm Lockie Winnell.
19: It always feels better when you go to someone you know. Make sure you go to Riverland Steel.
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20: Morning, I'm Jackie Lim. More than a quarter of Australian students are now classed as having a disability, the rate climbing from below 20% before COVID to 27% last year. The Australian is reporting the increase has been largely driven by ADHD, autism and mental health issues. With the suppression order for Snowtown killer James Vlasakis lifted, the youngest of the Bodies in the Barrels murderers has got in front of the camera. New videos recorded behind bars show the now 44-year-old talking about meeting the parole board on the 24th and saying he's packed up his cell. The Court of Appeal is currently considering whether to release Vlasakis. Almost 60% of Aussie parents are experiencing burnout and psychological distress. That's according to a new survey by Parenting Today, which found parents are struggling with loneliness and self-doubt. Experts warning it's affecting the quality of time spent with their children and could have long-term consequences. And Donald Trump says he's in no rush to reach a deal with Iran. That's despite voter backlash ahead of America's midterm elections.
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20: In sport, Hawthorn has swung the axe, dropping four players, including Carl Shadia, for tonight's Round 11 opener against Adelaide in Tassie. And the NRL community continues to rally around the Bunnies, Jai Arrow, who's announced his immediate retirement after being diagnosed with motor neuron disease. Manly's Jamal Fogarty was one of Arrow's teammates at the Titans and has joined the chorus of well wishes.
21: Courageous, tough as anything, and put up a really good fight. It's actually Jai, so just want to send him and his family some love. Yeah, very sad.
20: That's the latest in news and sport.
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19: 5RM, Riverland and Mallee weather.
0: A bit of fog about this morning. Mostly sunny for the rest of today with some light winds. Tomorrow, partly cloudy. Light winds, 19 atop. And 20, partly cloudy for Saturday. 18 today, right now, 5 degrees at the Davilles Air Conditioning Weather Station.
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0: Oh, good morning, everybody. Welcome to Thursday. Good morning, Lockie Winnell. How are you?
17: G'day, going well. Good to see you.
0: Mate, we've got the baby elephant walk playing underneath us as our opener. But I guess we probably should address the elephant in the room, and that is my shock announcement I made yesterday when I finished on air. I mean, we had people ringing their priest to see if hell had frozen over. We had people at the airport keeping an eye out for flying pigs. Of course, it was the announcement that I was going to spend the rest of the day working from home.
17: Yes, yes. Yep. It was quite the shock.
0: What?
17: You actually, general manager actually called me to double check that you were actually serious. And I wasn't able to confirm or deny it. Yep. No, you worked from home yesterday.
0: First time ever, mate. Knocked off early, worked from home. Did I do any work? Of course I didn't. Didn't do a bloody thing.
17: Here's the thing, though. I'm going to say you half worked from home because you still went to work for more than half the day.
0: I think I found a loophole. Spinning wheel. Spinning
17: around. Yo, DJ. You're working from work today, though.
0: Well, so far, it's not 9 o'clock yet. Mate, it's pretty good. It's pretty good, this working from home scam.
17: Yeah, I can see why the Productivity Commission's doing a lot of inquiries into it at the moment.
0: I did actually say that. I went into Greg when I was going to work from home for the rest of the day. Obviously, I'm not.
17: Yeah.
0: I won't be here. We're going to have a spin. We're going to do some work right now.
17: Spin a wheel,
0: Some work.
17: You can't do that from home, mate.
0: Nah, working from work with a spin of the morning challenge wheel thanks to the Big Four Berry Riverside Holiday Park where memories are made and heroes are honoured.
17: Can the police work from home? No, they need to work from work. And like you, need to work from work.
0: We're playing under over today.
17: Oh, good.
0: That's what, second spin of that for this week?
17: Yeah, Monday we played it.
0: We're definitely playing it this morning. After Joan Jett and the Blackhearts, 5RM.

0: Jet, the Black Arts, just loving the rock and roll, 5RM across the Riverland Valley. At 10 past 7, Thursday, the 21st of May. Thursday, we haven't mentioned best day of the week yet, Lockie.
1: Oh, yeah, well, now you've done it, so we don't need to do it again.
0: There you go. We can move straight on to our morning challenge wheel game for the Big Four Berry Riverside Holiday Park, where memories are made and heroes are honoured. June long weekend. There you go. Have a local staycation.
1: Too true.
0: Yeah, book yourself in for a couple of days there. This morning, we are playing Under Over. Got a couple of people here in the almanac today. Lawrence Turoud, he's celebrating his birthday. Lawrence has done some fine work over the years.
2: Now listen, we're nobody's fool, but I pity the fool.
3: I pity the fool!
4: Wrong shot,
5: Mr. T, take seconds?
4: Yes, no!
5: I pity the fool!
0: I pity the fool.
1: I love the best part about that is they're on talk shows like decades after the show actually was on air.
0: Oh, mate, we love Mr. T. He was just the greatest thing, of course, in the A-Team, Rocky III, he was in that as well. Before he got into the movie scene, he was a bodyguard. Forget this, Muhammad Ali. You think of people who probably don't need a bodyguard?
1: Yeah.
0: Muhammad Ali would be one of them. Steve McQueen as well. Like, he was pretty handy with his hands as well, from all reports. And Diana Ross. Well, that's understandable. I pity the fool.
1: Wow. One of the Supremes.
0: Is he under or over 80 today for Mr. T?
1: I'll say under.
0: You're going to say under? Yeah, 74.
1: I'm shocked by that. Yeah. That a member of the Supremes was being looked after by Mr. T.
0: Mate, I pity the fool that tries to take Mr. T out, including cancer, because he gave that a right whacking too. Diagnosed in 1995, given the all clear in 2001 for Mr. T. One of the absolute greats, Joe Camilleri.
1: Oh, yeah, JoJo Zepp.
0: My uncle saw JoJo Zepp at Pentridge Prison years ago when visiting. I mean, uncle wasn't visiting, he was living there at the time, but JoJo Zepp and the Falcons were certainly visiting.
1: Yeah.
0: Put on a show, yeah, saw him
1: early life. Days.
0: Yeah, early days.
1: Yeah, done a fair bit, Joe Camilleri.
0: One of the greats. Born in Malta. Is he under or over 75 for Joe Camilleri from the Black Sorrows and JoJo Zepp and the Falcons?
1: I'll say under.
0: You're going to say under? 78.
1: Okay.
0: What about Leo Sayer?
6: Well, I'm a one-man band.
0: You know, we joke about how, like, madness and mental is anything. You could do a musical.
1: Yeah.
0: You could put some Leo Sayer gear in there as well.
1: Oh, absolutely. You know? You could. Like, yeah. Is that Australia's original pop star?
0: Oh, well, he wasn't from Australia, Leo.
1: Yeah, I know, but certainly.
0: But
1: made it his own. Yeah,
0: absolutely. He was born on this day, celebrating a birthday, Gerard Sayer. Leo, is he under or over 80?
1: Under.
0: Yeah, 78 today. Mate, you nailed it. You're going to have 750,000 points this morning.
1: I'll take it.
0: And I reckon we get some Black Sorrows on.
1: Yeah, it's a good idea.
0: Yeah, it's hold on to me. 5RM at 14 after 7.

0: It's Rivalant O'Malley's 5RM breakfast, thanks to the Loxton Motorcycle Centre with the Black Sorrows. It's Hold On To Me, Joe Camilleri from the band celebrating his 78th birthday today. He had all his guitars knocked off a while back, Loggy.
1: That's it's a crime, full stop, but an even worse crime knowing how much great music he's made over the years.
0: With those guitars?
1: Yes.
0: It's not like the guitars. I mean, obviously, you love your guitar, you love your instrument. Like, the guitars are replaceable, but the provenance of the guitar can't be. Absolutely.
1: I mean, you know, like a Fender Stratocaster. Not that I'm a guitar expert, but yes, you can still buy one, I assume.
0: If you're going online and you're going to treat yourself to, you know, one of Joe Camilleri's guitars, you want one that was, you know, used for one of the big hit songs, you would think.
1: Not one you're buying in a car park shopping centre at the cover of darkness that you can't actually really say where it came from.
0: Look, if someone does offer you a guitar in a car park and says it's Joe Camilleri's, it's the one he recorded Hit and Run with, well, get in contact with Crime Stoppers.
1: Yeah, because guitars would have serial numbers on them as well.
0: Of course they would.
1: Yeah. Get in touch.
0: And the black text are on the back, property of Joe Camilleri, that kind of gives it away. Yeah. Well, that could help the sale, see? It's all authenticised. We're not helping, are we?
1: No. No seriousness. If you know something, say something. Crime Stoppers.
0: Yeah. I mean, don't ring Crime Stoppers to say how much you love JoJo Zepp and the Falcons. Only if you've got info on Joe's guitars. 19 after 7 headlines.
1: Bit going on. Expressions of interest out for some more key worker housing in the Riverlands. Hope to address some housing shortages and help to attract and retain more workers in the Riverland. Got some details on that one. And a fair bit of other stuff going on, including some possible more silo art.
0: Oh, beauty.
1: Another town's hoping to get a big project off the ground.
0: All right. We'll get all the details on the air and on the iHeart app for you at 7:30 this morning, 5RM.

0: That's the house. Fall at your feet. 22 after 7, 5RM. All the latest news, sport and weather. Yeah, going to get that on for you at 7.30, get you updated with everything going on. Then thanks to Thinkwater Renmark. Yeah, we'll rip into the secret sound. $500 the prize.
1: Hey, I'm Christian O'Connell, and I love a pub. Your happy place with a sticky carpet and a schnitzy the size of your head. Where you've had 21st, someone's nan had their 80th. Your first sip of beer, you fell in love there. You fell out of love there. You've won the greatest prize of all, the meat tray. 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
1: With the latest, I'm Lockie Winnell. Moves are being made to unlock further housing for key workers in the Riverland. This week, Renewal SA's Office for Regional Housing launched an expression of interest to build up to 10 homes in the Riverland. These are aimed to be built in Berry and or Renmark, with the new stock hoped to attract and retain more workers in the region. Through the program, developers who take on projects are able to secure long-term leases and contributions towards additional housing-related infrastructure. There could soon be more silo art in the region. A new project in Alawuna hopes to see the town's silos transformed to see artwork depicting the region's history. Initial discussions took place 2 years ago, with last year the group securing a small grant to see concept artwork designs. A prospectus has now been released calling for fundraising, with the project now having donations available to be given online via the GiveNow community funding platform. And a new plan aimed to improve mental health support and suicide prevention services in regional SA has been released. The four-year strategy focuses on improving access to care, strengthening collaboration between services, and building stronger community connections across country areas. Country SA's Primary Health Network, Mel Bond, says there also needs to be a better balance in support available.
2: People want to access support in different ways as well. Sometimes they want to go and see someone in the community. Sometimes they want to access something after hours.

0: hours, and we really need to have a balance of both, and particularly a strong focus on supporting people to stay well.
1: Around 10% of Riverland residents reported having a mental health condition at the 2021 census. Now you're up to date. I'm Lockie Winnell.
2: Your locally owned Harvey Norman Renmark, the barbecue experts.
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4: Morning, I'm Jackie Lim. The federal government is preparing a support package to boost vaccination rates amid the diphtheria outbreak. More than 220 cases have now been reported, the majority suffering with respiratory symptoms rather than the strain of the virus which targets the skin. Dr. Paul Burgess telling the ABC vaccine rates dropped post-COVID.
5: Particularly since COVID, a rise in vaccine hesitancy and sadly also misinformation and disinformation about the effectiveness of vaccines. Quite pleasingly, we're seeing quite a strong community demand currently for vaccination in the context of this outbreak.
4: Bondi terror attack hero Ahmed Al-Ahmed is at the centre of a court case with his own brothers accused of threatening him. It's alleged the pair demanded hundreds of thousands of dollars from the $2.6 million raised for him after the attack. And we could start to see a decline in Australian house prices due to rising interest rates and property tax changes. One economist from HSBC forecasting home values will become stagnant this year and decline by up to 6% next year.
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4: In sport, Alex de Minaur has advanced to the quarterfinals at the Hamburg Open, but Bernard Tomic's run has come to an end at the French Open qualifiers. And Eagles coach Andrew McWalter says they aren't letting the noise surrounding Scott Pendlebury's record-breaking 433rd game get to them. McWalter on 7 says they have too many other things to think about than the man in his golden number.
6: We're not motivated by external factors like that. We've got so much room that we need to improve. We played pretty well on the weekend. We've got to build our game.
4: West Coast face the Pies at the MCG on Saturday. Arvo. That's the latest in news and sport.
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7: A little bit of fog about this morning. It'll clear to a mostly sunny day. Tomorrow partly cloudy with light winds. The top of 20 partly cloudy for Saturday. 18 today's top right now. The DeVille's air conditioning weather station. 5 degrees.
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Across the Riverland of Bally, 5RM with the Liz. The boys are back in town. Hello, good morning. How you doing? 13 to 8. The latest news, sport and weather coming up for you at 8 o'clock. Fair bit going on. You'll find out all the info you need. 5RM.

0: It's Tom Nevo, Lean On Me, 5RM Breakfast, thanks to the Loxton Motorcycle Centre. 5 to 8, news, sport and weather. Yep, it is coming up for you next.
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19: With the latest, I'm Lockie Bennell.
4: River Murray officials have implemented measures to preserve storage at the Menindee Lakes. This sees less water entering SA from the Darling River system, something officials say will see less turbidity. This, combined with less flows from Lake Victoria, will see South Australia have greater flow from the Victorian catchments in the short term. Flows this week are forecast to sit near on 3.5 gigalitres a day entering South Australia. New figures reveal more locals are reporting a mental health condition. The figures come as a new mental health and suicide prevention plan is rolled out across regional South Australia to improve services and support. Country SA Primary Health Network's Mel Bond says community consultation identified two key concerns ahead of the strategy's release.
19: We really heard and want to make sure the plan addresses important need for more community connection and finding it easier to navigate their way through what can be sometimes a bit of a confusing mental health system as it stands.
4: The plan revealed as many as one in four locals could have a mental health condition. And several Riverland school communities will be getting their steps up tomorrow for National Walk Safely to School Day. Pedestrian Council CEO Harold Scrooby says it doesn't just have health benefits, it also helps ease traffic congestion around school zones.
20: We do understand that many parents and carers have to drive because the public transport system isn't there. But if you have to drive, we're saying to parents, look, why not leave the car a good distance from the school and have a walk with your children?
4: Locally, Renmark and Monash Primary Schools will be hosting events, along with Berry's Our Lady of the River and Loxton's St Albert's. Now you're up to date. I'm Lockie Winnell.
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24: Morning, I'm Jackie Lim. A $7 million emergency support package is being rolled out to tackle an outbreak of diphtheria. The federal government announcing the package will include a national care and critical response unit, as well as a government body. More than 220 cases have been reported so far. Calls are growing for more support for struggling parents, as a national survey reveals nearly 60% are experiencing psychological distress. Experts warn mental burnout is affecting the time parents spend with their children and could have long-term consequences. It's prompted renewed calls to ease the cost of living and housing pressures. Former Cuban President Raul Castro has been indicted in the States over the downing of two planes in the 90s. Charges include murder and conspiracy to kill US nationals. Aussie tourists will only be able to spend 30 days in Thailand without a visa, the country aiming to crack down on crimes committed by travellers. And Betty Boop is making a comeback. She'll make her silver screen debut with a film adaptation of the nearly century-old animated icon in the works.
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24: In sport, the Rabbitohs and wider NRL community are wrapping their arms around Jai Arrow. He revealed yesterday he would be stepping away from the game immediately due to motor neuron disease. Jai has told Nine his attention now turns to spending time with his one-year-old daughter.
25: At a really good age now, and I'm able to watch her grow into her own person.
24: And celebrations have kicked off in Birmingham with Aston Villa winning their first major trophy in 30 years. The EPL side downing Freiburg 3-0 in this morning's Europa League final. That's the latest in news and sport.
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0: Bit of fog just starting to clear around the Riverland and Mallee at the moment, then a mostly sunny day with some light winds. Tomorrow, partly cloudy, light winds 19 atop 20, partly cloudy for Saturday. 18 today, right now, 7 degrees at the DeVilles Air Conditioning Weather Station.
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0: Stand By Me at 8 after 8. Well, I have been moving away from John Lennon as my favourite Beatle.
1: Why would that be?
0: Well, I won't say fallen in love, because that's weird. George Harrison.
1: Yeah, I'll give you that. Overlooked him. Yeah,
0: you know?
1: Very underrated.
0: Yeah, absolutely. Yeah. I mean, Ringo, legendary.
1: I feel George was the guy that, he'd be the one that was loading the van. He would be the one that was answering the phone. He would be the one just doing the nuts and bolts, just getting things done. The rest of them, you know, a little bit flamboyant from time to time, doing bits and pieces. But George was just on with the job. He was a work-from-work type operator.
0: Funny you say that, because one of the great Beatles songs, Here Comes the Sun, was written on a day where George decided he wasn't going to work.
1: But he probably worked 100 days straight before.
0: Well, mate, he was writing the song. He was smoking spliffs and writing Here Comes the Sun. It was a busy day for George, that one. Night after eight. Mate, we mentioned yesterday too that May is nearly done. We're, 21st today. And, mate, over the next couple of weeks, there is so much going on. It is crazy. You've got winter wind down, which, of course, is the June long weekend.
1: One of the great events in May, the winter wind down.
0: No, but I'm saying, May's done. Lots happening in June. Let's start, you know, let's wipe May, apart from the one big event that's coming. Well, there's a few big events, but...
1: Yeah, there's a lot.
0: You know, let's start planning ahead.
1: I like your thinking, though. I like where you're getting at here.
0: Why it got me interested is because, that's right, long weekend in June. Ripper. The winter wind down tickets are on sale now for that. It's going to be a right old shindig on the Renmark Riverfront. Get your tickets for that at Eventbrite. Riverland Auto Street Party too, Lockie. This one's in May. I know we're a bit wishwashy and all over the joint here, but what a way to see out May with the annual Riverland Auto Street Party, Lake Bonnie in Barmera. So that's going to be huge.
1: Yeah, absolutely. One of the the Riverland's largest car show by some distance.
0: Yeah, yeah.
1: And certainly has become quite the iconic event in Barmera and a good purpose, but I mean, a car show is good for a lot of reasons, but this one has a special purpose, raising money for the Flying Doctors.
0: It just reminded me, speaking of classic cars, on my way home yesterday to work from home, an absolutely mint, amazing, chopped 57 Chev parked in the main street of Barmera.
1: Oh, yeah.
0: And I thought then, geez, that's a taste of what's to come, the Auto Street Party.
1: Well, there'd be a few people potentially taking cars to that. They'd probably have to dust them off.
0: There will be some
1: charge
0: amazing...
1: some batteries.
0: Yeah, charge the batteries. That's the big thing.
1: Winter's the killer of car batteries, mate. Great time to have a car show. Yeah.
0: Oh, but these days you've got the trickle chargers and all that kind of stuff. You're disconnecting. But I know what you're saying. And I don't think there's a full moon between now and the street party to put your battery out to charge up.
1: Unfortunate, that really, isn't it? I'm looking forward to it. Blake Bonnie Barmera.
0: Yeah. So there's just two of the big events coming up over the next couple of weeks. Riverland Auto Street Party next weekend, Saturday, May 30th. Cars, trucks, bikes, old, new, everything in between. And a lot of the proceeds going to the Royal Flying Doctor Service. It's one of the big fundraisers for the RFDS.
1: Absolutely. And just on that, two times a day in the Riverland. Yeah. Over two times a day.
0: That's crazy. Mm. But not the helicopter. That's not the Royal Flying Doctor Service, as we learned.
1: Fixed wing.
0: Fixed wing gear.
1: RFDS.
0: 23 awards, mate.
1: Wow.
0: For the Riverland Auto Street Party.
1: Yeah, car shows don't hold back on trophies.
0: They don't muck around, do they?
1: I get around that.
0: Yeah, absolutely. Some amazing machinery to be seen there. Hey, all sorts of other stuff going on too. We'll touch on those over the next couple of weeks. And Thursday, best day of the week, traditionally football training night.
1: Absolutely, yep.
0: It's pretty safe to say that all the RFL clubs will be training tonight.
1: Oh, main training, yeah.
0: Absolutely. Main training.
1: Main training.
0: Because they do a fair bit.
1: Tuesday's typically the other one.
0: Yeah, but Thursday's the day.
1: Selection night.
0: Selectors, mate.
1: You can
0: rock up the training Tuesday and just sort of, whatever. But Thursday, mate, the boys will be on point. Loxton North over at Panther Park tonight. You've got the club tea with burgers, chicken or beef with chips.
1: Yep.
0: Sounds pretty good.
1: Absolutely.
0: And free kids nuggets and chips with the purchase of an adult meal. Keep that in mind that, you know, the footy clubs are all doing meals as well.
1: Renmark Rovers are getting on board that
0: absolutely.
1: As well. Go around to your local club. They're certainly doing it.
0: Yep. Get involved.
1: Be a part of it. Get on board. Thursday night's a good time to be out at your local footy club.
0: Yeah, absolutely, especially this time of year. All right, we'll get some headlines after Oz Crawl. It's Errol, 5RM.

0: Riverland Valley's 5RM, Sir Boz Crawl. Oh, Errol. At 16 after 8. Lockie Whittle's here, mate. You've been busy in the newsroom today. It's been a bit of goofing off, but mate, generally a lot of, you know, tracking down the big stories.
1: Yeah, it certainly is. We know how important housing is in the region and the lack thereof in a number of areas. Now, moves have been made to potentially build some more key worker housing in the Riverland.
0: All right.
1: So I've got some details, and it's backed by the state government. So some details there. Also some flow information when it comes to the River Murray. What's going on with that? Storages like Victoria and associated news items with that one.
0: There is a big, I think they're letting some environmental water go. Is that going to affect us at all?
1: Further upstream, yes.
0: Yeah, okay.
1: But eventually gets here.
0: Right, okay.
1: Yeah, it's a very complex river system with a number of elements here and there and environmental watering projects and all kinds of stuff and different states and things like that. Very complex. But at the moment, flows to SA remaining steady at a bit over 3.5 gigalitres a day,
0: okay,
1: which is about the entitlement.
0: Mate, people don't care how much water's coming down. They want to know if the fish are biting, and if so, where are they biting?
1: Well, I'm not sure if this will unlock more fish or not, but there is potentially less water coming into the system to SA from the Darling River system going forward.
0: Right.
1: Which, when it comes from the Victorian catchment, there's less turbidity, which is a fancy word for dirty.
0: It's a lot, what?
1: Turbidity. It's like turbulence.
0: Turbidity.
1: Turbidity.
0: Turbidity.
1: Like turbulence, like on an aircraft.
0: Turbidity.
1: Yep, it's with a B.
0: And have you made this word up?
1: I have not. I have not.
0: Is this an
1: dirty
0: actual
1: water?
0: Word? Well, why don't you just bloody say dirty water?
1: Well, I can say that, but it's not right. They actually, in the official announcements on this, actually put brackets next to it, dirty.
0: Right.
1: Anyway.
0: There's just so many words being invented. Like, it feels like they're being invented at the moment. Everyone's a Shakespeare, just making up words.
1: Oh, absolutely.
0: You know?
1: It's the best fun.
0: All right. We're going to get to the news for you at 8:30 with all the big stories. Right now, it's Brian Adams and Mel C. That's when you got 5RM.

0: Adams, Bell C. It's when you go on 5RM across the Riverland O'Malley at 22 after 8. Got some news, sport and weather coming up for you at 8:30.
1: Want to know what's happening in your own backyard? 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
0: Unleaded and 1 litre 91 and diesel both cheaper in Barmera this morning. Diesel at 219.5, unleaded 91 from $1.67.5 at Renmark. Jumps up just a little bit, $1.93.9 for unleaded 91 and diesel. $2.21.9. 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
1: With the latest, I'm Lucky Winnell. The state government is stepping up efforts to ease Riverland housing shortages, with Berry and Renmark now targeted for new key worker homes. Renewal SA has opened an expression of interest for developers to build up to 10 houses in the two towns to be leased to essential workers, including teachers, police and healthcare staff. The expression of interest process closes in July, with Berry Barmer Council CEO Tim Pfeiffer saying an increase in key workers will not only support frontline services, but also contribute to the broader economic confidence in the Berry Barmer area. A plan to bring silo art to Alawuna is moving ahead, with a new prospectus released to help raise funds for the project. The Alawuna Silo Art Project is being led through the Loxton Community Futures Group, with the group last year getting a small grant to see the concepts drawn. Concept designs reflect several parts of the district's heritage, including notable former locals. Donations can be made through the Give Now community funding platform. And History Festival Month continues today with events in Berry. Today, the Berry Library will host a workshop to show how to unlock family history through database as well as local collections. The event gets underway from 5:30 this afternoon. Looking at sport and its main training night for Riverland Football League clubs ahead of round 5 fixtures this weekend. Headlining this round is the Loxton Tigers hosting the Wakeroo Magpies, who are yet to lose a game this season. Now you're up to date. I'm Lockie Whittle.
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2: Morning, I'm Jackie Loom. Passengers and staff at Avalon Airport have been evacuated this morning after an apparent bomb scare. Emergency services have been deployed, the all clear yet to be given. This man says it's chaos.
3: Everyone's been turned around and parked on the road. Pulled up next to someone and they said, supposedly there's a bomb scare.
2: The federal government has this morning announced a $7 million support package to boost vaccination rates amid the diphtheria outbreak. The outbreak is largely affecting remote Indigenous communities in the NT, WA, SA and Queensland. Business groups say Australia would risk stagflation if its lowest paid workers scored a 6% pay rise. That's the figure the ACTU is pushing for at the Fair Work Commission. But the Australian Industry Group says the minimum wage shouldn't go up by more than 3.9%. And a radio station in the UK has mistakenly announced the death of King Charles. Normal broadcasting was interrupted due to the passing, with the national anthem being aired. The incident was put down to a computer glitch.
0: Game over, and the winner is the Hot Chooks, now available at Berry Hotel Sip and Save drive-thru. 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
2: In sport, the Eagles might play party pooper in Saturday's record-breaking game for Scott Pendlebury. West Coast coach Andrew McWalter telling Seven there's every chance they'll tag the Magpies vet.
5: We're not there to celebrate Scott and his day. That's not what the purpose of us coming over to Melbourne is. We're there to win the game of football.
2: And some of the biggest names in the NRL are sending support to Jai Arrow after he announced his immediate retirement yesterday. The 30-year-old has been diagnosed with motor neuron disease, skipper Cam Murray describing him as one of the greats. That's the latest in news and sport.
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6: Mostly sunny across the Riverland and Mallee today. Got some light winds about. Tomorrow partly cloudy, light winds 19 atop. 20, partly cloudy for Saturday. 18 today, right now, 9 degrees at the DeVilles Air Conditioning Weather Station.
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0: Right across the Riverland of Alley, it's 5RM with Madonna's Material Girl. 22 to 9. Got the All Music Morning coming up from 9 o'clock with some absolute treats today. Choir Boys on their big hit. That's a Van Halen. We'll jump on some of that. And an absolute treat from Santana. Looking forward to it. It's going to be a big one. The More Music Morning. We'll fire it off from 9, 5RM.
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bonnet his bear stack at Acker's TNT 5RM right across the Riverland of Mallee, 14 to 9, with a more music morning coming up from 9 o'clock. Coming up on the June long weekend, on the Redmark Riverfront, it's the Winter Wine Down Festival. It'll be fire pits, got the marquees all set up. 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Look out. It's Leather Tusker Era. Hey!

Trizzy Quattro 5RM, also known as Leather Tuscadero, the younger sister of Fonzie from Happy Days, motorcycle trick riding ex-girlfriend Pinky Tuscadero. Oh, it's a great storyline. I'm sure you remember it. It's 10 to 9. New sport and weather for you at 9. Then we get into the More Music Morning for statewide apprenticeships. 5RM, stick around for it.

0: Bon Jovi, Bed of Roses, 5RM, 801 AM, 91.5 FM, and Riverland West, up the big stick at Golden Square, 89.9. 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
18: With the latest, I'm Lockie Winnell. There's a new push to see more key worker housing built in the Riverland. A new expression of interest has been released by Renewal SA, calling for developers to build up to 10 houses in Berry and or Renmark for essential workers, including police, healthcare staff and teachers. The move to build the key worker housing is aimed to tackle housing shortages, with many local organisations saying it is getting harder to attract and retain workers in the region due to housing availability. Through the expression of interest, developers can access financial support for housing-related infrastructure, with the expression of interest process running through to the end of July. There's now new data showing there could be more young workers stuck in a cycle of casual work and unemployment in the Riverland. New figures show young Australians are 1.3 times more likely to be unemployed and 1.5 times more likely to be underemployed than adults. While the Riverland has slightly better employment rates than the greater regional average for South Australia, Karen Massier from AKG says solutions need to be localised.
19: So we need to give young people in regional areas and employers more voice in this conversation and work together to look at structured pathways that can move young people from casual work into permanent roles and in local industries. So understanding what the industries of the future are in each regional area, and then employers are having a say in what skills and attributes young people need to build a career.
18: Local families are being encouraged to take part in this year's Walk Safely to School Day tomorrow. Pedestrian Council CEO Harold Scrooby says the initiative is in its 27th year and highlights the benefits for health, safety and the environment.
20: When people actually do it, many of them say, why aren't we doing this every day? And that's the aim. Let's get kids happy and healthy.
18: A number of local schools are taking part, including in Berry, Renmark, Loxton and Monash. Now you're up to date. I'm Lockie Winnell.
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22: Morning, I'm Jackie Loom. A new global report warns the world is now less prepared for pandemics than it was before COVID. It comes as health authorities deal with outbreaks like Ebola and hantavirus overseas, as well as a surge in diphtheria cases in Australia. Experts say climate change, conflict and misinformation are making it harder to respond. A scare at Victoria's Avalon Airport this morning. Passengers and staff have been evacuated with flight delays and cancellations due to a bomb scare. Police are on the scene and a person has reportedly been detained. The man behind one of SA's most notorious crimes has wasted no time getting in front of a camera. A suppression order has been lifted on Snowtown killer James Vlasakis, revealing new videos recorded behind bars. In the footage, the 44-year-old says he's preparing for a parole hearing and has already packed up his prison cell. The Court of Appeal is now deciding whether Vlasakis will be released after a previous parole decision was challenged. And the last of the bodies of those divers who became trapped in a Maldives underwater cave have now been brought to the surface. Officials say they'll now work with Italy to repatriate the remains.
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22: In sport, the AFL has put 5 clubs on notice amid a rise in umpire contact incidents. The league sent out a memo reminding clubs about the changes to the rules, which include automatic suspensions or fines of up to $50,000 for repeat offences. GWS, Brisbane, Collingwood, Adelaide and the Bulldogs have each had 3 players charged so far this year. And it's said to be a frosty start to round 11 of the AFL, with the Hawks and Crows doing battle in Tassie tonight. The forecast is just 8 degrees at the time of the first bounce. That's the latest in news and sport.
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0: 5RM Riverland and Mallee weather. 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
1: Mostly sunny today with light winds. Tomorrow partly cloudy, light winds 19 atop. A partly cloudy, light winds 20 for Saturday. Today, a top of 18.
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0: There's nothing like hearing your favourite song on the radio. Turn it up and sing out loud, like the big hits from the 60s and 70s. Your favourites from the 80s. And the songs you know and love from the 90s. Four decades of hits, one station.
1: 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Did you know electricity moves at the speed of light? 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